war broke out. The average price for unleaded 91 here in Tasmania is currently just over $2.32 a litre. Meantime, the cost of living crunch is taking a toll on our furry friends, with a Finders survey finding almost 2 million Australians have delayed taking their pets to the vet because of financial concerns. And in some brighter news, the taste of summer's New Year's Eve lineup has been revealed, with the bill featuring local DJ Track and Field, party band Furnace and the Fundamentals, and dance group the Potbellies.

0: More than 100,000 visitors are expected to attend the Tastes 2026-27 season, with pre-sale tickets to be available from next week. The announcement coincides with the Junction Arts Festival kicking off in Launceston this afternoon.
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0: Your sport check now. In the AFL, the Swans are facing a few selection headaches for tomorrow night's blockbuster prelim final against the Dockers at the SCG. Joel Amati is pushing for a recall after missing the past 3 months of footy as Sydney considers tinkering with its forward line, while Justin McInerney appears to have overcome his hamstring injury and could play his first game in 15 weeks. Meanwhile, former Swans coach John Longmire's told Fox he's been super impressed with the players who've stepped in for the suspended Pullman Five.
2: It looks to me like the players, and particularly the younger players that have come in, have been able to take their opportunities and embrace their roles or their pressure in those games and just do what they have to do in the moments that they have to do it.
0: Team sheets will be released later today. I'm Ebony Ablett. That's the latest news and sport.
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5: We've got a cloudy one today. 16 is our top. We've got some moderate winds throughout and dropping down to 10 degrees tonight. Tomorrow, 20, but there is a shower or two likely late afternoon and evening and some damaging winds possible as well. At this stage, Saturday, mostly sunny and 19 and a shower or two expected on Sunday up to 27. Right now, it is 13 degrees.
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It's not exactly a set of car keys, though, is he? 7-8 Joe FM.

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1: Now the sound of your favourite Cass single being chewed up. Sounds old. Let's play some new music instead. New music. Dasher, Memo.

0: 7HOFM. It's Dasher and Memo. That wraps up our 20-song music marathon. Thanks to E&S. Get value the E&S way. We'll do it again same time tomorrow to get us even closer to the weekend. Sonny Federa is on the way. We've also got throwback action from Tears for Fears.
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0: Okie dokie, there are a bunch of guesses from this morning that were not correct in their attempt to pick themselves up $440.
2: Sitting a wooden coaster down on a stone bench.
3: Would it be chopping celery? Is it the popcorn kernels before they're popped?
0: It is not, but if you can identify that correctly, 6216 1017, we'll give you $440. Get dialing.
1: After weeks of nominations, voting, school spirit, and some seriously creative campaigning, Hobart has voted, and 7HOFM is proud to congratulate our $10,000 School of the Year.
4: I'm here to say, listen, we're very sorry, but you won. Lindisfarne Primary School have won it, and I'll tell you what, you've done it through perseverance.
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6: Well, we've got what we're going to do is use it so that when we have to be inside at recess and lunchtimes, that can be a pretty tricky time for students, and we have a lot of inside weather. So if we can find some resources that we can have in tubs for our classrooms, that'd be such a big win for us.
4: You guys have been in the competition every year, haven't won it, and this year perseverance has paid off. You've really earned it, and well done.
6: Thanks very much. It's a really important part of life to recognise that you won't always get everything that you want straight away or first time. Making sure that you persevere and keep going is a really important life skill.
1: A huge thanks to every school, student, teacher, parent and local community who got involved. The $10,000 School of the Year. 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MyRide Sandy Bay. 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
15: Yeah, good.
0: I want to give you $440. Are you keen to get it?
15: I would love $440.
0: Okay. One small hiccup. You need to tell me what is making this sound. What do you think that is?
15: Is it one of those, the automatic, like, vegetable dicer, you know, where you, like, put it in and you press the button and it, like, spins and it, like, chops it up.
0: Sounds like you've got a way more flash kitchen than me.
15: No worries. Thank you.
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0: 7HOFM, Alex Warren driving from the passenger side. It is Beau today, and we are charging towards the weekend. It is looking like it's going to be full of amazing sport. If you're following the AFL, of course, tomorrow night, 7:40, Sydney are going head-to-head with Fremantle in Sydney. 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But of course, if you want to keep up to date on all the sport that's going on locally around Tasmania and whatnot, make sure you join the Water Boys back here from 8am. On Saturday morning at 7HOFM. Ariana Grande is good to go next.
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0: 7 HOFM, a force of nature and music. Prince, Little Red Corvette. It is Bo today with the Wide Variety Workday. You might question that, but he has had an NBA jersey for the Minnesota Timberwolves made as a purple rain one just because that's the city that he's from, which it also looks epic. Hey, news weather details are on the way, and then you asked for it.
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0: So,
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0: 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Also, Real Life.
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16: Good afternoon, I'm Judy Augustine. More Aussies are opting to buy townhouses and units as a slowing housing market fails to improve affordability. The latest Domain report has found detached homes remain outside the average buyer budget in every capital city, with Aussies choosing to downsize instead of moving elsewhere. Chief resident economist Nicola Powell says medium density living has become an affordability bridge for buyers.
3: for many buyers, they're shifting from location to actually housing choice. So if they can't necessarily afford a detached house in a certain location, they will opt towards medium density. And that is absolutely what we're seeing.
16: A victory for the nation's veterans, with the federal government scrapping plans to limit their spending on healthcare. Labor had proposed a $5,000 cap, but has backed down following fierce backlash. Independent Senator Jackie Lambie says the cap was cruel and dangerous and should never have been proposed.
6: So just so for the veterans out there, it's a win for you today, for all of you that come up here, for all the mums that are always up here, for all the Australian supporters, and there are millions of you. Thank you, because we could not do it without you.
16: Tasmanian students have dismissed claims they don't know what they're fighting against as hundreds of young people from across the state prepare to rally on Parliament lawns this afternoon. The Hobart Against Hate protest is aimed at One Nation. The party's Lee Hansen writing on social media that young people didn't understand the full facts, but Tasmanian organiser Cameron Locke Sinclair insists high school, college and university populations shouldn't be underestimated and deserve to have their voices heard, even if most of them are not old enough to vote. Three Aussie suburbs, including one in Tasmania, have made it onto the list of the world's coolest neighbourhoods. The highest ranking in Australia was Brisbane's New Farm, while North Hobart and South Melbourne also made the top 40 by Time Out. A suburb in Seoul, South Korea, took out the top spot. And we're being encouraged to dig deep today to support the work being done by a foundation honouring two young girls who were killed at Port Arthur. Today is Alana and Madeline Day, and the foundation is seeking to raise vital funds to provide buddy bags containing essential items for children that are in emergency care situations.
17: Every donation made today is going to be doubled all the way through to midnight. So $58, which would normally provide one buddy bag, will become $116 today, giving two children a buddy bag instead of one.
16: Foundation CEO Sarah Davies there.
5: No matter the meal, you can't go wrong with Cripps hot dog and lunch rolls. 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
16: Sport news now, and one of Tasmania's cricket greats has called time on his Big Bash career, Matthew Wade making 90 appearances for the Hobart Hurricanes since joining the team in BBL 07, scoring more than 2,400 runs and making more than 1,700 catches. He also holds the title of having the highest individual score by a Hurricanes batter at an unbeaten 130. And Toby Green is leaving the Giants. The GWS skipper has announced he wants to go back to Victoria and join Geelong. The Cats offering the 32-year-old a three-year contract. He'll head there an unrestricted free agent. That's the latest news and sport. I'm Judy Augustine.
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20: Chasing that 16-degree top today, some blustery winds will drop down to 10 degrees overnight. Tomorrow we are expecting a partly cloudy day and a chance of showers late afternoon and evening with possible damaging winds. At this stage, back to mostly sunny for Saturday up to 19. And while we chase 27 on Sunday, we are looking at a shower or two in the afternoon and evening there as well. Right now, though, it is 15 degrees.
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1: 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Hear what you say, what I got, you gotta get and put it in you. 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
0: Well, they never changed them in the end. Let's go forward a few years. The year 2000, back when Christina Aguilera got herself her most popular new artist award and beat Britney Spears to it. She also accidentally, inadvertently upset Eminem, and that sparked off a beef that everyone was talking about from back then. Nelly Furtado, I'm Like a Bird. You're beautiful.

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From when these songs were as fresh as Subway is today, with 13 stores across southern Tasmania. You're

0: 7HOFM, D-Ream hit the scene from their very first album back in 1993, which was also famous for a classic from Richard Linklater that, well, people have been loving for years.
1: All right. How you doing?
0: Also, Matthew McConaughey's been saying that exact same thing for the last 30-odd years. So, you know, every cloud. Coming up, we've got some awesome stuff from Olivia Rodrigo, and we're going to talk movies at 7HOFM.
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7HOFM, Nico Vins, Am I Wrong? It is Bo today. And we have got a brand new Aardman classic film. I'm going out and saying it's going to be a classic because it's Shaun the Sheep. The Shaun the Sheep is back and they have your opportunity to score yourself a family pass to go and check out The Beast of Mossy Bottom, okay? 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But if not, give us a call right now, 6216 1017, and I might be able to hook you up with a family pass to Shaun the Sheep, The Beast of Mossy Bottom.

0: Aussie Bottom, when Sean's attempt to save the flock's pumpkin patch goes wildly wrong, a mysterious beast begins roaming Mossingham and the farmer disappears. It's going to be a ripper when it hits cinemas October 1st. Next up at 7HOFM, Cherry Bomb.
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0: 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Sorry, I'm here for someone else. It is Bo today. If you ever look at him, he looks like he's tried to get the style of Freddie Mercury with the mustache and Elvis Presley with those jumpsuits all molded into one. Hey, coming up, we've got Ella Langley, and she's going to be at the Strumming Bird Festival later this year. And Santana. But we'll swing by and get up to date with the latest events with the Hobart Newsroom crew next at 7HO FM.
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10: Good afternoon, I'm Judy Augustine. Labor says more Tasmanians are being forced to wait for an ambulance. New data revealing a 30% increase in the number of patients not immediately sent assistance. Labor's health spokesperson Sarah Lovell said that amounted to an additional 4,000 cases.
11: Tasmanians should have confidence that there is an ambulance available for them when they need it. Paramedics want to be responding to patients in the community who need their care, but instead they're not able to because the system is under so much pressure.
10: Health Minister Bridget Archer said there was increasing demand on ambulances.
12: We have an activation delay. In this case, it is because, as a result of triage, ambulances are responding to more urgent cases. Of course, we empathise with anyone that waits for an ambulance.
10: Around 10,000 native birds across Australia will be vaccinated against the H5 strain of bird flu as part of a federal government push to protect some of our unique species. It includes 350 orange-bellied parrots that have been vaccinated at Seven Mile Beach, just outside Hobart. At last check, there have been 417 bird flu tests conducted in Tasmania out of more than 3,200 reports to the Department of Natural Resources and Environment. Overseas, and Donald Trump has threatened even harsher tariffs against Europe as the president's trade war with Canada heats up. It comes as the EU proposes making Canada an associate member of the Union, but Trump says there'll be consequences.
13: I think it's laughable. Look, the whole thing with Canada. Canada's been a terrible trade partner, and no, I don't see that. And if they do that, if I think it's at all a hostile act, I will put very serious tariffs or stop trading with Europe.
10: Back home, and a Tasmanian suburb has made the list of the world's top 40 coolest neighbourhoods. Across Australia, only three made the list. North Hobart came in at 32. Seoul in South Korea took out the top spot. And today marks Alana and Madeline Day, honouring the lives of the Mi'kmaq sisters who were killed at Port Arthur 30 years ago. Tasmanians are urged to help raise funds for the foundation named in their honour, which helps to support children fleeing violence.
14: In particular, rural areas where there's just a lack of services in general for the population, it's really important that in those times of real need that we can get those buddy bags to children and teens fleeing family violence.
10: Walter Mi'kmaq speaking there.
1: Meet Banjo's new buffalo chicken pie. Tender chicken, capsicum and onion in a creamy buffalo sauce wrapped in Banjo's iconic flaky pastry. Banjo's. Baking things better.
10: Sport news now, and Sam Mitchell has shut down questions surrounding Zach Merritt and Ben King being linked with moves to Hawthorn. The Hawks coach was asked if either player has expressed a desire to join the club next season.
15: If I was speaking to any players from outside of this organisation, this would be the last place I would be talking about it.
10: And Matthew Wade has announced his retirement from the Big Bash after six seasons playing for Melbourne teams and the last nine seasons with the Hobart Hurricanes. It's understood he'll be continuing to pursue coaching roles within the Australian men's setup. He holds the highest individual score in Hurricanes history with 130 not out. That's the latest news and sport. I'm Judy Augustine.
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1: Green Hill Nursery, open 7 days, just off the Huon Highway, 5 minutes from Kingston.
0: Glorious day outside. We're going to get a mixed bag of stuff over the next few days. Cloudy, 16 today. Tomorrow, after a low of 10, we'll get a shower or two. Possible damaging winds coming through in the late afternoon and evening with showers and a top of 20. And then we're looking mostly sunny, 19 on Saturday. Back to a shower or two in the late afternoon and evening and becoming windy with a top of 27, if you don't mind, on Sunday. Right now, though, we have hit 16.
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0: 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It's Santana and Rob Thomas, Smooth and Bo this afternoon. Now, coming up, we've got Teddy Swims.
1: 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On the streets in the BYD at 01, where style means substance.
0: Well, we are out and about, always keeping our eyes on things. But if you are out and about on the road, real-time traffic update.
2: There is a car broken down on the East Derwent Highway near the BP with the hazard light flashing.
0: So if you are on the East Derwent Highway, do keep your eyes out. It is right near the BP there. And if you spot anything else on the roads, 6216 1017 is the real-time traffic line. Right now, Cyril, Mary Jo, still into you at 780FM.

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0: 7HOFM, Mr. Know-It-All, Teddy Swims. It is Bo today in the Wide Variety Workday. Hey, tomorrow is Friday, which means we're going to be giving someone a Friday shout. I say we, Alan's going to be calling someone with a $100 voucher to spend at the Mornington Inn. You can eat, dine, relax, have a drink, enjoy yourself at the Mornington Inn. But all we want to know, for you to win that, who would you like to take? And all you need to do is go to 7hofm.com.au to get yourself registered. Don't waste time. Get on there, give it a few clicks, and we will get Jennifer Lopez coming up back in her Jenny from the Block days.
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0: 7HOFM. Brian Adams, run to you. It is Bo today in the Wide Variety Workday. Hey, we're getting closer to the weekend. What does that mean? 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Is it that difficult? Well, we'll find out tomorrow morning. Make sure you keep it here at 7HOFM. Next up, we've got Coil Array.
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1: 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New music. 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All I'm thinking about.

0: 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It is Bo today, and we are coming up towards 2 o'clock. So we're going to swing by the Hobart newsroom, and we will get the latest for you. 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
12: Good afternoon, I'm Judy Augustine. International students will be barred from bringing their family members over under Labor's new migration plan. Home Affairs Minister Tony Burke has unveiled a raft of changes at the National Press Club today. He says there will be some exceptions to the changes.
13: Anyone who already has their family attached to a visa and is already here, we're not going to be breaking up families onshore. The ones who are already here, that'll stay as is.
12: New data has revealed a 30% increase in the number of Tasmanians forced to wait for an ambulance. Labor's health spokesperson Sarah Lovell said there were nearly 17,000 cases last financial year, an increase of 4,000 compared to the previous year.
14: We see a lot of finger pointing, we see a lot of blame being directed in other directions or to other people, other parts of the system. But what we don't see is any kind of plan.
12: Health Minister Bridget Archer said ambulances were triaged according to need.
15: But we also have seen increasing demand in that time. You know, in the last month, we've seen record levels of demand for ambulance services. We've continued to invest in our ambulance service over that time as well. We've got new stations.
12: Motorists are being warned to brace for even more pain at the bowser as fuel prices continue to soar amid the escalating conflict in the Middle East. Some independent fuel distributors on the mainland claim they're being denied their usual allocations. The average price for unleaded 91 here in Tasmania is currently 234.3 cents per litre. Tasmanian students have dismissed claims they don't know what they're fighting against as hundreds of young people from across the state prepare to rally on Parliament lawns this hour. The Hobart Against Hate protest is aimed at One Nation. The party's Lee Hansen writing on social media that young people didn't understand the full facts. But Tasmanian organiser Cameron Locke Sinclair says high school, college and university populations shouldn't be underestimated and deserve to have their voices heard, even if most of them are not old enough to vote. And we're being encouraged to dig deep today to support the work being done by a foundation honouring two young girls who were killed at Port Arthur. Today is Alana and Madeline Day, and the foundation is seeking to raise vital funds for children in emergency care situations.
16: Every donation made today is going to be doubled all the way through to midnight. So $58, which would normally provide one buddy bag, will become $116 today.
12: Foundation CEO Sarah Davies there.
17: 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Introducing Caruso's Creatine Plus L-Theanine Plus Magnesium Glycinate from leading pharmacies and health stores. 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
12: Sport news now, and Lions coach Chris Fagan says their thrashing of Hawthorn last month means nothing comes Saturday's preliminary final. Brisbane beat the Hawks by 67 points when they last met in round 22, but Fagan says this weekend is a whole different ball game.
18: We were coming off a really bad loss the week before to Carlton, so we're pretty fired up. I think they probably had an off game, so I think you can't read too much into that performance a few weeks ago.
12: And GWS captain Toby Green's time at the club is up, hoping to join Geelong this off-season. In a statement, the Giants said he wants to go home to Victoria for family reasons. The three-time All-Australian has captained the team for the last 5 years. That's the latest news and sport. I'm Judy Augustine.
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23: Little cloudy this afternoon, shower or two tomorrow, becoming windy as well, temps hitting 20 degrees. Mostly sunny for Saturday, 19 degrees, and Sunday, check this out, shower or two and becoming windy, but 27 degrees. Right now it's 16.
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7HLFM, the Plain White Tees, and hey there, Delilah. Hello, Alan, this afternoon. Thanks to 40 Winks. Spend less, get a better night's sleep. Barnsley next, Alex Warren now. This is Emerald Eyes.

0: Sarah, Mick and Jono, Hobart's number one breakfast show.
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0: 7HLVM, that is Bunty, and no second prize, Alan, this afternoon, thanks to 40 Winks at Cambridge. Spend less, get a better night's sleep. The Queen of Rock and Roll, Susie Quattro, coming to Hobart, Rest Point Entertainment Centre, Thursday, November 19, joined by the Baby Animals. They're still around. Tickets are on sale now for that. If you want to win, we'll give you the chance after 3 o'clock this afternoon. Okay, listen out for that. Coming up between now and 3, Harry Styles and Miley Cyrus. She's next.
1: After weeks of nominations, voting, school spirit, and some seriously creative campaigning, Hobart has voted, and 7HOFM is proud to congratulate our $10,000 School of the Year.
2: I'm here to say, listen, we're very sorry, but you won. Lindisfarne Primary School have won it, and I'll tell you what, you've done it through perseverance. Now, Shay, $10,000.
3: Oh, well, what we're going to do is use it so that when we have to be inside at recess and lunchtimes, that can be a pretty tricky time for students, and we have a lot of inside weather. So if we can find some resources that we can have in tubs for our classrooms, that'd be such a big win for us.
2: You guys have been in the competition every year, haven't won it, and this year perseverance has paid off. You've really earned it, and well done.
3: Thanks very much. It's a really important part of life to recognise that you won't always get everything that you want straight away or first time. Making sure that you persevere and keep going is a really important life skill.
1: A huge thanks to every school, student, teacher, parent and local community who got involved. The $10,000 School of the Year back in 27. 7HOFM, 100% Hobart. 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

0: 7HLFM, another 90s throwback from La Bouche means the mouth. And be my lover. Out on this afternoon, all thanks to 40 Winks at Cambridge. A massive sale on out there at the moment. This is the time to get that better night's sleep and spend even less. Now, the sale is only on until Sunday. Cloudy this afternoon. Tomorrow, shower or two becoming windy, 20 degrees. Weekend, mostly sunny, 19. And a shower or two becoming windy for Sunday. But going to get to, weirdly, 27 degrees. That came out of nowhere. Coming up in the next 15 minutes, we'll play Sabrina Carpenter and the Imagine Dragons next.
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0: A stack of things to win after 3 o'clock at 7 ATOFM. Susie Quattro coming to Hobart Rest Point Entertainment Centre on November 19. We'll give you tickets for that. And also, The Secret Sound, get some cash in your pocket for the weekend. Do that around 3:20. In amongst music from Kenny Loggins, an 80s throwback. To the 90s, Blessed Union of Souls.
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12: Good afternoon, I'm Judy Augustine. A 42-year-old man from Tarleton in the state's northwest has been charged with committing an unlawful act intended to cause bodily harm. That's after an alleged incident in Railton where a man was seriously assaulted and left with critical injuries. Police say the alleged perpetrator left the scene after the incident after 8:30 yesterday morning and was arrested a short time later. He'll appear at the Devonport Magistrates Court tonight. Authorities are assuring there's no threat to the community. Meanwhile, in a separate incident, police have arrested and charged a Gagebrook man after raids allegedly uncovered drugs and an imitation firearm. Police say the residential search yesterday uncovered methamphetamine, cocaine and cannabis, along with an imitation Glock firearm and a large quantity of 12-gauge shotgun ammunition. The 30-year-old was charged with trafficking in a controlled substance along with other charges. Meanwhile, police say a separate search in Bridgewater today uncovered cannabis, methamphetamine, a loaded firearm and ammunition. That raid led to a 27-year-old man being arrested and charged. To the day's other news, and Labor has announced plans to limit pathways for international students to stay in Australia. The move is part of the government's attempts to reduce net overseas migration to 225,000 people by 2028. Home Affairs Minister Tony Burke says students will also be blocked from automatically bringing family members here.
13: Anyone who already has their family attached to a visa and is already here, we're not going to be breaking up families onshore. But we will no longer be adding to the stock of students automatically being able to bring family members over.
12: Meanwhile, Tasmanian Labor says more people are being forced to wait for an ambulance. New data revealing a 30% increase in the number of patients not immediately sent assistance. Labor health spokesperson Sarah Lovell said it amounted to an additional 4,000 cases.
14: Tasmanians should have confidence that there is an ambulance available for them when they need it. Paramedics want to be responding to patients in the community who need their care, but instead they're not able to because the system is under so much pressure.
12: Health Minister Bridget Archer said there was increasing demand on the system and that ambulances were triaged according to need. Tasmanians living with ADHD will now be able to be diagnosed through GPs instead of through specialists. 50 doctors have undergone training to assess and initiate treatment for the condition for children and adults. They'll be putting their new skills to use from October. And time to batten down the hatches. A severe weather warning has been issued for damaging winds tomorrow morning for much of the state. It's set to impact parts of the Upper Derwent Valley, southeast, east coast, central plateau, northeast, the west coast, central north, northwest coast, and Midlands forecast districts. The winds are expected to ease by midnight.
3: Meet Banjo's new buffalo chicken pie. Tender chicken, capsicum, and onion in a creamy buffalo sauce wrapped in Banjo's iconic flaky pastry. Banjo's, baking things better.
12: To sport, and Swans coach Dean Cox isn't buying into claims by Fremantle that they're the underdogs in tomorrow night's prelim at the SCG. The Dockers will go into the game as favourites. Cox says both sides have plenty to play for.
15: From our perspective, it is a home prelim. It is one where we're really excited about, and there's a chance to put your best foot forward to play in a grand final. It is a massive game for both clubs. We're under no illusion and one we're really excited about.
12: And Matthew Wade has announced his retirement from the Big Bash after six seasons playing for Melbourne teams and the last nine seasons with the Hobart Hurricanes. It's understood he'll be continuing to pursue coaching roles within the Australian men's setup. That's the latest news and sport. I'm Judy Augustine.
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9: Thanks to the heat pump shop, where the weather is always tickety-boo.
0: Some cloud around this afternoon, bringing with it some showers overnight, becoming windy tomorrow, 20 degrees, mostly sunny for Saturday, 19. And for Sunday, shower two becoming windy and a massive temp of 27 degrees.
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0: Bruno Mars at 7HLFM on my soul. Hello there, Alan, this afternoon. I hope it's going all right for you. A bit of wind around this afternoon into the evening and over tomorrow morning. You may have heard it in the news there for the Upper Derwent Valley, also Central North Midlands. If you know people pretty much around the state, just check in on them later on with some damaging winds this afternoon and into tomorrow morning. Okay, let's do this, shall we?
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0: Okay, let's find out what's happened today with the Secret Sound. 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
17: Starting to pick up with the school traffic. It's busy in patches in both directions on the Brooker Highway from Elwick Road, Rosetta, down to the Domain Highway interchange. And on Sandy Bay Road, Sandy Bay, from Davie Street to Nelson Road. And watch out for roadworks in Mount Nelson. 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
19: G'day, how you going?
0: Going all right, what about you?
19: Good, thank you.
0: Okay, the Secret Sound, do you want to have a go at it?
19: Yes, please.
0: All right, let's have one more listen. Let's have a listen first, eh? Hold on. Okay, there we go. What do you think it is?
19: It's not lifting up some Velcro on my shoes or something, is it?
0: It does sound like that, doesn't it? I never thought of that. Sadly, no. Yeah. It's not bad.
19: That's all right.
0: All right.
19: Thanks anyway.
0: No worries. Thank you. Bye.
19: Have a good day.
0: And bye.
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1: 7HLFM, Ed Sheeran and the shape of you, dad bod. Alan, this afternoon, hope it's going well for you on a Thursday. The Queen of Rock is coming to Hobart. She's going to be here in November. I am talking about the legendary Susie Quattro, 55 million records worldwide sold, and she's coming to Hobart Rest Point Entertainment Centre Thursday, November 19, joined by the Baby Animals. Would you like to go? I have a double pass for you. 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
1: Congratulations to Ricky. 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Another chance coming up tomorrow afternoon and all next week with Bo. It's going to be a massive night. 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

It's almost 4 o'clock at 7HLFM. More chances tomorrow to go and see Susie Quattro, November 19 at Rest Point Entertainment Centre. Okay, good luck to you. In the next 60 minutes, we continue the music. Thanks to 40 Winks of Cambridge. That is Alex Warren. He's on the way, the Lemonheads.

0: Olivia Dean, the tune Rein Me In. It's all coming up after we take in the latest news, sport and weather from the Hobart Newsroom next.
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17: Good afternoon, I'm Judy Augustine. Tasmanian students have banded together on Parliament lawns in Hobart to take a stand against One Nation. The Hobart Against Hate protest uniting high school, college and university students.
18: Pauline Hanson is funded by billionaires and funded by private corporations. She does not stand for you.
17: That's the voice of Owen Fitzgerald speaking at the rally. One Nation's Lee Hanson took to social media this morning about the protest, saying young people didn't understand what they were fighting for, but organisers were quick to hit back. They said young people shouldn't be underestimated and deserve to have their voices heard. Police have charged a 42-year-old man after an incident in Railton yesterday where a man was seriously assaulted. The Tarleton man was charged with committing an unlawful act intended to cause bodily harm. He'll front the Devonport Magistrates Court tonight. Meanwhile, in separate incidents, two men have been charged after police raids in Bridgewater and Gagebrook this week. Police say the Gagebrook search yesterday uncovered methamphetamine, cocaine and cannabis, along with an imitation Glock firearm and a quantity of 12-gauge shotgun ammunition. A 30-year-old man was charged. While authorities say the Bridgewater search today led to the discovery of cannabis, methamphetamine, a loaded firearm and ammunition. A 27-year-old man was charged over that incident. The Home Affairs Minister has unveiled a major shake-up of the migration policy in a bid to drive net overseas migration down. The changes include introducing a ballot for working holiday visas, restrictions on international students changing courses, and a crackdown on those who overstay their visa.
9: At the time that the free trade agreement was signed, the number of UK backpackers we had here in Australia was in the order of 17,000. It's now just shy of 80,000.
17: 50 Tasmanian doctors now have the skills and training to manage and diagnose ADHD in adults and children. It will make it easier for Tasmanians to be diagnosed, allowing them to avoid specialist psychologists and psychiatrists. They'll be able to use their new skills from October. And damaging winds are on the way with a severe weather warning issued for much of the state. The winds are expected to pick up from tomorrow morning.
10: Then from the afternoon as that cold front approaches, showers pick up across the west and the south of the state and extend across many districts. And we'll see some much colder air coming through into the evening.
17: Bureau of Meteorology Senior Meteorologist Jonathan Howe there.
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17: To sport and Swans coach Dean Cox isn't buying into claims by Fremantle that they're the underdogs in tomorrow night's prelim at the SCG. The Dockers will go into the game as favourites. Cox says both sides have plenty to play for.
11: From our perspective, it is a home prelim. It is one where we're really excited about, and there's a chance to put your best foot forward to play in a grand final. It is a massive game for both clubs. We're under no illusion and one we're really excited about.
17: And Matthew Wade has announced his retirement from the Big Bash after six seasons playing for Melbourne teams and the last nine seasons with the Hobart Hurricanes. It's understood he'll be continuing to pursue coaching roles within the Australian men's setup. That's the latest news and sport. I'm Judy Augustine.
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20: There's heavy congestion in Glenorchy from Continental Road to Lambton Avenue and busy in patches in Rokeby on Rokeby Road from Pass Road to Oceana Drive. And it's busy on Clarence Street in Belrive from Shoreline Drive to Cambridge Road. We all want our kids to be safe, but many aren't. 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Search Stadium of Hope. And that's the latest real-time traffic on 101.7 7HOFM.
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0: There is a severe weather warning for damaging winds around us, the Upper Derwent. It will be right across the state, but Hobart itself may get some wind overnight as well. Just take care. Tomorrow, shower or two becoming windy, 20 degrees. Saturday, mostly sunny, 19 degrees. And a shower or two becoming windy again on Sunday, but 27 degrees outside.
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7HR FM, the Lemonade and Mrs. Robinson. It's Alan this afternoon. Thanks to 40 Winks at Cambridge. Their blackout sale ends this coming Sunday. Stacks of deals on mattresses, furniture, and the range of great stuff they have out there. Spend less, sleep better at 40 Winks. Sam Fender, Olivia Dean, continue the music. 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
1: 7:12 a.m. as we wind down your working day for a Thursday, the penultimate day of the working week at 5:30 tonight. We're news. Hello, Sophie.
2: Hello, how are you?
1: Going all right. It just feels so good as we get towards the weekend. And did you see Sunday's temperature?
2: I know, except I hear there might be a bit of rain around as well. Sadly.
1: Did you hear Sunday's temperature?
2: Let's look on the bright side, hey?
1: Exactly. All right, 5:30 tonight, Wii News. What's coming up?
2: Well, ambulance ramping is back in the spotlight as Labor and the health union seize on new data. Also, how GPs are now able to provide care for ADHD. A man's been charged over a serious assault in the state's northwest. We've met some golfers playing the longest game for Cancer Council, and we'll also give you a taste of what you can expect from a popular summer festival.
1: Ooh, what's happening with sport?
2: In sport, we learn a little more about how the Devils are wooing players, with a number already making a commitment to the team. The Jack Jumpers hit the court in preparation for their first game of the NBL season, and a star Tasmanian's called time on all forms of cricket.
1: Okay, see you at 5:30, and for the 27 degrees on Sunday, no mention of showers, please, okay?
2: Okay, I'll try to do my best.
1: Take that out of the weather tonight. We don't need that. Not that sort of talk, all right?
2: I'll let them know.
1: Thank you. Bye.
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14: It's busy in all directions on the Liverpool Street roundabout and minor delays on the Huon Highway in Grove between Mountain River Road and Basin Road due to ongoing construction works, and a good run on the Southern Outlet. Your trip from Kingston through to South Hobart is 10 minutes. 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

0: Samba at 7HLFM with Home Wrecker. Hello, Alan, winding down your day, the penultimate day of the working week. Tomorrow morning, Sarah, Mick and Jono back on the radio. Mick and Jono, Make Mick Laugh is back. Got a joke, got a dad joke, got a granddad joke in Mick's case. If you'd like to win yourself a family pass to go to Putters Adventure Golf, Main Road, Moona, get your dad jokes ready and make Mick laugh tomorrow morning. Part of Sarah, Mick and Jono back from 6.
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0: 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News, sport and weather from the Hobart Newsroom next. And then it's Will and Woody for the drive home. 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
22: Good evening, I'm Judy Augustine. Students have taken a stand against One Nation at a protest in Hobart. Organiser Cameron Locke Sinclair said students were speaking out against harmful rhetoric.
23: We are fighting for an Australia that does not look
0: crying from people escaping persecution. We are fighting for an Australia that does not look at international law as disposable and convenient. We are fighting for an Australia that does not look at a collapsing international system and decide to help caravan.
22: On social media, One Nation's Lee Hansen questioned if those attending knew what they were fighting for, but organisers were quick to hit back and said they shouldn't be underestimated. A 42-year-old man from Tarleton in the state's northwest has been charged after an incident in Railton, where a man was left with critical injuries. Police say the alleged perpetrator assaulted the man before leaving the scene, but was arrested a short time later. He's due to appear at the Devonport Magistrates Court tonight. Meanwhile, in separate incidents, searches in Bridgewater and Gagebrook have led to two arrests. Police say drugs and firearms were found during both raids. The Home Affairs Minister has addressed his critics after unveiling Labor's migration policy today. Tony Burke has defended the new policy, saying the changes will allow the government to bring the net overseas migration down to 225,000. He's told the ABC immigration isn't causing the housing crisis.
1: The reality is we're a nation built on migration, and immigration is a phenomenal strength to Australia. What we need at the moment is to be able to temper the numbers for a period of time to be able to allow housing to catch up.
22: Tasmanians living with ADHD will now be able to be diagnosed through GPs instead of through specialists. 50 doctors have undergone training to assess and initiate treatment for the condition. For children and adults, they'll be putting their new skills to use from October. And time to batten down the hatches. Damaging winds are forecast tomorrow morning for much of the state. It's set to impact parts of the Upper Derwent Valley, southeast, east coast, central plateau, northeast, west coast, central north, northwest coast, and the Midlands forecast districts.
8: It will be a mostly dry start, just a few showers about the west coast, but it will be very windy. We do have a severe weather warning for damaging winds that also includes Hobart.
22: Senior meteorologist at the Bureau, Jonathan Howe there. Those winds are expected to ease by midnight.
23: No matter the meal, you can't go wrong with Cripps hot dog and lunch rolls. 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
22: Sport news now, and the Hawks have a score to settle with the Lions in tomorrow's blockbuster preliminary final at the MCG. Coach Sam Mitchell has described their round 22 hammering as a punch in the face.
24: Forever fighting your own standards about what you'll accept and what you stand for and who you want to be as an organisation. And that was a wake-up call for what we had accepted up to that point. And, you know, sometimes little things slip that you might not notice until they punch you in the face. And that night, that's exactly what happened.
22: And trade talk is heating up as we get to the pointy end of the AFL season. It looks like Essendon have their eye on Brisbane youngster Sam Marshall. He's tipped to meet with the Bombers, with St Kilda and Melbourne also keen to lure him. That's the latest news and sport. I'm Judy Augustine.
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25: It's busy in all directions on the Liverpool Street roundabout and minor delays on the Huon Highway in Grove between Mountain River Road and Basin Road due to ongoing construction works and a good run on the Southern Outlet. Your trip from Kingston through to South Hobart is 10 minutes. 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And that's the latest real-time traffic on 101.7 7HOFM.
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28: Forecast for damaging winds pretty much across the state. The Upper Derwent is going to get some wind. Southeast coast as well. Hobart itself will be windy, but not as major as those areas. Please just take care if you need to be out on the roads. Weather over the next couple of days as we get towards the weekend. Tomorrow, shower or two, becoming windy again. 20 degrees, mostly sunny Saturday, 19. And Sunday, shower or two, becoming windy, but a maximum of 27 degrees.
21: This

0: Yes, good afternoon, everyone. It is Will and Woody. Hope you're having a wonderful drive home. I've got here on my run sheet, Will and Woody. Break one, address everything going on. All right, so there's a bit going on, which we haven't addressed.
1: Do you think everyone knows what we're referring to when we say that? Cause that's what,
0: maybe not. It's big in our world, but maybe not. There's lots of it. At the end of the day,
1: it's not that big news.
0: No,
1: like, it was kind of news for a couple of days. That's a little bit of a hint for you guys.
0: Yep.
1: But it's pretty significant for us.
0: Yeah, for sure. And for people that listen to this show, I think it's probably big news if you listen a lot to this show.
2: Yeah.
0: So we, to be totally transparent with everyone, let's talk about more up next. Let's talk about more up next.
1: Nice.
0: Yeah.
1: Great, we've still got it. I mean, how's that for a hook? Save the announcement until up next.
0: Can't turn that off. Can't turn that commercial brain off. Push them over the song.
1: Bloody-o.
0: Come back for more.
1: Bloody-o.
0: All right, we're brought to you by Yuyu. We're still sponsored, the boys. Have a look at this, selling all the way to the end.
3: You're also going
0: to
3: be jumping out of a cake.
0: We're jumping out of a cake. I mean, it just doesn't end here.
1: The show goes on.
0: It actually does end in lots of ways. But we'll talk about it more up next. Hope you're having a great drive home. Will and Woody.
4: Will and Woody for the drive home.
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0: Will and Woody for Yui. Okay, so the thing that we need to address is that, yes, we are, our contracts are running up, I think, as they say, Woods, at the end of this year. The Will and Woody show won't be continued past the end of 2026. Now, I think probably the first thing to say here is I know that many of you have been trying desperately to call the show and revolt. There's been people picketing the building. We actually haven't been on air over the last week. Bit of smoke and mirrors, everyone. A shock horror commercial radio. There has been a little bit of smoke and mirrors going on. We've been grieving. I'm going to be honest. It's been, I haven't really had the strength to come in here and get on the air and talk about this because it's really sad.
1: Yeah, so we found out last Wednesday night that we weren't going to be going on. Got the bone. I've been saying we've got boned. I like that. We've been boned. And it's and obviously there's you and me within all of this, Will, but you know, everyone would know this who listens. There's an entire team as well who is holy moly, here we go. There's an entire team here, obviously, that is the Will and Woody show. So it's been, you're right, Annalise.
2: Don't look at me.
3: Okay, I won't.
0: She's an ugly crier.
3: Yeah, I know.
0: She's an ugly crier.
1: We found that out. But it's, so we were able to all go out last Thursday together, which was really, really nice, and have a few drinks.
0: Yep.
1: Which is, which was really beautiful to be able to do. But I know you and I have spoken about this, you know, obviously we've had lots of chats about this and I think both of us agree that almost the saddest part about this is the team.
0: Yep.
1: And now is a good time to tell you guys though that you guys will all be so fine. Like you guys are all incredible at what you do. Like this show just wouldn't have been even half the show that it is without the incredible team that's behind us. Do you guys want to come in? Come in. Like seriously, like this, because it's weird that only we would talk about this when it impacts all of us.
0: Yeah, everyone that's been involved. I should say, by the way, and I don't want this to sound like a, you know, this is your life, but if you do want to call right now or you want to text us 0429131065, I know there's been a lot of DMs on the socials, which I'm going to be honest, I mean, I'm not on social media anyway, but Sexy Das has been fielding and a lot of people trying to reach out to us and we haven't actually spoken to any of you guys. And outside of the beautiful people that work on this show, it's also everyone that listens to this show and supports this show. We have been so blessed to have this opportunity to do this. For this show for 8 years.
1: 8 years, yeah.
0: Before that, big shout out to Heidi Anderson as she's listening over in Perth. And then, you know, like I saw a photo of us the other day and I was 19 in the photo. Like I've been doing radio for 17 years.
1: Yeah.
0: So like there is a sense of like this has been going on for, we've been doing this for such a long time and not many people at all get to do this for as long as we've been doing it. So I feel really grateful as well.
1: I kind of had a moment driving in today where you look at the other cars on the road.
0: Yeah.
1: And that for me, it hit me really hard that I think we're so lucky that for 8 years we've been able to
0: speak to everyone.
1: Well, and you and I have always said this since we first started 14 years ago, that all we're ever trying to do is just like give someone a small smile on their drive home from work.
0: Yeah.
1: And so I think it's awesome that I hope have done that for you if you're listening now.
0: Yeah.
1: But even if we gave you one little smile or one giggle, then I feel like we did our jobs.
0: Yeah. Yeah. That's a really nice way to think of it.
1: It was, yeah.
0: Yeah. Yeah. We're all feeling it in here, guys. So if you want to come and join join the grief party. then feel free to give us a call. Looking at some beautiful faces in here, to Mark, to Das, to Annalise, to Joe. We love you guys. It's been really special. Hey, it's not the end either. By the way, sorry, before we let Stylesy take over, I'm going to take this opportunity to cut off the intro.
1: Do what you want, mate.
0: No, mate, I'm going out with a bang, mate. I'm going out with a bang. I want to keep that one. I want to make that very clear. But The thing is, we're going to say in the vein of going out with the bank, we're going to say some nice things about each other, and we're going to say farewell now.
1: Yeah.
0: But we're also going to have to do that really awkward thing when you say goodbye to someone and then you see them later on, yeah, and then you have to say goodbye again, yeah, because we are staying on until they tell us to leave. This year, so we'll be in here doing the show, saying goodbye to all you guys. Yeah, sorry.
1: Just realised we're getting calls and no one's outside to take those calls. You see how quickly it falls down without the team.
0: So we are going to be here, and we're going to keep going, and we'll be here for as long as we're required to be here.
1: And I think our objective here, and whilst this has been really hard over the last week, it's we still want to keep doing what we started out trying to do, which is just make you feel a little bit better on your drive home from work.
0: Yeah, that's it. It's pretty simple.
1: Yeah.
0: I know Darcy's cooking up some sort of war and peace style video, which is our time on radio, which is going to be hard to watch, which we're avoiding.
1: Which I'm hoping to reuse at my funeral, actually, if that's okay. Just like that work is done, that job is sorted.
0: Before we crack into regular programming, let's take a pause. And if you want to have a chat with us and talk about it, then please call us. It might be your first time you've ever called. What is it? First time listener, long time caller? Or the other way around? Long time listener, first time caller.
1: That's the one.
0: I'm going to have to start getting used to saying that when I call radio shows.
1: You're going to start calling radio shows?
0: Absolutely, man. Can't keep me off the air.
1: That is so sad.
0: All right, we'll do it up next. It's Will and Woody.
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0: It's Will and Woody. Hope you're having a wonderful drive home. We are brought to you by Yui. Hey, we found out about a week ago that we are not going to be continuing here on Kiss after the end of this year. So we're all sort of coming to terms with that. As I said before, and hilariously, Woods, we haven't really been able to do the show over the last week because we've been dealing with a lot of emotion. In like, you know, as with everything that you're feeling that's really heavy, there's a lot of, there's a lot of sadness there, but also a lot of beauty. We've had an amazing opportunity to do this show for you guys every day for the last 8 years. It feels like an incredible opportunity that we've had. There's also, you know, this weird thing where we do a show and doing shows is really, really hard when you're really struggling. So apologies for people that have been tuning in and waiting for us to talk about this or say something about this. We haven't actually been in here doing the shows. They've been recorded shows just to get us through. But hilariously, you didn't tell your mum and dad that. And
1: oh, my God. Your dad, so funny.
0: Your dad just...
1: This is the day. So, because we found out Wednesday night. So, Thursday, I'm on my way to the pub to go and see you guys.
0: Yeah.
1: And I get a text from dad. He just goes, Woody, I think you're handling this incredibly well. Absolute professionals. Good on you.
0: No,
1: good on you.
0: Know.
1: And I didn't have the heart to text him back and say, Dad, it's recorded. We're not.
0: We can't do it. We're currently drinking our grief.
1: He was so proud of me.
0: And I mean, he is still proud of me. Now, we're not going to go down that rabbit hole because it might get more emotional than it already is. We are just having a little bit of a pause in programming because there's obviously lots of feelings and a lot of you guys listening now, if you're just tuning in to the start of the show, whenever you get in your drive home, hearing us talk about this for the first time, the text line's open, 0429131065. I really don't want to turn this into a text us and love us.
1: It would be nice though.
0: It would be nice.
1: If you guys choose to do that, then we will accept.
0: But there have been some really lovely messages. Absolutely gutted, boys. Will you be doing a podcast? You two are by far my favourite on radio. Oh, no, I'll be listening to radio at all. Wow, there you go. Thank you for all the laughs you've given me.
1: Nice.
0: And the team there are absolute gold. Thank you for the message. Look, the plan is at some stage to be in the podcasting space, unlike any other two white guys who have just been sacked from radio.
1: Doing something a bit different. Doing something a
0: little
1: bit different.
0: Shaking it up a little bit more.
1: Yeah, that's right.
0: Shaking it up. To Tiana, thank you. I see your message. That's really beautiful.
1: Tiana who works here, Tiana? You can just come and say, hey, Tiana. You can just come and say good day. I said hi to you on reception today. That's fine.
0: Annalise, why have you left the studio?
2: Someone's going to take phones.
0: Yeah, sure, mate. She's cried a lot on camera recently. So we'll get her back in a sec, guys.
1: Should we speak to Det?
0: Let's speak to Det.
1: Hey, Det.
3: Hey, how are you?
1: Okay. I'm okay, Det. I'm okay. Yeah, go on,
3: devastated.
1: Det.
3: I got that text that you guys were ending, and I was just devastated because during COVID times, oh, my God, you guys, Victorians are bitter. Oh, my God. For us nurses, was fantastic. When you guys got Kyle, I switched channels, but at 4 o'clock, I'd come back for you too because I made sure I come back from the dog park in time so I could listen to you too because I'm just devastated because you are just naturally hilarious.
0: Thanks, Det. That's so lovely. Oh, no, this is going to make me cry.
1: Is it?
0: Oh, I don't want to do this anymore. Okay.
2: Ugly cryer, Will.
0: I'm a beautiful cryer. Thank you very much.
1: We're doing the show from our front porch as well, which is like a beautiful memory as well.
0: Yes, we were on your porch.
1: We weren't allowed to come in here, so we were doing the show from home.
0: Yep, during COVID. Yep, that's wild. That's so nice. As you mentioned before, Woods, like the reason you do this is just to give people a little bit of a pick-me-up and like people calling back bits to you from years ago. That's a wild feeling. Det, that's awesome. Thank you. Sophie, what would you like to say?
4: Hi. I've been listening to you for 2 years now and I just love how you guys make everybody laugh and my favourite thing to come home in the afternoon. On my drive back home is to listen to you guys, and I'm gonna really miss you on the show.
1: Oh my God, Sophie, that's really, really, that was incredibly kind of you to say, and you brought two grown men to tears. But these are happy tears. I tell my daughter that these are happy tears.
0: Oh, that's really nice. Sophie, thank you so much, Sophie. Hey, Sophie.
4: Thank you.
0: No, thank you, Sophie. Oh, thanks so much for listening. We've got we've got little girls.
5: It's not our choice, unfortunately, Sophie. Do you want a mug? We can send you a mug.
0: I don't think we've got any mugs. We've got stubby holders.
5: They've taken our mugs. They haven't taken our mugs, have they?
0: Yeah, I think they
5: haven't taken our mugs.
0: They're full clean
5: out. Sophie, we're going to send you a mug. Thank you so incredibly much for saying that, Sophie.
0: Sophie, we can send you actually a DJ Will t-shirt.
4: Okay.
0: We'll send that to you. I think we've still got mugs. I'm not sure if Carrie Bickmore's been printed on the mugs yet or not. No, we're good. Okay. All right, let's go to Michael.
5: Hey, Michael.
6: G'day, Will. How are you, Will and Woody?
0: Hi, Michael.
5: We're good.
0: Say, Michael.
6: Mate, you guys have been, I listened to you guys in the morning and in the afternoon. Mate, you guys in the afternoon with all the challenges, you know, you used to do and make people laugh. I wish you all the very best in your future and God bless.
5: Thank you so much, Michael.
0: That's so sweet. Thank you so much.
5: I don't know what you're referring to when you say challenges there, but I'm sure it was us. Michael.
0: Maybe it might have been a mental health thing. I don't know.
5: Yeah, I've got
0: some text. The text line's blowing up, so I'm going to try and get to as many as I can. This person said, thank you, boys, for always brightening my afternoon. As someone with mental health issues, you bring more than a radio show to my life. I can't believe we're losing you. I feel lost already. Anonymous, don't feel lost. It's okay.
5: Yeah.
0: It's going to be so many other people that are there for it. We're not going anywhere as well. We'll still be here. We'll still be alive. So
5: also, this sounds weird, but I'm sure whoever is replacing us will be amazing as well.
0: She's unbelievable. She's a class act.
5: Well, we're unconfirmed. Unconfirmed at this point.
0: I didn't say anything. I just said she could be a he, could be a she. Anyone who's going to provide a little bit more to the show is going to be exciting, I'm sure. Yes. Will and Woody, another text here. I just want you guys to know that you guys were the only good thing about being in the car past 4 p.m. I can't believe they're letting you go. Thank you so much. William here said, hi, boys. If I wasn't driving, I would have fallen to my knees when I heard the news.
5: Oh, been a pleasure
0: listening whenever I can be on a show. A couple of times too, it was great to get the opportunity to meet Will at the races. My God, there you go.
5: Here we go. That's a life highlight, my God. What a rare appearance of Will.
0: All right.
5: Bringing up the races as well, but controversial. Will does not support the races. Let's go to Tanya here. Hey, Tanya.
7: Hi.
5: Join us. Tanya, what would you like to say?
7: So me and my eldest daughter, who's now 12, have been on your show a few times. Yeah. She did the Easiest Quiz Kids version.
5: Oh, yeah, great. Yeah.
7: And then she also taught you boys where babies came from.
5: Oh, yes. Yes, huge. And now we know.
7: She was the sparkle in the eyes.
0: Oh, yes.
5: There you go.
7: I don't know if you remember that.
0: Yeah, I do. Absolutely.
5: Of course.
7: And we sung a little duet on the radio as well.
0: Oh, cute.
5: What'd you sing?
0: Wow, we've really ridden, milked you what talent you've got, Tanya.
5: You must be what we call a VIP caller, Tanya. I think often we reach out to you, Tanya.
7: Yep.
5: Yeah. Well, don't admit that, Tanya.
0: You're one of the many thousands of anonymous callers who are calling through right now.
5: Just on that, Tanya, and I'll say this just through you because it sounds like you contributed a lot to the show, but Will and I also always say that we feel like this show has always just created like a platform for you guys to come on air and tell your stories,
0: yeah,
5: give your views.
0: Yeah.
5: It's
0: been the best part of the
5: show.
0: We
5: love about this as well is like often we come into work to be an audience to your extraordinary stories.
0: Yeah, well said.
5: And it's just meant the world to us that you guys have felt comfortable to call up, contribute and make us laugh.
0: Yeah.
5: God, this is a lot.
0: Okay. All right. We'll put it down for a little bit. As I said, we're going to have to do that weird thing where we say goodbye when we actually have to say goodbye. Yeah. So, like, we are still on air till the end of the year.
5: Do we save saying nice things about each other at the end of the year?
0: I don't know if I've got the strength. Look, I'll definitely do it.
5: Maybe hold that. Hook it over.
0: Don't do that now.
5: Yeah.
0: No, don't. You're going to do it today?
5: No. I was just asking you, Captain. No.
0: We'll save that. Hey, let's talk about jumping out of a K-cup next. Thanks again.
5: That's a real pivot.
0: That's a commercial radio pivot. It's light and shade, baby. But look, thank you. Calls, texts, DMs. Everyone's reached out to me personally. I'm so sorry. I haven't got back to anyone. It's just been a lot. And I appreciate it so much. It's really strange when your mum's friends find out about you losing your job at the same time as your best mates, given how public it all was. I suppose that's just the nature of doing the gig, but I can't think of a single person who hasn't, like everything that's been said has just been so nice. And it's a lot for us to come to terms with because at the end of the day, it just feels like we're in a glass box here carrying on like idiots, which we are.
5: That's it.
0: Which is very strange that we got paid to do that for so long.
5: Can't believe we got away with it for so long. Extraordinary
0: all
5: stuff.
0: All good things must come to an end. Yeah. We're going to talk about it more later. Again, we'll have to farewell again. So I don't want this to turn into the longest goodbye. We're going to try and resume proper like programming, for want of a better word.
5: Bloody hell.
0: And then we'll address the elephant in the room again when they actually, you know, give us the arc like properly, you know.
5: Which I think at this point is going to be December. We'll update you. If that changes, but at this point, we are continuing till the end of the year.
0: Yeah, that's it. So. All right, we love you guys. Thanks for all your calls.
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11: There's congestion at the intersection of Burnett Street and Elizabeth Street in North Hobart and build-up in patches along Main Road to Glenorchy, stretching down through Moona and onto Cross Street in Newtown. And it's busy at all exits on the Liverpool Street roundabout with traffic backed up to Davey Street. Score a win at Dan Murphy's. 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

0: trying to do is use it so that when we have to be inside at recess and lunchtimes, that can be a pretty tricky time for students, and we have a lot of inside weather. So if we can find some resources that we can have in tubs for our classrooms, that'd be such a big win for us.
1: You guys have been in the competition every year, haven't won it, and this year perseverance has paid off. You've really earned it, and well done.
0: Thanks very much. It's a really important part of life to recognise that you won't always get everything that you want straight away or first time. Making sure that you persevere and keep going is a really important life skill.
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0: could ever say.
1: It's Will and Woody. And Woods, to help celebrate Western Star Butter's incredible milestone, 100 years they have been around for, and we are so lucky to help them celebrate. We've got a wonderful idea, I think. Mm-hmm. And I can't believe this has come to life. We've been pitching this to people for a very, very long time. Western Star are in, though, because to celebrate the 100-year birthday, we will be gatecrashing someone's birthday party, Trojan horse style, hiding inside a cake.
0: Will and Woody's Cake Crashes. Western Star, say it with a star.
1: Obviously, the cake made exclusively with Western Star butter.
2: As all cakes should be.
1: You and I made a couple of cakes recently with some Western Star butter. Incredibly nostalgic, by the way. If you get a chance to do it, it'll take you right back to the kitchen bench with Mum.
2: We felt just like two little boys, William. But now we are men and we are going to be cake crashing. And we've got the number of Eliza who wants to nominate someone for us to sneak inside their cake and celebrate their birthday. We're going to call her right now.
3: Hello, Eliza speaking.
2: Eliza, it's Will and Woody.
3: What?
2: How are you?
3: Good, how are you?
2: Outstanding. I'm very, very good. You are live on the radio, by the way, Eliza. I need to remind you of that.
3: Oh, okay. All right. It's not a stitch up.
2: No. There's no stitch up here. Actually, we are helping you out because, Eliza, we know that you have reached out to us wanting to nominate someone for us to be inside their cake on their birthday. Can you let us know who is the person that you're nominating?
3: I think that would have been my soon-to-be 4-year-old daughter, Ella.
2: Okay. I'm just curious, Eliza. Do we think your 4-year-old daughter will be excited about two grown men bursting out of her birthday cake?
3: Maybe I didn't think that one through.
2: It's not too late to pull out. Does she know who we are, Eliza?
3: Well, she does all the Kinder Drop pickups with me, so okay. She should.
2: does she know what we look like though? Because we obviously the sound of our voices won't be bursting out of the cake. It'll just be two men. Far too close to their 40s, probably a little bit sweaty after being inside a cake for a long time, effectively shocking her and then yelling out happy birthday.
3: True, but do you think she could look past that and just see a giant cake?
2: I mean, you've convinced me. You've convinced me, Eliza. I think you're right, exactly. I think two men inside a cake, how could they be bad men? You know what I mean? Like there's only beautiful things inside a cake, and hopefully your 4-year-old daughter sees it that way when we surprise her. And we're hoping to do it, am I right in saying Friday?
3: Yes.
2: Okay.
3: Please.
2: Okay, great. Do you have it? The other part of this, Eliza, obviously, is the design of the cake. Is there a design in mind that you'd like us to go for before we start icing?
3: Oh, putting me on the spot. I don't know. She's a typical girl. She's been asking for a princess party, so I'd say pink.
2: Okay. Just throwing it out there. If she likes princesses, should Will and I be dressed as princesses?
3: No, don't traumatize.
2: Yeah. Okay, great. No, it's good. It's good to know. I'm glad we covered that. We're putting a line through us dressing up as princesses, but princess cake can be arranged. And just want to confirm again, she's not going to get scared. She will.
3: No. Funny story, a lady came out from the cafe the other day because we were saying it was her birthday, blah, blah, blah. And she surprised her with a cupcake and I thought it was adorable, but she actually started to cry. She's like, I wanted a bigger cake. So.
2: Oh, well, my Lord, she is going to get herself a big cake. And
3: I
2: pray for you dealing with the sugar crash after she gets handed a cake, which it fits two grown men in it. Eliza, you have never seen a cake like it, and that will be her cake, and you will have no right to try and control how much cake she'll be consuming this Friday. Is there anything else we need to know, Eliza, or are we happy to just go ahead with this?
3: I think we do it, and the therapy costs are also provided by you guys too afterwards.
2: Is that right? Is that right? Yeah. We'll speak to Western Star Butter about that. Maybe they can cover it. I'm sure it'll be beautiful. It's going to be a delicious cake. Again, all made with Western Star butter. I was going to say we'll see you on Friday, but we will not see you on Friday. There will be a humongous cake in the corner of your event. And just so you know, we will be inside there. We're going to try and do the whole radio show from inside that cake. And we will burst out at the opportune moment and hopefully provide happiness and not trauma.
3: I have to see this to believe it, but okay. All right, let's do it.
1: All right. Great stuff, Eliza. Thanks for joining us, Woods. We're going to go and check out the cake right up next.
2: Yeah, the structure. I believe the structure is here.
1: The cavity that we're going to have to sit in that will be caked on the outside of.
2: Engineer-created cavity.
1: I think it's just a chippy, but yeah.
2: Engineer. For the sake of the bit. Call him engineer.
1: No.
2: No expenses spared here, mate.
1: And Eliza's brother, he knocked it together. Anyway, guys, we're going to get down, check it out, get in the cake, see what it's all about right up next. You can hear whether or not we're actually going to be able to pull this thing off. It's on the other side. It's all thanks to Western Star. Say it with a star. Will and Woody.
0: You know the saying, where there's a Will, there's a Woody.
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0: Will and Woody driving you home.
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18: 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A spray from the coach has helped spark Brisbane's NRLW revival. Captain Tamika Upton admits the reigning premiers needed a dressing down after three straight losses midway through the season. The Broncos haven't lost since as they head into an elimination final against the Knights. The season-ending WTA Finals will relocate to Charlotte from 2027, with two of bosses wanting to turn it into the Super Bowl of women's sport. And the WNBL preseason tournament tips off tonight, with Townsville Fire taking on the Perth Lynx.
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0: It's Will and Woody. If it sounds a bit echoey, Woods, that's because we're practically in a cave. We actually don't know where we are, but we know what we're here for, and it's for Western Star's 100th birthday.
1: Will and Woody's Cake Crashes. Western Star. Say it with a star.
0: Okay, so stupidly, a little while ago, you and I suggested that it'd be a great idea to celebrate Western Star's 100th birthday if you and I jumped out of a cake.
2: Not stupid. I still don't think this is a stupid idea.
0: Well, clearly they don't think it's stupid either, mate, because they've gone ahead with it. And here we are, blindfolded in a... Mm-hmm. I still don't know where we are, but the reason that we're down here is because apparently one of the logistical things about jumping out of a cake, which we haven't been able to get around, is the size of the cake.
2: It needs to fit two human beings in it, two big, muscly chaps, and that's you and me. So some cake makers told us that we needed to go away and speak to some mechanics. I'm not sure if mechanic is the right term there.
0: No, baker.
2: Builders.
0: Baker.
2: Builder. No.
0: We've spoken to the bakers as well.
2: We've spoken to bakers. The bakers said you need a builder to build a frame. And apparently this is what we're about to see. So over the last 48 hours, a builder has put together a frame which will be used as the foundation for the cake to be built around.
0: Okay, I've got so many questions.
2: Fire away.
0: Well, no, I think they're going to be answered by me looking at what we're about to look at. We're both blindfolded. I've got no idea what we're standing in front of.
2: Can we look? I mean, I'm confident that the builders have nailed this. And we're basically going to be seeing if this is now physically possible for us to get inside. Can we have a look?
3: Have a look.
2: Okay,
0: here we go. One, two, three.
2: Whoa! It kind of looks like a spa. Looks like a spa bath or a jacuzzi.
0: Jacuzzi.
2: If you will.
0: It's like one of those old school round timber jacuzzis.
2: Yeah, it's
0: or
2: huge.
0: A vat of wine.
2: That's the way your mind goes. You're so cultured. You've recently been in France, obviously. We are comfortably both going to fit in here. Whoa!
0: It moves. Oh, there's a door.
2: Perfect. Why'd you put the ladder here if there's a door? Okay. So again, just picture massive spa bath. Mate, we have got room for days in here.
0: It's timber though. And then with the cake at the top and then we come out the top. Wow.
2: Well, I think you put cake around the outside of the timber though, right? Is that icing and cake? Icing. Yeah, so it will look like a massive cake because obviously we don't want the people knowing that this is something that we are inside.
0: So we just got inside the cake then, just crawled inside. It is a little bit like a jacuzzi, like a spa bath.
2: Sit down.
0: Plenty of room for us down here. Hey, I don't think... Oh, here we are. So we're in the cake now. My God. All right. So this is what it's going to feel like on the day. And we're on wheels as well, I believe, so we can get wheeled around, which is exciting.
2: My question would be... Well, that's obviously a problem. That's a problem. My other question is oxygen.
0: Yeah. I can see a couple of holes there. Are they air holes?
2: That will be covered by cake, though. Because my thing is...
0: Where are you guys wheeling us? We're getting wheeled. You know I don't like things where I'm not in control.
2: This is
0: where are we going?
3: Do you want to see what it's like within it?
2: Oh, yeah, please.
0: Yeah,
2: put a roof on
0: away.
2: Us.
0: Yeah, put
2: but
0: a
2: no,
0: roof.
2: Back on my thought around the... I think we need oxygen tanks in here.
0: Oh, my God. All of a sudden, I feel like I'm in someone's dungeon.
2: So there are currently holes here, so there is some light, but when they're covered, it'll be pitch black in here. No funny business, yeah? All right?
0: Shut up.
2: I know you've always wanted me in a dark space.
0: We're going to need oxygen.
2: Oxygen tanks and I reckon head torches.
0: What for?
2: So we can see.
0: Yeah, we'll be fine. I'm happy to be in the dark.
2: Complete darkness.
0: I was born in the dark.
2: Whoa!
0: All right, wonderful. Okay, cool. Well, this is a huge step, massive step in the evolution of us popping out of a giant cake. For Western Star's 100th birthday, Western Star, say it with a star. We're currently getting rolled somewhere and I don't know where this is. So if this is our last message to my kids, I love you.
2: How do you get us in a van, though? Like, it's all good that we're being wheeled around. But how do you... We're going to need a crane.
0: A trolley.
2: A trolley?
0: A dolly.
2: We need a dolly or a... Dolly, are you spinning us in circles?
0: I feel like I'm...
2: That's
0: back.
2: Not cool.
0: I'm on the Gravitron.
2: That's not cool.
0: All right, get us out of here.
2: Not cool. Stop.
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14: Good evening, I'm Judy Augustine. Tasmanian students have banded together on Parliament lawns in Hobart to take a stand against One Nation. The Hobart Against Hate protest uniting high school, college and university students.
15: Pauline Hanson is funded by billionaires and funded by private corporations. She does not stand for you.
14: That's the voice of Owen Fitzgerald speaking at the rally. One Nation's Lee Hanson took to social media this morning about the protest. She said young people didn't understand what they were fighting for, but the organisers were quick to hit back. They said young people shouldn't be underestimated and deserve to have their voices heard. The Prime Minister has rejected putting a moratorium on data centre approvals. Anthony Albanese has told Parliament Australia needs to be at the forefront in shaping the technology that's rapidly growing.
16: We're working constructively to make sure that that social licence is available, is absolutely critical. We've said very clearly that we must shape AI or it will shape us.
14: Meanwhile, a mixed reaction to Labor's migration policy today. While the Coalition believes Labor's plan to cut net overseas migration to 225,000 is still too high, the opposition has welcomed the government's decision to speed up the processing time for working holiday makers. Deputy Opposition Leader Jane Hume says there needs to be enough migrant workers in the regions.
17: We want to make sure that we have the workers that we need to produce the food that we consume and export.
14: 50 Tasmanian doctors now have the skills and training to manage and diagnose ADHD in adults and children. It will make it easier for Tasmanians to be diagnosed, allowing them to avoid specialist psychologists and psychiatrists. They'll be able to use their new skills from October. Motorists are being warned to brace for even more pain at the Bowser as fuel prices continue to soar amid escalating conflict in the Middle East. Some independent fuel distributors on the mainland claim they're being denied their usual allocations. The average price for unleaded 91 here in Tasmania is currently 234.8 cents per litre. And damaging winds are on the way with a severe weather warning issued for much of the state. The winds are expected to pick up from tomorrow morning.
18: Then from the afternoon as that cold front approaches, showers pick up across the west and the south of the state and extend across many districts. And we'll see some much colder air coming through into the evening.
14: Senior meteorologist Jonathan Howe from the Bureau speaking there.
7: Meet Banjo's new buffalo chicken pie. Tender chicken, capsicum and onion in a creamy buffalo sauce wrapped in Banjo's iconic flaky pastry. Banjo's, baking things better.
14: Sport news now, and three players have been given their marching orders from the Crows. The club hasn't offered new contracts to Chase Jones, Lachlan Scholl and Tyler Welsh. And Dylan Moore reaches 150 games for Hawthorn in tomorrow's preliminary final against Brisbane at the MCG. The Hawks star has kicked 156 goals and averages 18 disposals per game. Sam Mitchell revealing he was close to being cut early in his career.
19: He was the one that drove a lot of that standards of the younger group in his first couple of years, and then obviously went through some tough periods with nearly getting, you know, delisted and getting his sort of basically his last game was the one that kept him on the list.
14: That's the latest news and sport. I'm Judy Augustine.
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20: There's build-up on Sandy Bay Road in Sandy Bay from Davies Street down to Russell Crescent. And for your drive home from Moona to New Norfolk down the Lyle Highway is 28 minutes. And from Davies Street to Sorrel through Midway Point is 25 minutes. KFC's new lunchtime boxful range packs an unreasonable amount of chicken into mouth-watering $5, $10 and $15 boxes. Until 2 p.m, pick-up only, not everywhere and not forever, no swaps. And that's the latest real-time traffic on 101.7 7HOFM.
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24: Forecast for damaging winds pretty much across the state. The upper Derwent is going to get some wind, southeast coast as well. Hobart itself will be windy, but not as major as those areas. Please just take care if you need to be out on the roads. Weather over the next couple of days as we get towards the weekend. Tomorrow, shower or two, becoming windy again. 20 degrees, mostly sunny Saturday, 19. And Sunday, shower or two, becoming windy, but a maximum of 27 degrees.
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1: Tell us, buddy, let's play.
2: Alrighty, playing the quiz today, we have got Linda. Hey, Linda.
3: Hey, how are you guys?
2: Good. We are good, Linda. Let's keep the vibes high and let's get you $1,000. There's 30 seconds on the clock. You're going to get 10 questions right. Can pass.
3: Yep.
2: Have to take your first answer. Good luck, Linda.
3: Thank you.
4: Okay, Linda, let's do it. What month is next month?
3: October.
4: What's the name for the famous day for tricksters in April?
3: April Fool's.
4: Who sings Raise Your Glass?
3: Pink.
4: Name a Ryan Reynolds movie.
3: Love Note.
4: Give me two different numbers that add up to 10. Name a bird that can be a pet.
3: Cockatoo.
4: I mean, technically, I don't know if this is the ethically appropriate answer, but I suppose technically any bird could be a pet. I think there's obviously frowned upon.
2: Some are illegal.
3: My uncle had one.
4: He has a cockatoo as a pet.
3: He did.
4: Good for him.
2: I'll lay that cockatoo.
4: You know, the bigger the bird, the longer they live, apparently, with cockatoos.
2: Is that right?
4: Yeah, you see a really big cockatoo, often they can be 100+ years old.
2: 100? Yeah. Cockatoos can live till 100?
4: Yeah.
3: Yeah, they can.
4: Yeah, it's crazy.
3: For
4: generations,
3: yeah.
4: They're like heirloom pets.
2: How old was your uncle's cockatoo?
3: Oh, I think it was like 50. Yeah,
2: Was his mum. So his mum, before passing away, was like, can you take the cockatoo?
3: Yeah, literally. Yeah.
2: That's how big was he?
4: Big.
3: Like a normal.
4: Big
3: like,
4: bird.
2: Bloody
3: yeah,
2: hell.
3: Don't
4: Yeah, big birds.
3: Not as big as like a wild one. Were you a bit sad?
2: Were you a bit sad that you weren't given the bird?
3: No, I don't want the bird. No.
2: Okay, no. Fair enough. All right, fair enough. That's extraordinary. Learn something every day.
4: Nice to meet you, Linda.
3: Nice to meet you guys.
4: It's been a blast.
2: Going, Linda.
4: It's been a blast being on air this year and for the last 8 years as well. We're going to talk about the news right up next. Stick around. We are going out with a bang.
2: Bloody oath.
4: We'll be here till the end of the year, guys. We'll talk about it more up next. It's Will and Woody.
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0: Will and Woody for Yui. Okay, so the thing that we need to address is that, yes, we are, our contracts are running up, I think, as they say, Woods, at the end of this year. The Will and Woody show won't be continued past the end of 2026. Now, I think probably the first thing to say here is I know that many of you have been trying desperately to call the show and revolt. There's been people picketing the building. We actually haven't been on air over the last week. Bit of smoke and mirrors, everyone. A shock and shock horror commercial radio. There has been a little bit of smoke and mirrors going on. We've been grieving. I'm going to be honest. It's been, I haven't really had the strength to come in here and get on the air and talk about this because it's really sad.
1: Yeah, so we found out last Wednesday night that we weren't going to be going on. Got the bone. I've been saying we've got boned. I like that. We've been boned. And obviously there's you and me within all of this, Will, but you know, everyone would know this who listens. There's an entire team as well. Who is, holy moly, here we go. There's an entire team here, obviously, that is the Will and Woody show. So it's been, you're right, Annalise?
2: Don't look at me.
3: Okay, I won't.
0: She's an ugly crier.
3: Yeah, I know.
1: We found that out. But it's, so we were able to all go out last Thursday together, which is really, really nice, and have a few drinks.
0: Yep.
1: Which is, which was really beautiful to be able to do. But I know you and I have spoken about this, you know, obviously we've had lots of chats about this, and I think both of us agree that almost the saddest part about this is the team.
0: Yep.
1: And now is a good time to tell you guys, though, that you guys will all be so fine. Like, you guys are all incredible at what you do. Like, this show just wouldn't have been even half the show that it is without the incredible team that's behind us. Do you guys want to come in? Come in. Like, seriously, like this, because it's weird that only we would talk about this when it impacts all of us.
0: Yeah, everyone that's been involved. I should say, by the way, and I don't want this to sound like a, you know, this is your life, but if you do want to call right now or you want to text us, 0429 13 1065. I know there's been a lot of DMs on the socials, which I'm going to be honest. I mean, I'm not on social media anyway, but Sexy Das has been fielding and a lot of people trying to reach out to us, and we haven't actually spoken to any of you guys. And outside of the beautiful people that work on this show, it's also everyone that listens to the show and supports this show. We have been so blessed to have this opportunity to do this. For this show for 8 years.
1: 8 years, yeah.
0: Before that, big shout out to Heidi Anderson if she's listening over in Perth. And then, you know, like I saw a photo of us the other day and I was 19 in the photo. Like I've been doing radio for 17 years.
1: Yeah.
0: So like there is a sense of like this has been going on we've been doing this for such a long time and not many people at all get to do this for as long as we've been doing it. So I feel really grateful as well.
1: I kind of had a moment driving in today where you look at the other cars on the road.
0: Yeah.
1: And that for me, it hit me really hard that I think we're so lucky that for 8 years we've been able to
0: speak to everyone.
1: Well, and you and I have always said this since we first started 14 years ago, that all we're ever trying to do is just like give someone a small smile on their drive home from work.
0: Yeah.
1: And so I think it's awesome that I hope have done that for you if you're listening now.
0: Yeah.
1: But even if we gave you one little smile or one giggle, then I feel like we did our jobs.
0: Yeah. Yeah. That's a really nice way to think of it.
1: It was, yeah.
0: Yeah. Yeah. We're all feeling it in here, guys. So, if you want to come and join join the grief party. then feel free to give us a call. Wow, looking at some beautiful faces in here, to Mark, to Dust, to Annalise, to Joe. We love you guys. It's been really special. Hey, it's not the end either. We're going to say, in the vein of going out with the bank, we're going to say some nice things about each other and we're going to say farewell now.
1: Yeah.
0: But we're also going to have to do that really awkward thing when you say goodbye to someone and then you see them later on and then you have to say goodbye again because We are staying on until they tell us to leave this year. So we'll be in here doing the show, saying goodbye to all you guys. Yeah, sorry.
1: Just realised we're getting calls and no one's outside to take those calls. You see how quickly it falls down without the team.
0: Yeah, so we are going to be here, and we're going to keep going, and we'll be here for as long as we're required to be here.
1: And I think our objective here, and whilst this has been really hard over the last week, it's we still want to keep doing what we started out trying to do, which is just make you feel a little bit better on your drive home from work.
0: Yeah, that's it. It's pretty simple.
1: Yeah,
0: I know Darcy's cooking up some sort of War and Peace style video. Which is our time on radio, which is going to be hard to watch, which we're avoiding.
1: Which I'm hoping to reuse at my funeral, actually, if that's okay. Just like, that work is done, that job is sorted.
0: But yeah, look, before we crack into regular programming, let's take a pause. And if you want to have a chat with us and talk about it, then please call us. It might be your first time you've ever called. What is it? First time listener, long time caller? Or the other way around? Long time listener, first time caller.
1: That's the one.
0: I'm going to have to start getting used to saying that when I call radio shows.
1: You're going to start calling radio shows?
0: Absolutely, man. Can't keep me off the air.
1: That is so sad.
0: All right, we'll do it up next. It's Will and Woody.
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0: It's Will and Woody. Hope you're having a wonderful drive home. We are brought to you by Yui. Hey, we found out about a week ago that we are not going to be continuing here after the end of this year. So we're all sort of coming to terms with that. As I said before, and hilariously, Woods, we haven't really been able to do the show over the last week because we've been dealing with a lot of emotion. In like, you know, as with everything that you're feeling that's really heavy, there's a lot of, there's a lot of sadness there, but also a lot of... what a beauty. We've had an amazing opportunity to do this show for you guys every day for the last 8 years. It feels like an incredible opportunity that we've had. There's also, you know, this weird thing where we do a show and doing shows is really, really hard when you're really struggling. So apologies for people that have been tuning in and waiting for us to talk about this or say something about this. We haven't actually been in here doing the shows. They've been recorded shows just to get us through. But hilariously, you didn't tell your mum and dad that. And
1: oh, my God. Your dad, so funny.
0: Your dad just...
1: This is the day. So, because we found out Wednesday night. So, Thursday, I'm on my way to the pub to go and see you guys.
0: Yeah.
1: And I get a text from Dad. He just goes, Woody, I think you're handling this incredibly well. Absolute professionals. Good on you.
0: No one
1: good on you.
0: Know.
1: And I didn't have the heart to text him back and say, Dad, it's recorded. We're not.
0: We can't do it. We're currently drinking our grief.
1: He was so proud of me.
0: And I mean, he is still proud of me. Now, we're not going to go down that rabbit hole because it might get more emotional than it already is. We are just having a little bit of a pause in programming because there's obviously lots of feelings and a lot of you guys listening now, if you're just tuning in to the start of the show, whenever you get in your drive home, hearing us talk about this for the first time, the text line's open, 0429131065. I really don't want to turn this into a text us and love us.
1: It would be nice though.
0: It would be nice.
1: It would be nice. If you guys choose to do that, if you choose to do that, then we will accept.
0: But there have been some really lovely messages. Absolutely gutted, boys. Will you be doing a podcast? You two are by far my favourite on radio. Oh, no, I'll be listening to radio at all. Wow, there you go. Thank you for all the laughs you've given me.
1: Nice.
0: And the team there are absolute gold. Well, they're KISS, actually. And yes, thank you for the message. Look, the plan is at some stage to be in the podcasting space, unlike any other two white guys who have just been sacked from radio.
1: Doing something a bit different. Doing something a little bit different.
0: Shaking it up a little bit more.
1: Yeah, that's right.
0: Shaking it up. To Tiana, thank you. I see your message. That's really beautiful.
1: Tiana, who works here, Tiana? You can just come and say, hey, Tiana. You can just come and say good day. I said hi to you on reception today. That's fine.
0: Annalise, why have you left the studio?
2: Someone's going to take phones.
0: Yeah, sure, that's mate. Yeah, she's cried a lot on camera recently. So we'll get her back in a sec, guys.
1: Should we speak to Det? Should we speak
0: Let's speak to Det.
1: Hey, Det.
3: Hey, how are you?
1: Okay. I'm okay, Det. I'm okay. Like, I'm feeling.
3: I was devastated. I got that text that you guys were ending, and I was just devastated because during COVID times, oh, my God, you guys, Victorians are bitter. Oh, my God, that was just, for us nurses, was fantastic. And I would make sure I come back from the dog park in time so I could listen to you two because I'm just devastated because you are just naturally hilarious.
0: Thanks, Det. That's so lovely. Oh, no, this is going to make me cry.
1: Is it?
0: Oh, I don't want to do this anymore. Okay.
2: Ugly cry, Will.
0: I'm a beautiful cryer. Thank you very much.
1: Okay. We're doing the show from our front porch as well, which is like a beautiful memory as well.
0: Yes, we were on your porch.
1: We weren't allowed to come in here, so we were doing the show from home.
0: Yep, during COVID. Yep, that's wild. That's so nice. As you mentioned before, Woods, like the reason you do this
1: here. So we were doing the show from home.
0: Yep, during COVID. Yep, that's wild. That's so nice. As you mentioned before, Woods, like the

0: That's really, really, that was incredibly kind of you to say. And you brought two grown men to tears, but these are happy tears. I tell my daughter that. These are happy tears.
1: Oh, that's really nice. Sophie, thank you so much, Sophie. Hey, Sophie.
2: Thank you.
1: No, thank you, Sophie. Okay. Thanks so much for listening. We've got little girls.
0: It's not our choice, unfortunately, Sophie. Do you want a mug? We can send you a mug.
1: But look, we thank you. Calls, texts, yeah. DMs. All right, we love you guys. Thanks for all your
3: questions. We asked Will and Woody's friends if they listen to the show. 9 out of 10 of them recommend tuning in. Incidentally, we don't talk to Steve anymore.
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5: There's build-up on Sandy Bay Road in Sandy Bay from Davie Street down to Russell Crescent, and for your drive home from Moona to New Norfolk down the Lyle Highway is 28 minutes, and from Davie Street to Sorrel through Midway Point is 25 minutes. 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And that's the latest real-time traffic on 101.7 7HOFM.
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0: Will and Woody. Hey, all thanks to Yui this afternoon. We're going to get out of here, guys. We did address the elephant in the room, which we've kind of been avoiding for a little while. To be honest, we haven't been in here. We've been playing you guys reruns because it's been really hard to deal with and confront. Yeah. The fact the show is not going to be continuing at the end of this year. We are continuing until the end of this year. We will be in here. Yeah. We're going to take a couple of weeks off. It's been really nice to hear from everyone today.
1: Yeah.
0: Thank you so much for all your DMs, all your messages. We are going to be in here doing the show. We're excited about still doing the show for the rest of the year because this is bloody good fun and it's a privilege being on the air, and it has been a privilege being on the air for the last 8 years. So thank you so much, all of you, for all of your support.
2: Keep calling as well. Yes, we love it when you call the show.
0: We're not going anywhere.
2: Nah.
0: Well, we are. But
2: in a while, though. It's actually a while. It's really nice that we're going to be able to continue to do this because we just bloody love it.
0: Yeah.
2: And let's keep laughing. Let's keep smiling.
0: Yes.
2: Let's keep doing great shows.
0: Yes. So we'll see you guys in here on Monday.
2: Tomorrow.
0: Oh, tomorrow.
2: Tomorrow.
0: Tomorrow.
2: You're not taking Friday off. How dare you? Not a long weekend for you, man.
0: I'm jumping out of a cake
3: tomorrow. You're jumping out of a cake tomorrow,
0: yes.
3: Will.
0: Yeah. And the irony of that is not lost on me.
2: We're doing a whole show from inside a cake tomorrow. That's awesome.
0: We'll see you guys tomorrow. 7HLFM. On air. Online. On iHeart. And on the streets of Hobart. Let's go. Electric, baby. Catch up with us on the street. You can't miss us in the brand new BYD Atto 1. 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
0: Green Hill Nursery, open 7 days, just off the Huon Highway, 5 minutes from Kingston.
2: Forecast for damaging winds pretty much across the state. The Upper Derwent is going to get some wind, southeast coast as well. Hobart itself will be windy, but not as major as those areas. Please just take care if you need to be out on the roads. Weather over the next couple of days as we get towards the weekend. Tomorrow, shower or two, becoming windy again. 20 degrees, mostly sunny Saturday, 19. And Sunday, shower or two, becoming windy, but a maximum of 27 degrees.
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0: after weeks of nominations, voting, school spirit, and some seriously creative campaigning, Hobart has voted, and 7HOFM is proud to congratulate our $10,000 School of the Year.
1: Lindisfarne Primary School have won it. 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
1: 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Now, who are we going to give the money to? Hands up. 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
4: Hip, hip. Hip, hip.
0: Yay. 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
8: Forecast for damaging winds pretty much across the state. The Upper Derwent is going to get some wind, southeast coast as well. Hobart itself will be windy, but not as major as those areas. Please just take care if you need to be out on the roads. Weather over the next couple of days as we get towards the weekend. Tomorrow, shower or two, becoming windy again. 20 degrees, mostly sunny Saturday, 19. And Sunday, shower or two, becoming windy, but a maximum of 27 degrees.
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0: After weeks of nominations, voting, school spirit, and some seriously creative campaigning, Hobart has voted, and 7HO FM is proud to congratulate our $10,000 School of the Year.
1: I'm here to say, listen, we're very sorry, but you won. Lindisfarne Primary School have won it, and I'll tell you what, you've done it through perseverance.
2: Now, Shay, $10,000.
3: Oh, well, what we're going to do is use it so that when we have to be inside at recess and lunchtimes, that can be a pretty tricky time for students, and we have a lot of inside weather. So if we can find some resources that we can have in tubs for our classrooms, that'd be such a big win for us.
1: You guys have been in the competition every year, haven't won it, and this year perseverance has paid off. You've really earned it, and well done.
3: Thanks very much. It's a really important part of life to recognise that you won't always get everything that you want straight away or first time. Making sure that you persevere and keep going is a really important life skill.
0: A huge thanks to every school, student, teacher, parent and local community who got involved. The $10,000 School of the Year, back in 27. 7HO FM, 100% Hobart. 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
1: We're at Lindisfarne Primary School, so let's go in and surprise them. 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
1: I'm here to say, listen, we're very sorry, but you won. Lindisfarne Primary School have won it, and I'll tell you what, you've done it through perseverance.
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3: Oh, well, what we're going to do is use it so that when we have to be inside at recess and lunchtimes, that can be a pretty tricky time for students, and we have a lot of inside weather. So if we can find some resources that we can have in tubs for our classrooms, that'd be such a big win for us.
1: You guys have been in the competition every year, haven't won it, and this year perseverance has paid off. You've really earned it, and well done.
3: Thanks very much. It's a really important part of life to recognise that you won't always get everything that you want straight away or first time. Making sure that you persevere and keep going is a really important life skill.
0: A huge thanks to every school, student, teacher, parent and local community who got involved. The $10,000 School of the Year back in 27. 7HO FM, 100% Hobart. 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
7: Windy again today as we get close to the weekend. 20 degrees out top today, may get a shower or two. Mostly sunny for tomorrow, 19. And for Sunday, shower or two becoming windy and a top of 27.
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I'm

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1: We're at Lindis Farm Primary School, so let's go in and surprise them. 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I'm here to say, listen, we're very sorry, but you won.
2: What an awesome way to start our week. 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
1: A primary school in Queensland is for the first time in Australia doing a dual shift. 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
1: No, it's not. 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
1: Completely different. 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
0: Yeah. 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
0: Green Hill Nursery, open 7 days, just off the Huon Highway, 5 minutes from Kingston.
6: Windy again today as we get close to the weekend. 20 degrees out top today, may get a shower or two. Mostly sunny for tomorrow, 19. And for Sunday, shower or two becoming windy and a top of 27.

0: It's Will and Woody, guys. We are on in the car with you right now because they're replaying our best bits. This is this is an honour, really, that we get a second play at some stage during the day. Someone thinks we're doing the right thing.
1: And you might be on the way to a nightclub right now.
0: A nightclub?
1: And you're thinking to yourself, yeah, I went to a nightclub a while ago. I hated it.
0: Well, we went to a nightclub when I was DJing in Townsville.
1: Oh, I hated it so much.
0: Did you?
1: Nightclubs,
0: I played a great set.
1: You were amazing.
0: You said I did really well.
1: No, you were amazing. And you did incredibly well. And just know that I was in pain the entire time. Because it's just, nightclubs are so loud and busy.
0: Sensory overload.
1: It's a lot. But what I did notice, dancing. I forgot that you really need to think about what move you want to do before you go to the floor.
0: I just feel it out.
1: You feel it.
0: It looks a bit mechanical.
1: Well, what you were doing, the reason I'm bringing it up is because what you were bringing up on the decks was...
0: No, it's not my job to dance behind the decks. I just kind of salute up there. Yo, nice move up there.
1: Saluting was strange.
0: Because they do a lot of pointing and like, oh my God, I love you. So you just got to be like, yeah, thumbs up, love you too.
1: You were doing a bit of raise the roof, though?
0: No, I didn't raise any roof.
1: I saw you raise the roof.
0: No.
1: It was a particularly
0: I did a couple of big crucifixes, you know, for a couple of
1: there
0: big drops.
1: Are. There you are.
0: A couple of big drops.
1: There you are.
0: But I wasn't raising are you talking about like the hand push-up?
1: Yeah, that's what you were doing.
0: Nah, mate, you were just out there doing that dice move that
1: I've got nothing else.
0: I think it needs to be fixed.
1: I've got nothing else.
0: Anyway, maybe you should think about your dance move.
1: Well, that's what I'm saying.
0: Raising the roof and the dice move.
1: Not good.
0: No.
1: I think just two fists side to side. That's it. I think I try too hard. I'm always dropping it low, and I think it's...
0: I think it's good. I think women appreciate... I can ask Joe, our who's also in here in the middle. What do you think about men trying hard on the dance floor?
2: Hot.
1: Hot?
0: Yeah, I told you. It's good to put in a bit of effort. It's like, wow, cool.
1: Did
0: Woody go a bit hard at the club the other weekend?
1: I dropped it low at one stage.
2: Yeah, you were like, you have the same move that you do. I would advise shake
1: base.
2: It up a little bit.
1: That's home base.
0: I said everyone knows that you think about your move beforehand because you do it too often.
1: That's home base. It's just side to side. It's just, and this thing to yourself.
2: Little arm up.
1: Little cheeky one. Hello, here he is. And then just thinking to myself, when can I go home?
2: You put on too much of a face of like, I'm having fun, I swear.
1: Yeah, a lot of that too. Because inside, not having a good
2: hating
1: time.
2: It.
1: I'm literally thinking to myself, how long do I have to stay here?
0: I know that. All right, the best bits from yesterday's show here on Will and Woody. This is

0: Nothing good happens after midnight, except these two. It's Will and Woody keeping you up.
1: Okay, so the thing that we need to address is that, yes, we are, our contracts are running up, I think, as they say, Woods, at the end of this year. The Will and Woody show won't be continued past the end of 2026. Now, I think probably the first thing to say here is I know that many of you have been trying desperately to call the show and revolt. There's been people picketing the building. We actually haven't been on air over the last week. Bit of smoke and mirrors, everyone. A shock and shock horror commercial radio. There has been a little bit of smoke and mirrors going on. We've been grieving. I'm going to be honest. It's been, I haven't really had the strength to come in here and get on the air and talk about this because it's really sad.
2: Yeah, so we found out last Wednesday night that we weren't going to be going on. Got the bone. I've been saying we've got boned. I like that. We've been boned. And obviously there's you and me within all of this, Will, but you know, everyone would know this who listens. There's an entire team as well. Who is, holy moly, here we go. There's an entire team here, obviously, that is the Will and Woody show. So it's been, you're right, Annalise?
3: Don't look at me.
2: Okay, I won't.
1: She's an ugly crier.
2: Yeah, I know.
1: She's an ugly crier.
2: We found that out. But it's, so we were able to all go out last Thursday together, which is really, really nice, and have a few drinks.
1: Yep.
2: Which is, which was really beautiful to be able to do. But I know you and I have spoken about this, you know, obviously we've had lots of chats about this, and I think both of us agree that almost the saddest part about this is the team.
1: Yep.
2: And now is a good time to tell you guys though that you guys will all be so fine. Like, you guys are all incredible at what you do. Like, this show just wouldn't have been even half the show that it is without the incredible team that's behind us. Do you guys want to come in? Come in. Like, seriously, like this, because it's weird that only we would talk about this when it impacts all of us.
1: Yeah, everyone that's been involved. I should say, by the way, and I don't want this to sound like a, you know, this is your life, but if you do want to call right now, 131065, or you want to text us 0429131065, I know there's been a lot of DMs on the socials, which I'm going to be honest, I mean, I'm not on social media anyway, but Sexy Das has been fielding and a lot of people trying to reach out to us, and we haven't actually spoken to any of you guys. And outside of the beautiful people that work on this show, it's also everyone that listens to the show and supports this show. We have been so blessed to have this opportunity to do this for this show for 8 years.
2: 8 years, yeah.
1: Before that, big shout out to Heidi Anderson if she's listening over in Perth. And then, you know, like, I saw a photo of us the other day and I was 19 in the photo. Like, I've been doing radio for 17 years.
2: Yeah.
1: So, like, there is a sense of, like, this has been going for, we've been doing this for such a long time and not many people at all get to do this for as long as we've been doing it. So I feel really grateful as well.
2: I kind of had a moment driving in today where you look at the other cars on the road.
1: Yeah.
2: And that for me, it hit me really hard that I think we're so lucky that for 8 years we've been able to
1: speak to everyone.
2: Well, and you and I have always said this since we first started 14 years ago, that all we're ever trying to do is just like give someone a small smile on their drive home from work.
1: Yeah.
2: And so I think it's awesome that we, I hope, have done that for you if you're listening now.
1: Yeah.
2: But even if we gave you one little smile or one giggle, then I feel like we did our jobs.
1: Yeah. Yeah. That's a really nice way to think of it.
2: It was, yeah.
1: Yeah. Yeah. We're all feeling it in here, guys. So, if you want to come and join join the grief party. then feel free to give us a call. Wow, looking at some beautiful faces in here, to Mark, to Dust, to Annalise, to Joe. We love you guys. It's been really special. Hey, it's not the end either. We're going to say, in the vein of going out with the bank, we're going to say some nice things about each other and we're going to say farewell now.
4: Yeah.
1: But we're also going to have to do that really awkward thing when you say goodbye to someone and then you see them later on and then you have to say goodbye again because we are staying on until they tell us to leave this year. So we'll be in here doing the show, saying goodbye to all you guys. Yeah, sorry.
2: Just realised we're getting calls and no one's outside to take those calls. You see how quickly it falls down without the team.
1: Yeah, so we are going to be here, and we're going to keep going, and we'll be here for as long as we're required to be here.
2: And I think our objective here, and whilst this has been really hard over the last week, it's we still want to keep doing what we started out trying to do, which is just make you feel a little bit better on your drive home from work.
1: Yeah, that's it. It's pretty simple.
2: Yeah,
1: I know Darcy's cooking up some sort of War and Peace style video. Which is our time on radio, which is going to be hard to watch, which we're avoiding.
2: Which I'm hoping to reuse at my funeral, actually, if that's okay. Just like, that work is done, that job is sorted.
1: But yeah, look, before we crack into regular programming, let's take a pause. And if you want to have a chat with us and talk about it, then please call us. 131065. Might be your first time you've ever called. What is it? First time listener, long time caller? Or the other way around? Long time listener, first time caller.
2: That's the one.
1: I'm going to have to start getting used to saying that when I call radio shows.
2: You're going to start calling radio shows?
1: Absolutely, man. Can't keep me off the air.
2: That is so sad.
1: All right, we'll do it up next.
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0: cons you've ever been to. Will and Woody keeping you up.
1: Hey, we found out about a week ago that we are not going to be continuing here on Kiss after the end of this year. So we're all sort of coming to terms with that. As I said before, and hilariously, Woods, we haven't really been able to do the show over the last week because we've been dealing with a lot of emotion. In like, you know, as with everything that you're feeling that's really heavy, there's a lot of, there's a lot of sadness there, but also a lot of beauty. We've had an amazing opportunity to do this show for you guys every day for the last 8 years. It feels like an incredible opportunity that we've had. There's also, you know, this weird thing where we do a show and doing shows is really, really hard when you're really struggling. So apologies for people that have been tuning in and waiting for us to talk about this or say something about this. We haven't actually been in here doing the shows. They've been recorded shows just to get us through. But hilariously, you didn't tell your mum and dad that. And
2: oh, my God, your dad, so funny.
1: Your dad just...
2: is the day, so because we found out Wednesday night, so Thursday, I'm on my way to the pub to go and see you guys.
1: Yeah.
2: And I get a text from Dad. He just goes, Woody, I think you're handling this incredibly well. Absolute professionals. Good on you.
1: No one
2: good on
1: would
2: you.
1: Know.
2: And I didn't have the heart to text him back and say, Dad, it's recorded. We're not.
1: We can't do it. We're currently drinking our grief.
2: He was so proud of me.
1: And I mean, he is still proud of me. Now, we're not going to go down that rabbit hole because it might get more emotional than it already is. We are just having a little bit of a pause in programming because there's obviously lots of feelings and a lot of you guys listening now, if you're just tuning in to the start of the show, whenever you get in your drive home, hearing us talk about this for the first time, the text line's open, 0429131065. I really don't want to turn this into a text us and love us.
2: It would be nice though.
1: It would be nice.
2: It would be nice. If you guys choose to do that, then we will accept.
1: But there have been some really lovely messages. Absolutely gutted, boys. Will you be doing a podcast? You two are by far my favorite on radio. Oh, no, I'll be listening to radio at all. Wow, there you go. Thank you for all the laughs you've given me.
2: Nice.
1: And the team there are absolute gold. Well, they're Kiss, actually. And yes, thank you for the message. Look, the plan is at some stage to be in the podcasting space, unlike any other two white guys who have just been sacked from radio.
2: Doing something a bit different. Doing something a little bit
1: different. Shaking it up a little bit more.
2: Yeah, that's right.
1: Shaking it up. To Tiana, thank you. I see your message. That's really beautiful.
2: Tiana, who works here, Tiana? You can just come and say, hey, Tiana. You can just come and say good day. I said hi to you on reception today. That's fine.
1: Annalise, why have you left the studio?
3: Someone's going to take phones.
1: Yeah, sure, mate. She's cried a lot on camera recently. So we'll get her back in a sec, guys.
2: Should we speak to Det?
1: Let's speak to Det.
2: Hey, Det.
4: Hey, how are you?
2: I'm okay, Det. Like, feeling.
4: Devastated. I got that text that you guys were ending, and I was just devastated because during COVID times.
2: Yeah.
4: Oh, my God. You guys, Victorians are bitter. Oh, my God. For us nurses, was fantastic. When you guys got Kyle, I switched channels, but at 4 o'clock, I'd come back for you two because you make, and I would make sure I come back from the dog park in time so I could listen to you two because I'm just devastated because you are just naturally hilarious.
1: Thanks, Det. That's so lovely. Oh, no, this is going to make me cry. I don't want to do this anymore. Okay.
3: Ugly cry, Will.
1: I'm a beautiful crier. Thank you very much.
2: I'm doing the show from my front porch as well, which is like a beautiful memory as well.
1: Yes, we were on your porch.
2: We weren't allowed to come in here, so we were doing the show from home.
1: Yep, during COVID. Yep, that's wild. That's so nice. As you mentioned before, Woods, like the reason you do this is just to give people a little bit of a pick-me-up. And like people calling back bits to you from years ago, that's a wild feeling. Det, that's awesome. Thank you. Sophie, what would you like to say?
5: Hi. I've been listening to you for 2 years now and I just love how you guys make everybody laugh. And my favourite thing to come home in the afternoon on my drive back home is to listen to you guys. And I'm going to really miss you on the show.
2: Oh, my God, Sophie. That's really, really, that was incredibly kind of you to say. And you brought two grown men to tears, but these are happy tears. I tell my daughter that these are happy tears.
1: Oh, that's really nice. Sophie, thank you so much, Sophie. Hey,
5: thank you.
1: No, thank you, Sophie. Oh, thanks so much for listening. We've got little girls.
6: It's not our choice, unfortunately, Sophie. Do you want a mug? We can send you a mug.
1: But look, we thank you. Calls, texts, yeah. DMs. All right, we love you guys. Thanks for all your calls.
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1: Woods, to help celebrate Western Star Butter's incredible milestone, 100 years they have been around for, and we are so lucky to help them celebrate. We've got a wonderful idea, I think. Mm-hmm. And I can't believe this has come to life. We've been pitching this to people for a very, very long time. Western Star are in, though, because to celebrate the 100-year birthday, we'll be gate-crashing someone's birthday party, Trojan horse-style, hiding inside a cake.
2: Will and Woody's Cake Crashes. Western Star. Say it with a star.
1: Obviously, the cake made exclusively with Western Star butter.
3: As all cakes should be.
1: You and I made a couple of cakes recently with some Western Star butter. Incredibly nostalgic, by the way. If you get a chance to do it, it'll take you right back to the kitchen bench with Mum.
3: We felt just like two little boys, William. But now we are men and we are going to be cake crashing. And we've got the number of Eliza who wants to nominate someone for us to sneak inside their cake and celebrate their birthday. We're going to call her right now.
4: Hello, Eliza speaking.
3: Eliza, it's Will and Woody.
4: What?
3: How are you?
4: Good, how are you?
3: Outstanding. I'm very, very good. You are live on the radio, by the way, Eliza. I need to remind you of that.
4: Oh, okay. All right. It's not a stitch up.
3: No. There's no stitch up here. Actually, we are helping you out because, Eliza, we know that you have reached out to us wanting to nominate someone for us to be inside their cake on their birthday. Can you let us know who is the person that you're nominating?
4: I think that would have been my soon-to-be 4-year-old daughter, Ella.
3: Okay. I'm just curious, Eliza. Do we think your 4-year-old daughter will be excited about two grown men bursting out of her birthday cake?
4: Maybe I didn't think that one through.
3: It's not too late to pull out. Does she know who we are, Eliza?
4: Well, she does all the Kinder Drop pickups with me, so okay. She should.
3: Does she know what we look like, though? Because we obviously, the sound of our voices won't be bursting out of the cake. It'll just be two men far too close to their 40s, probably a little bit sweaty after being inside a cake for a long time, effectively shocking her and then yelling out, "Happy birthday."
4: True, but do you think she could look past that and just see a giant cake?
3: I mean, you've convinced me. You've convinced me, Eliza. I think you're right. Exactly. I think two men inside a cake, how could they be bad men? You know what I mean? there's only beautiful things inside a cake, and hopefully your 4-year-old daughter sees it that way when we surprise her. And we're hoping to do it, am I right in saying Friday?
4: Yes.
3: Okay.
4: Please.
3: Okay, great. Do you have it? The other part of this, Eliza, obviously, is the design of the cake. Is there a design?
4: Please.
3: Okay, great. Do you have it? The other part of this, Eliza, obviously, is the design of the cake.

0: story. A lady came out from the cafe the other day because we were saying it was her birthday, blah, blah, blah.
1: Yeah.
0: And she surprised her with a cupcake and I thought it was adorable.
1: Yeah.
0: But she actually started to cry.
1: Of course.
0: She's like, I wanted a bigger cake. So.
2: Oh. Well, my Lord, she is going to get herself a big cake. And
0: yeah,
2: I pray for you dealing with the sugar crash after she gets handed a cake, which it fits two grown men in it. Eliza, okay. you have never seen a cake like it, and that will be her cake, and you will have no right to try and control how much cake she'll be consuming this Friday. Is there anything else we need to know, Eliza, or are we happy to just go ahead with this?
0: I think we do it, and the therapy costs are also provided by you guys too afterwards.
2: Is that right? Is that right? Yeah. We'll speak to Western Star Butter about that. Maybe they can cover it. I'm sure it'll be beautiful. It's going to be a delicious cake. Again, all made with Western Star Butter. We'll see you on Friday, but we will not see you on Friday. There will be a humongous cake in the corner of your event. And just so you know, we will be inside there. We're going to try and do the whole radio show from inside that cake, and we will burst out at the opportune moment and hopefully provide happiness and not trauma.
0: I have to see this to believe it, but okay. All right, let's do it.
1: All right. Great stuff, Eliza. Thanks for joining us, Woods. We're going to go and check out the cake right up next.
2: Yeah, the structure. I believe the structure is here.
1: The cavity that we're going to have to sit in that will be caked on the outside of.
2: Engineer-created cavity.
1: I think it's just a chippy. But yeah,
2: engineer.
1: For the sake
2: of the
1: bit,
2: call him engineer.
1: No.
2: No expenses spared here, mate.
1: And Lisa's brother, he knocked it together. Anyway, guys, we're going to get down, check it out, get in the cake, see what it's all about. Right at Max, you can hear whether or not we're actually going to be able to pull this thing off. It's on the other side. It's all thanks to Western Star. Say it with a star. Will and Woody.
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0: Bat comes alive. It's Will and Woody keeping you up.
1: If it sounds a bit echoey, Woods, that's because we're practically in a cave. Well, we actually don't know where we are, but we know what we're here for, and it's for Western Star's 100th birthday.
2: Will and Woody's Cape Crashes. Western Star, say it with a star.
1: Okay, so stupidly, a little while ago, you and I suggested that it'd be a great idea to celebrate Western Star's 100th birthday if you and I jumped out of a cake.
3: Not stupid. I still don't think this is a stupid idea.
1: Well, clearly they don't think it's stupid either, mate, because they've gone ahead with it. And here we are, blindfolded in a... Mm-hmm. I still don't know where we are, but the reason that we're down here is because apparently one of the logistical things about jumping out of a cake, which we haven't been able to get around, is the size of the cake.
3: It needs to fit two human beings in it, two big, muscly chaps, and that's you and me. So some cake makers told us that we needed to go away and speak to some mechanics. I'm not sure if mechanic is the right term there.
1: No, baker.
3: Builders.
1: Baker.
3: Builder. No.
1: We've spoken to the bakers as well.
3: We've spoken to bakers. The bakers said you need a builder to build a frame. And apparently this is what we're about to see. So over the last 48 hours, a builder has put together a frame which will be used as the foundation for the cake to be built around.
1: Okay, I've got so many questions.
3: Fire away.
1: Well, no, I think they're going to be answered by me looking at what we're about to look at. We're both blindfolded. I've got no idea what we're standing in front of.
3: Can we look? I mean, I'm confident that the builders have nailed this. And we're basically going to be seeing if this is now physically possible for us to get inside. Can we have a look?
4: Have a look.
3: Okay,
1: here we go. One, two, three.
3: Whoa! It kind of looks like a spa. Looks like a spa bath or a jacuzzi.
1: Jacuzzi.
3: If you will.
1: It's like one of those old school round timber jacuzzis.
3: Yeah, it's
1: or
3: huge.
1: A vat of wine.
3: That's the way your mind goes. You're so cultured. You've recently been in France, obviously. We are comfortably both going to fit in here. Whoa!
1: It moves. Oh, there's a door.
3: Perfect. Why'd you put the ladder here if there's a door? Okay. So again, just picture massive spa bath. Mate, we have got room for days in here.
1: It's timber though. And then with the cake at the top and then we come out the top. Wow.
3: Well, I think you put cake around the outside of the timber though, right? Is that icing and cake? Icing. Yeah, so it will look like a massive cake because obviously we don't want the people knowing that this is something that we are inside.
1: So we just got inside the cake then, just crawled inside. It is a little bit like a jacuzzi, like a spa bath.
3: Sit down.
1: Plenty of room for us down here. Hey, I don't think... Oh, here we are. So we're in the cake now. My God. All right. So this is what it's going to feel like on the day. And we're on wheels as well, I believe, so we can get wheeled around, which is exciting.
3: My question would be...
1: Fighting.
3: Well, that's obviously a problem. That's a problem. My other question is oxygen.
1: Yeah. I can see a couple of holes there. Are they air holes?
3: That will be covered by cake, though. Because my thing...
1: Where are they wheeling us? Where are you guys wheeling us? We're getting wheeled. You know I don't like... They don't like things where I'm not in control. Where are we going?
4: Do you want to see what it's like within it?
3: Oh, yeah, please. Put a roof on us.
1: Yeah, put
3: but
1: a roof.
3: No, back on my thought around the... I think we need oxygen tanks in here.
1: Oh, my God. All of a sudden, I feel like I'm in someone's dungeon.
3: So there are currently holes here, so there is some light, but when they're covered, it'll be pitch black in here. No funny business, yeah? All right?
1: Shut up.
3: I know you've always wanted me in the dark space.
1: We're going to need oxygen.
3: Oxygen tanks and I reckon head torches.
1: What for?
3: So we can see.
1: Yeah, we'll be fine. I'm happy to be in the dark.
3: Complete darkness.
1: I was born in the dark.
3: Whoa.
1: All right, wonderful. Okay, cool. Well, this is a huge step, massive step in the evolution of us popping out of a giant cake for Western Star's 100th birthday. Western Star, say it with a star. We're currently getting rolled somewhere and I don't know where this is. So if this is our last message to my kids, I love you.
3: How do you get us in a van though? Like it's all good that we're being wheeled around. But how do you... We're going to need a crane.
1: A trolley.
3: A trolley?
1: A dolly.
3: We need a dolly or a... Dolly, are you spinning us in circles?
1: I feel like I'm...
3: That's
1: back,
3: not cool.
1: I'm on the Gravitron.
3: That's not cool.
1: All right, get us out of here.
3: Not cool. Stop.
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7: Windy again today as we get close to the weekend. 20 degrees out top today, may get a shower or two. Mostly sunny for tomorrow, 19. And for Sunday, shower or two becoming windy and a top of 27.

0: Hey, it's Will and Woody. I don't know why you'd be out. You might be on the way to the next club.
1: Oh, it's a little in betweener.
0: At this
1: little
0: point.
1: Little in betweener. Thinking about what you want to order.
0: Yep.
1: Here's our best bits from yesterday's show. Enjoy, Will and Woody.
2: This

0: nothing good happens after midnight, except these two.
1: It's Will and Woody keeping you up.
2: Okay, so the thing that we need to address is that, yes, we are, our contracts are running up, I think, as they say, Woods, at the end of this year. The Will and Woody show won't be continued past the end of 2026. Now, I think probably the first thing to say here is I know that many of you have been trying desperately to call the show and revolt. There's been people picketing the building. We actually haven't been on air over the last week. Bit of smoke and mirrors, everyone. A shock and shock horror commercial radio. There has been a little bit of smoke and mirrors going on. We've been grieving. I'm going to be honest. It's been, I haven't really had the strength to come in here and get on the air and talk about this because it's really sad.
3: Yeah, so we found out last Wednesday night that we weren't going to be going on. Got the bone. I've been saying we've got boned. I like that. We've been boned. And it's obviously there's you and me within all of this, Will, but you know, everyone would know this who listens. There's an entire team as well who is, holy moly, here we go. There's an entire team here, obviously, that is the Will and Woody show. So it's been, you're right, Annalise.
4: Don't look at me.
3: Okay, I won't.
2: She's an ugly crier.
3: Yeah, yeah, I know.
2: She's an ugly crier.
3: We found that out. But it's, so we were able to all go out last Thursday together, which is really, really nice, and have a few drinks.
2: Yep.
3: Which is, which was really beautiful to be able to do. But I know you and I have spoken about this, you know, obviously we've had lots of chats about this, and I think both of us agree that almost the saddest part about this is the team.
2: Yep.
3: And now is a good time to tell you guys, though, that you guys will all be so fine. Like, you guys are all incredible at what you do. Like, this show just wouldn't have been even half the show that it is without the incredible team that's behind us. Do you guys want to come in? Come in. Like, seriously, like this, because it's weird that only we would talk about this when it impacts all of us.
2: Yeah, everyone that's been involved. I should say, by the way, and I don't want this to sound like a, you know, this is your life, but if you do want to call right now, 131065, or you want to text us 0429131065. I know there's been a lot of DMs on the socials, which I'm going to be honest. I mean, I'm not on social media anyway, but Sexy Das has been fielding and a lot of people trying to reach out to us, and we haven't actually spoken to any of you guys. And outside of the beautiful people that work on this show, it's also everyone that listens to the show and supports this show. We have been so blessed to have this opportunity to do this. For this show for 8 years.
3: 8 years, yeah.
2: Before that, big shout out to Heidi Anderson, as she's listening over in Perth. And then, you know, like, I saw a photo of us the other day and I was 19 in the photo. Like, I've been doing radio for 17 years.
3: Yeah.
2: So, like, there is a sense of, like, this has been going on for, we've been doing this for such a long time, and not many people at all get to do this for as long as we've been doing it. So I feel really grateful as well.
3: I kind of had a moment driving in today where you look at the other cars on the road.
2: Yeah.
3: And that, for me, it hit me really hard that I think we're so lucky that for 8 years we've been able to
2: speak to everyone.
3: Well, and you and I have always said this since we first started 14 years ago, that all we're ever trying to do is just, like, give someone a small smile on their drive home from work.
2: Yeah.
3: And so I think it's awesome that I hope have done that for you if you're listening now.
2: Yeah.
3: But even if we gave you one little smile or one giggle, then I feel like we did our jobs.
2: Yeah. Yeah. That's a really nice way to think of it.
3: It was, yeah.
2: Yeah. Yeah. We're all feeling it in here, guys. So, if you want to come and join join the grief party. then feel free to give us a call. Looking at some beautiful faces in here, to Mark, to Dust, to Annalise, to Joe. We love you guys. It's been really special. Hey, it's not the end either. We're going to say, in the vein of going out with the bank, we're going to say some nice things about each other and we're going to say farewell now.
3: Yeah.
2: But we're also going to have to do that really awkward thing when you say goodbye to someone and then you see them later on and then you have to say goodbye again because we are staying on until they tell us to leave this year. So we'll be in here doing the show, saying goodbye to all you guys. Yeah, sorry.
3: Just realised we're getting calls and no one's outside to take those calls. You see how quickly it falls down without the team.
2: So we are going to be here and we're going to keep going and we'll be here for as long as we're required to be here.
3: And I think our objective here, and whilst this has been really hard over the last week, it's we still want to keep doing what we started out trying to do, which is just make you feel a little bit better on your drive home from work.
2: Yeah, that's it. It's pretty simple.
3: Yeah.
2: I know Darcy's cooking up some sort of war and peace style video, which is our time on radio, which is going to be hard to watch, which we're avoiding.
3: Which I'm hoping to reuse at my funeral, actually, if that's okay. Just like that work is done, that job is sorted.
2: But yeah, look, before we crack into regular programming, let's take a pause. And if you want to have a chat with us and talk about it, then please call us 131065. Might be your first time you've ever called. What is it? First time listener, long time caller? Or the other way around? Long time listener, first time caller. There
3: that's
2: you go.
3: That's the one. That's the one.
2: I'm going to have to start getting used to saying that when I call radio shows.
3: You're going to start calling radio shows?
2: Absolutely, man. Can't keep me off the air.
3: That is so sad.
2: All right, we'll do it up next.
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0: Like
1: the best kick-ons you've ever been to. Will and Woody keeping you up.
2: Hey, we found out about a week ago that we are not going to be continuing here on Kiss after the end of this year. So we're all sort of coming to terms with that. As I said before, and hilariously, Woods, we haven't really been able to do the show over the last week because we've been dealing with a lot of emotion. In like, you know, as with everything that you're feeling that's really heavy, there's a lot of, there's a lot of sadness there, but also a lot of beauty. We've had an amazing opportunity to do this show for you guys every day for the last 8 years. It feels like an incredible opportunity that we've had. There's also, you know, this weird thing where we do a show and doing shows is really, really hard when you're really struggling. So apologies for people that have been tuning in and waiting for us to talk about this or say something about this. We haven't actually been in here doing the shows. They've been recorded shows just to get us through. But hilariously, you didn't tell your mum and dad that. And
3: oh my God, your dad, so funny.
2: Your dad just...
3: is the day, so because we found out Wednesday night, so Thursday, I'm on my way to the pub to go and see you guys.
2: Yeah.
3: And I get a text from Dad. He just goes, Woody, I think you're handling this incredibly well. Absolute professionals. Good on you.
2: No one
3: good on
2: would
3: you.
2: Know.
3: And I didn't have the heart to text him back and say, Dad, it's recorded. We're not.
2: We can't do it. We're currently drinking our grief.
3: He was so proud of me.
2: And I mean, he is still proud of me. No, we're not going to go down that rabbit hole because it might get more emotional than it already is. We are just having a little bit of a pause in programming because there's obviously lots of feelings and a lot of you guys listening now, if you're just tuning in to the start of the show, whenever you get in your drive home, hearing us talk about this for the first time, the text line's open, 0429 13 1065. I really don't want to turn this into a text us and love us.
3: It would be nice though.
2: It would be nice.
3: It would be nice. If you guys choose to do that, if you choose to do that, then we will accept.
2: But there have been some really lovely messages. Absolutely gutted, boys. Will you be doing a podcast? You two are by far my favorite on radio. Oh, no, I'll be listening to radio at all. Wow, there you go. Thank you for all the laughs you've given me.
3: Nice.
2: And the team there are absolute gold. Well, they're Kiss, actually. And yes, thank you for the message. Look, the plan is at some stage to be in the podcasting space, unlike any other two white guys who have just been sacked from radio.
3: Doing something a bit different. Doing something a little bit
2: different. Shaking it up a little bit more.
3: Yeah, that's
2: just
3: right.
2: Shaking it up. To Tiana, thank you. I see your message. That's really beautiful.
3: Tiana, who works here, Tiana? You can just come and say, hey, Tiana. You can just come and say good day. I said hi to you on reception today. That's fine.
2: Annalise, why have you left the studio?
4: Someone's going to take phones.
2: Yeah, sure, mate. She's cried a lot on camera recently. So we'll get her back in a sec, guys.
3: Should we speak to Det?
2: Let's speak to Det.
3: Hey, Det.
5: Hey, how are you?
3: Okay. I'm okay, Det. I'm okay. I'm feeling.
5: I was devastated. I got that text that you guys were ending, and I was just devastated because during COVID times.
3: Yeah.
5: Oh, my God. You guys, Victorians are bitter. Oh, my God. For us nurses, was fantastic. When you guys got Kyle, I switched channels, but at 4 o'clock, I'd come back for you two because I made sure I come back from the dog park in time so I could listen to you two because I'm just devastated because you are just naturally hilarious.
2: Thanks, Det. That's so lovely. Oh, no, this is going to make me cry.
3: Is it?
2: Oh, I don't want to do this anymore. Okay.
4: Ugly cry, Will.
2: I'm a beautiful cryer. Thank you very much.
3: Okay. We're doing the show from my front porch as well, which is like a beautiful memory as well.
2: Yes, we were on your porch.
3: We weren't allowed to come in here, so we were doing the show from home.
2: Yep, during COVID. Yep, that's wild. That's so nice. As you mentioned before, Woods, like the reason you do this is just to give people a little bit of a pick-me-up. And like people calling back bits to you from years ago, that's a wild feeling. Det, that's awesome. Thank you. Sophie, what would you like to say?
6: Hi. I've been listening to you for 2 years now and I just love how you guys make everybody laugh. And my favourite thing to come home in the afternoon on my drive back home is to listen to you guys. And I'm going to really miss you on the show.
3: Oh my God, Sophie. That's really, really, that was incredibly kind of you to say. And you brought two grown men to tears, but these are happy tears. I tell my daughter that These are happy tears.
2: Oh, that's really nice. Sophie, thank you so much, Sophie. Hey,
6: thank you.
2: No, thank you, Sophie. Okay. Thanks so much for listening. We've got little girls.
3: It's not our choice, unfortunately, Sophie. Do you want a mug? We can send you a mug.
2: But look, we thank you. Calls, texts, yeah. DMs. All right, we love you guys. Thanks for all your calls.
0: After weeks of nominations, voting, school spirit, and some seriously creative campaigning, Hobart has voted, and 7HOFM is proud to congratulate our $10,000 School of the Year.
7: I'm here to say, listen, we're very sorry, but you won. Lindisfarne Primary School have won it, and I'll tell you what, you've done it through perseverance. Now, Shay, $10,000.
8: Oh, well, what we're going to do is use it so that when we have to be inside at recess and lunchtimes, that can be a pretty tricky time for students, and we have a lot of inside weather. So if we can find some resources that we can have in tubs for our classrooms, that'd be such a big win for us.
7: You guys have been in the competition every year, haven't won it, and this year perseverance has paid off. You've really earned it, and well done.
8: Thanks very much. It's a really important part of life to recognise that you won't always get everything that you want straight away or first time. Making sure that you persevere and keep going is a really important life skill.
0: A huge thanks to every school, student, teacher, parent and local community who got involved. The $10,000 School of the Year, back in 27. 7HOFM, 100% Hobart. 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
1: 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Will and Woody keeping you up.
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2: At hotmail.com.
3: Okay, so I always come to you first, Will, yep. And then we cross-check your answer against Annalise. Planes. Will, you're sitting next to someone on a plane. I think that's what it is. You're seated next to a stranger. You now have 2 hours. 2 hours next to that person. Is that an appropriate time to flirt?
2: You know I've had one of the great all-time flirts on a plane.
3: I actually don't.
2: Really?
3: I can't remember it. There are so many with you. I can't remember this one.
2: But that's for me, plane is like absolute. Like that's
3: Sophie Monk met her husband on a plane?
2: That's bread and butter. For me, that's like the easiest flirt that I'll get.
3: So how do you do it?
2: Because
3: Flirtmaster 5000. Where do you start?
2: What have you got? Well, because you know really early on whether someone wants to talk to you or not on a plane.
3: Sure.
2: Yeah. Which I think has got to be the premise for all flirting. Are you getting anything back? Yes, yeah. No. And it's pretty obvious.
3: Yeah. So headphones.
2: You've got headphones.
3: In. Yeah, yeah, yeah.
2: Right? Headphones, so you're like, I don't want to talk to you anymore. Yeah. So if someone keeps talking to you on a plane.
3: Yeah.
2: Generally speaking, you can probably figure out whether they're single, whether they're interested, and you've got 2 hours to do it within. So, like, you know, by the end of it, you're like, wow, you spoke to me for 2 hours and you're single. You know what I mean?
3: Yeah, right. Okay, but it sounds like, so you wouldn't make the first move, though. You're just waiting to see if they want to talk to
2: are
3: you.
2: Are we flirting? We're just flirting.
3: This is flirting.
2: We're just flirting. Yeah, I pretty much talk to everyone that I sit next to on a plane. You know that.
3: Yeah, I do know that. Yeah.
2: Like you're, I just say g'day. Always, because I think it's a nice thing to do in case anything comes up on the way. You just go, hey, how you going? Don't be strangers. And then, you know, back in the day when I was the Flirtmaster 5000, you know, if you're single and they're single, you're like, wow, there could be something happening here. Wow. And that happened,
3: how many times?
2: Twice.
3: Wow. Mm. That he's willing to talk about. My God, Flirtmaster 5000.
2: Shut up.
3: My God.
2: Yeah, but as I said, I'm a talker, so I love that.
3: Yeah. Annalise. Do you want the Flirtmaster 5000 to be trying to flirt with you during an entire flight?
4: Not that Flirtmaster 5000. But
2: no, not involved. I'm not the guy in all of these.
3: I just had to bring you down a few cogs because you're sounding a little bit too good at this point.
2: No, fair enough.
3: Annalise, do you want someone to start flirting with you? Remember,
2: it's Annalise. She is king. What's the line at the start of the movie Hitch? Name a woman who doesn't want to be swept off her feet one day. Like, this is it.
4: She's
2: like,
4: would be pretty iconic.
2: Right? But,
3: okay.
4: But I think it depends. Like, if I'm in the right mood and, like, the vibe is good and, like, I feel chemistry,
2: the answer is yes. I'm going to go back to what Joe said when I said girls don't want to get flirted to at the gym. And she was like, depends on the guy.
3: Yeah. Depends on the guy.
2: The cute and then guy sits down next to you on a plane and goes, what's up? Let's talk. You're going to stop your movie, take your headphones off and go, what is up?
4: Yeah.
3: And you can always leave your headphones on if you're not interested.
2: You're going to stop your movie, take your headphones off and go, what is up?
4: Yeah.
3: And you can always leave your headphones on.

0: You're catching the train home tonight.
1: I like a train. I have seen a hottie, and the hottie sat next to me, and I remember it was actually on the way to producer Button Pusher Tom's Halloween party, and I was dressed up like a vampire.
2: Oh, yeah.
1: Dress, I don't know. And I was just really hoping he'd talk to me, but he didn't. But I think it was just the fact.
0: So you want it though. You want it. Okay. Okay. Flirting on a train. Okay. Final one for
2: ended
0: today.
2: Quite sadly in the end, didn't it?
1: It was really grim.
2: He didn't want to go. He didn't want to go for the raunchy vampire.
1: He didn't want to go for the fangs. And I thought, bizarre.
2: You had your fangs in.
1: Yeah.
2: Wouldn't you take them out?
1: No. Well, you got it. I didn't want to bring the glue with me, so.
2: Oh, you glued your fangs in.
1: Glued the fangs in. Took out my Invisalign, put in the fangs.
0: Why wouldn't you talk to him?
2: Yeah,
1: Because I was too busy messaging a
2: friend. Oh, well, if you've got your head down, then that means
0: that's right.
2: You're not interested.
1: But it wasn't down, it was like...
2: You're texting,
0: that which is saying, like, don't talk to me.
1: What am I supposed to do, though? Like,
0: sit, look forward.
1: Yeah, but that's, I did that for a little bit.
2: To be fair, I've also got to add, and I think another one that we could talk about in this is flirting with someone in costume is also another thing.
0: Oh, okay.
2: Like,
0: let's
2: it's a really hard thing to pick up someone in costume. It's just because she's gone to a lot of effort. She's clearly going somewhere. And then for you, because I think the big thing with flirting, you don't want to be the person who's interrupting someone else's day.
0: No, 100%.
2: You don't want to be that guy. And if Annalise is fully geared up and she's got the fangs hanging out. And
0: if that guy had said to you, though, like, well, you don't want to suck my blood, do you?
1: I'd be like, yeah, I do.
0: Away we go.
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0: that just want to keep going. It's Will and Woody keeping you up.
1: Annalise, you're in here.
2: Yes.
1: It's all been very cryptic to this point, but you're coming in here because your brother, who you live with.
3: Yes.
1: He wants to do something.
2: Josh.
3: Yeah. I think you guys know him for being a little bit of a weird one.
1: A very strange one.
3: He wanted to go on Love Island.
1: When Sophie Monk was filling in for Will, he said to you, give Sophie Monk my number.
3: So I did.
1: And then she called him and embarrassed him live on air. That's who he is.
3: That's
1: really.
3: It. That's pretty much him in a nutshell.
1: Yeah.
3: But last night I was driving home and he called me and he was getting a new mirror for his room, which he's currently in the process of redecorating.
1: A new mirror?
3: A new mirror.
1: Like a full body?
3: Full bod, yeah. He likes to check himself out a lot.
2: He's got a beautiful body. I know that might be hard to hear as his sister.
3: Yeah,
2: he's got
3: it
2: a beautiful
3: is.
2: Body.
3: He comes into my room all the time because I have this massive mirror.
2: Oh, he wants to check it out.
3: And checks himself out. Yeah. I'm like, can you get out? Get out of here.
1: Okay. Yeah.
3: Anyway, so he was talking about potentially changing his bed frame. And I want to know if this is something that, like, is normal for guys to think about or... it has ever crossed your mind.
1: Yeah.
3: But he mentioned that he wants to switch his queen size bed frame for bunk beds.
1: Awesome. Awesome.
3: He just wants to get bunk beds, two single bunk beds. I think what he wants to do
4: one
3: is
4: above
3: do
4: the other?
3: Bunk
1: awesome.
3: Bed on the top and then maybe a couch on the bottom.
1: Awesome.
3: Oh, I don't know.
1: But just in case a mate comes over for a sleepover, which is awesome. So then it's like, it's not
3: too
1: weird.
3: Too bad.
4: Isn't he got a girlfriend at the moment?
3: He does. So that's why he's not doing it at the moment. It's not a girlfriend, special friend, but.
1: Special friend.
4: But that's, it makes things difficult with the special friend if you've only got a bunk bed.
3: That's the only right reason why he's not doing it right now.
4: Okay. Right.
1: It does cause.
4: To think about. Sorry about bringing that up again, your brother.
1: I think it definitely would cause issues, and sorry to go there again, but it would cause issues as far as attracting a romantic partner.
3: Because he loves sleeping in a single bed.
4: I love sleeping in a single bed as well.
3: Really?
4: Yeah, I love it.
1: I think I miss sleeping in a top bunk as well.
4: Yeah, it's a beautiful feeling. It's so safe.
1: Yeah.
4: Bunk beds as well. You've got that, like, go to the real kid bunk beds.
1: Yeah.
4: You know when you get an Airbnb with a bunch of mates?
1: Yeah, yeah, yeah.
4: And you're in the bunks. You can only afford the one with 12 beds because it's got the kid beds.
1: Yeah.
4: And two of you are always sleeping on the top bunk.
1: It's awesome.
4: It's a great feeling.
1: Yeah.
3: So are you guys like going for the top bunk when that's like, when.
4: If it's got a barrier on it, sometimes I worry about rolling off. That's happened to me before.
3: Yeah, right.
4: But yeah. Absolutely, I love the top bunk.
3: Yeah, right. Okay.
1: Top bunk is it's a master position. You feel more powerful when you're looking down on everyone from the top bunk, I would say.
3: I feel like as a woman, if I was to go home with a guy
4: and he had a bunk bed
3: at 23 years old, I would probably walk straight back out.
1: I think she's had enough.
3: Disgusting. 7HO FM.

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8: Windy again today as we get close to the weekend. 20 degrees out top today, may get a shower or two. Mostly sunny for tomorrow, 19. And for Sunday, shower or two becoming windy and a top of 27. 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

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Sounds old. 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
20: Windy again today as we get close to the weekend. 20 degrees out top today. May get a shower or two. Mostly sunny for tomorrow, 19. And for Sunday, shower or two becoming windy and a top of 27.
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0: 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Hobart has voted, and 7HOFM is proud to congratulate our $10,000 School of the Year.
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0: Still going strong in 26. The 7HOFM Secret Sound. With Sarah, Mick and Jono before 7, Beau after 11, and in pickup after 3. 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
11: Windy again today as we get close to the weekend. 20 degrees out top today, maybe a shower or two. Mostly sunny for tomorrow, 19. And for Sunday, shower or two becoming windy and a top of 27.
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13: You know, I remember we had, or Grandad had a little shack at Possum Bay.
14: Yep.
13: Right on the beach down there. It was fantastic. It was one little shack behind the other, actually, and we used to all go down there, and they had a little bellboy barracuda boat, a tiny little thing, and we'd go out and get that many flathead that we had to go and give them away all through the neighbourhood.
14: Oh.
13: With a bucket, me and me brother of a night. Would you like some flathead? Would you like, because Dad didn't want to clean them all. I love them. I honestly think they're the best eaten fish we've got in Australia. If you've cleaned and boned them,
14: so sweet.
13: Oh, they're just beautiful.
14: But there's still the ban on them?
13: Yeah, still a ban. They're still hard to get, mate. Honestly, you know, just local fishers tell me, oh, crikey, the ones we are getting are only tiny. So, of course, we're putting them all back at the moment. But great news that a $1.2 million breeding and restocking program that the government have now implemented, with the first brood stock being delivered to IMAS, which is down in Taruna, the laboratories down there.
14: Yep.
13: When I was abdiving, we got to go down there and go right through the joint and see their breeding tanks for crayfish and everything else. It's a magnificent facility down there and what they're doing. And I think this could be a game changer. You know, many years ago, as an abalone diver, a lot of us divers said, look, we should be actually breeding up our own abalone too in tanks, like we're doing with the live industry, except then go and restocking some certain areas.
14: But so all the abalone are wild? So there's nothing farmed?
13: Some of it here is farmed now, but they're completely separate to our livestock. We've still got good abalone abalone and all, but the trouble is the markets have flattened off because China were buying all our abalone for years live.
14: Yeah.
13: And what do you think they did with them all? They took them over there and bred them up, and now they're farming our Tasmania wild abalone all through China. Man. So they've nearly stopped. It's amazing how much the price has gone down on them. But fantastic news for the old weekend flathead fishermen, if we can breed them up, because when I was a boy, I used to be able to go anywhere and get a feeder fish and take home.
14: Yeah. Yeah.
13: Any day, down to the Port Huon Wharf, you'd get cooter and flathead off the wharf.
14: So what would people be catching now? Well, it's been a long time since we've had Moz in to tell us.
13: I know. I suppose you're catching perch, and they're going elsewhere for flathead, up the East Coast more or wherever else. But you've also got trevally and trumpeter and all those beautiful fish.
14: Yep.
13: Oh,
14: right.
13: I love them all.
14: I love them battered.
13: I love fresh fish. Yeah, battered, crumbed. It's just, you know, the fresh is the secret.
14: The fish that I've been getting into lately when I go out to eat has been the gummy shark.
13: Beautiful,
14: and that's
13: mate.
14: A love. I never thought gummy shark would taste so nice, but that's almost like a
13: sweet fish. Well, here forever flake was gummy shark because we had so much of it, but it is beautiful fish.
14: Yeah. Especially
13: beautiful
14: in batter with some chips.
13: Yeah, I'll tell you what, you've just twisted my arm on the way home.
14: And chips for dinner.
13: Flippers, where are you? Do you know Flippers has been gone from down to the wharf? Yeah, very concerned. I saw a few people on Facebook. Where are you? Where are you? So I just happened to go round to the slip yesterday, and to all the people worried about Flippers, it's up on the slip. It's getting the full paint job and everything else. It's a boat. If we don't slip it, it'll sink.
14: Yeah.
13: So it'll be back, don't you worry.
14: Should do that to a few people as well.
13: Oh, yeah.
14: Hose off the barnacles.
13: There's quite a few could use that. And the old ring-ding-do.
15: This is...

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1: Life was like a box of chocolate. Never know what you're going to get.
2: Things that make you go.
3: All right, what do you got for us?
4: We've got a family pass for Potter's Adventure Golf for somebody to win here. If you can tell us what you would rather. Would you rather work an overtime shift with your annoying boss or spend a full day with your mother-in-law? It's a tough choice, isn't
3: it? I've had two very good mother-in-laws, so I'd go for that.
4: Mother-in-laws?
3: Yeah.
4: Mm-hmm.
3: I've had two. I've had Val and Winnie.
4: Yep. So you've always got on with your mother and
3: always got on well with them. They've always been lovely people. I've treated them like my own.
4: All right.
3: But I've seen some horrors too. Oh, yeah.
4: I do love my mother-in-law.
3: What? Since when?
4: What? She'll be watching this.
3: Oh, well, yes.
4: All the way in England.
3: You've told me of your love for your mother-in-law, Kevin. That's why she's in England. You're at Hobart.
4: He said that, not me. Would you rather work an overtime shift with your annoying boss or spend a full day with your mother-in-law? So I'm thinking, okay, well, if it was your annoying boss, I'm thinking, well, Greg is our boss here, the general manager.
3: He's all right.
4: I'm not going to say he's annoying because he is the boss.
3: Well, hang on. How long's the shift? How many jokes can we listen to?
4: So I mean, 4 hour shift or something.
3: Oh, no, not 4 hours of those jokes. No, I'd take Witchy Poo as a mother-in-law before 4 hours of those jokes. What do you reckon, Hobart? Come on, 6216 1017.
4: All right, give us a call. Tell us what you would rather, an overtime shift with your annoying boss or spend a full day with your mother-in-law? 6216 1017. Hello, who's this?
5: Hey, this is Steve from Brighton.
3: What do you reckon, Steve?
5: I would give any time to spend with my beautiful mother-in-law if I could, but she's unfortunately in heaven.
4: Oh.
5: And she's one of the most beautifulest women I've ever known in my life.
4: Oh, that's lovely.
3: Oh, that's very nice.
4: Yeah,
3: mate.
4: Good on you, mate.
3: All right, well, look, you hold there.
4: All right. Hello, 7HRFM, who's this?
6: Lena.
4: And what would you rather? Spend a day with your annoying boss or with your mother-in-law?
6: Well, I didn't get to know my mother-in-law very much because she passed away. But it'd have to be an annoying boss, which I've already had before in my life.
4: Good on you. Thanks for that.
6: No worries.
4: Oh, mate, we can't deny you with a mother-in-law who's passed, who is beautiful.
3: Yeah,
4: what was her name?
5: Betty.
3: Yeah, beautiful, mate. That's lovely.
5: And she actually fell in love with anyone that called her Bet.
4: Bet. Oh,
5: absolute magnificent woman.
4: You worked out her Achilles heel, calling her Bet.
5: Oh, yeah. She's a beautiful lady,
4: All right, mate. Well, you enjoy a family pass to Putter's Adventure Golf on us and go and play around in memory of Bet.
5: Right, thank you very much,
3: good
5: guys.
3: On
0: 7HOFM, the best of breakfast with Sarah, Mick and Jono.
7: After weeks of nominations, voting, school spirit, and some seriously creative campaigning, Hobart has voted, and 7HOFM is proud to congratulate our $10,000 School of the Year.
3: I'm here to say, listen, we're very sorry, but you won. Lindisfarne Primary School have won it, and I'll tell you what, you've done it through perseverance. Now, Shay, $10,000.
8: Oh, well, what we're going to do is use it so that when we have to be inside at recess and lunchtimes, that can be a pretty tricky time for students, and we have a lot of inside weather. So if we can find some resources that we can have in tubs for our classrooms, that'd be such a big win for us.
3: You guys have been in the competition every year, haven't won it, and this year perseverance has paid off. You've really earned it, and well done.
8: Thanks very much. It's a really important part of life to recognise that you won't always get everything that you want straight away or first time. Making sure that you persevere and keep going is a really important life skill.
7: A huge thanks to every school, student, teacher, parent and local community who got involved. The $10,000 School of the Year, back in 27. 7HOFM, 100% Hobart. 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
1: There's a little story on A Current Affair last night that's raised a fair few eyebrows, and even on social media people have got very conflicting views, as I have with this story. Now, a woman in Victoria runs a cake decorating business in southeast Victoria. Now, what she does those really elaborate birthday cakes. You know, yeah. Ashley used to do them, my daughter, and they take them half a day, yeah. You know, to put them together. Now, she's been charging up to $180 for these cakes, which I think is very reasonable. When you look at hourly rates nowadays,
2: yeah.
1: 2 or 3 hours to decorate that cake would be, you know, around the $180. So yep. I don't think she's making a fortune. But one lady was absolutely up in arms because what happened, once her daughter had, they were cutting the cake, and underneath the icing, she peeled it up a little bit and she noticed the swirls on top. It was a Woolies mud cake that the lady had decorated. Now,
2: so this is some sort of thing I'd do.
1: Well, I think it's a common sense thing. You're running a cake decorating business and selling decorated cakes. Why do you have to cook them at home?
2: Oh, I mean, God, you assume that they cook their own cakes.
1: Well, that's what people are saying. Now, come on, for $180, you should have at least cooked the cake. But it's probably going to take her another hour to cook that cake. So do you put that on top of the price? Are you prepared to pay $250 for a cook cake? I don't see a problem with it. I think the mud cakes from Woolies are beautiful, as are caramel cakes.
2: But, I mean, a homemade cake is even nicer. But what are you really paying for, though? It's the decoration you want, isn't it?
1: Because that's what I reckon.
2: It's these people who want cakes in the shape of a car or, you know, their favourite celebrity.
1: That's what this lady's doing. Yeah. She's doing all that stuff.
2: So it's that design thing that's going into it and trying to make it look like
1: Lenny's brother was one of the best in Australia. He was making $10,000 cakes in Melbourne for kids' birthday parties.
2: Wow.
1: And I kid you not, he was making $100 cupcakes, mate. These homes in Melbourne would say, we want 10 of those $100 cupcakes you've
2: Who'd
1: got there.
2: Who'd spend $100 on a
1: mate,
2: cupcake?
1: Mate, in these big cities, there's some insane people. Mm. One person ordered a full-size Thomas the Tank cake. Yeah,
2: full size.
1: Took them a week. Yeah, no, it's unbelievable. I think it's on YouTube, the Thomas the Tank cake with Chris there making it. I don't know. I don't see any problem with it. I mean, maybe what she needs to do, she actually came back and said, look, what happened, I had an oven malfunction and for 2 days only I had to buy these cakes. That could be true. If not, maybe she needs to say, all right, $180 is a decorated cake, $250 is a homemade decorated cake.
2: You need
1: cake.
2: To disclose it.
1: I agree. That's where her mistake was, I think. But, you know, and to the lady that picked on her and made her, you know, get a life. Get a life, your child's
2: go down to Woolies and buy your own cake and
1: decorate it yourself, mum.
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13: Windy again today as we get close to the weekend. 20 degrees out top today, may get a shower or two. Mostly sunny for tomorrow, 19. And for Sunday, shower or two becoming windy and a top of 27.
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1: The Shannon's Motorcycle Spectacular's on this weekend at Princess Wharf number one. It's actually the largest ever indoor motorcycle display. We've got with us today Rodney Belbin from Shannon's. How's it going?
2: It's going magnificent. Everything has come together beautifully. We're all set up, ready to go with in excess of 175 motorbikes on display.
1: Absolutely fantastic. Now, of course, before we start, all the funds for this go to Variety, which is 100% of them too. Yeah,
2: that's
1: which
2: correct.
1: Is fantastic on your guys' behalf to get involved with this. But, man, you've got some magnificent machinery on display. We've actually got probably the world's most famous motorcycle, the Vincent Black Lightning. Tell us a little bit about that bike.
2: Very, very famous bike, Mick. Built in 1953, this bike held the Australian land speed record for a number of years.
1: Yep.
2: 145 miles per hour.
1: Wow. How old's the bike?
2: 1953.
1: Yeah.
3: And, almost as old as you, Mick.
1: She'd be rattling.
2: And it was purchased at an auction out of America some years ago by a local motoring enthusiast and is the most expensive motorbike ever purchased at auction in the world.
1: Do we know how much it went for at auction?
2: A lot, Mick, a lot. Let's just say a lot, and it'll be on display.
1: And what a well-travelled bike.
2: Ever purchased at auction in the world.
1: Do we know how much it went for at auction?
2: A lot, Mick, a lot. Let's just say a lot, and it'll be on display.
1: And what a well-travelled

0: few Ducatis, Moto Guzzi, you name it.
1: Is there a coffee machine section for the Italians?
0: There will be in the building, yes. But lots of red, fairing Italian motorcycles. A great display from
2: Vespas?
0: The Italian club.
2: Vespas from the Italians?
0: There may be an odd Vespa or two there, yes. So there's going to be something there for everyone, I'm sure.
1: Yeah, even kids. What a great opportunity to show kids some beautiful classic machinery, some polished aluminium. You've also got the local police department with their police museum display. Now, that would be awesome, the early bikes right through.
0: That's right. It's great to see the museum come along to the event. They're bringing along an early Harley Davidson with a sidecar, some of their early Kawasaki's and Hondas, and they're encouraging the local public to come and have a chat, get on the bikes, and have a photo taken. Oh, so fantastic. Great community involvement.
2: And you're encouraging people to come and park on the forequarter PWI.
0: Yeah, part of the event is we want to encourage more motoring enthusiasts.
2: Not cars, but bikes.
0: So anyone with a motorcycle who wants to come and look at the display, park free of charge on the forecourt, directly outside the door, come inside and enjoy the day.
2: There'll be a lot of people trying to show off there.
1: Yeah, it's going to be fantastic. I mean, you've got the Ulysses Club there too, the Sports Riders Club, the Cambridge Motocross Club, the Motorcycle Club, Taz Speedway Association. There's going to be absolutely something there for everyone. Now, you've got some food van and a coffee van. People can come, what is it, $5?
0: $5 only to get in, under 16 free.
1: That's
0: so,
1: just an unbelievable value.
0: Grab a coffee, but then just give $5 or make a donation to the Great Cause Variety. Yeah. Come inside and enjoy the day.
2: All right.
1: Oh, it's going to be fantastic. Look, it's a must-see event. It's Tasmania's biggest indoor event. Make sure you get along and say hello to the Shannon's team too. And look, Shannon's are behind it all. And I was just saying on the way in that I've just actually switched my car insurance and all. And why not? Support those that support the community.
3: Yeah.
1: Good on you, mate.
0: Thank you very much.
2: And 100% of the proceeds going to Variety Tasmania, the children's charity. Thank you, Rod.
0: Thank you.
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1: Lindisfarne Primary School have won it. 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

0: 7HOFM, the best of breakfast with Sarah, Mick and Jono. 7HOFM's 60 seconds, 10 questions. Let's do it.
1: All right, Jeremy from Blacklands Bay. Good morning, mate.
2: Hi, mate.
1: Yeah, good. Jeremy's won this before.
3: Cool.
1: How long ago was it that you win it?
2: Oh, would have been a couple of years ago now. Yeah.
1: Okay.
3: Oh, you've probably spent it by now then.
2: Yeah, I have.
1: Several times over, I'd say.
3: Good on you, mate. Yeah.
1: All right, let's see if we can do it again for you. We've got 10 questions for you to get in 60 seconds. Some are true or false, some are specific answers. You can say pass, and we'll go back to it if there's time. All right, mate, good luck. Your 60 seconds starts now.
3: In our solar system, which planet is closest to the sun?
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3: True or false, dope, diffusers and diaphragms are all things a chef would use?
2: True.
3: Which Hobart suburb has been listed as one of the best neighbourhoods in the world in Time Out magazine?
2: North.
3: The Australian television industry is how many years old? True or false, Kainani Mount Wellington is the highest peak in Tasmania?
2: That's false.
3: Starting with the letter C, what is described as decorative handwriting or handwritten lettering?
2: Calligraphy.
3: What is the next line in the famous lyric, is this the real life? Or is this just... In the name Pac-Man, who was Blinky, Billinky and Clyde? Oh, we don't.
1: let's just end it, hey? Oh, mate.
3: Oh, I tell you what, you've won it before. And crazy question.
1: It just didn't fall your way today,
3: right,
1: did
3: Jono.
1: It? The closest planet to the sun is Mercury, not Mars. True or false, dope diffusers and diaphragms. You said true for a chef, but no, they're things a plumber would use.
3: Well, I know a few plumbers that are on the dope, no doubt about it.
1: Which Hobart suburb has been listed as one of the best neighbourhoods in the world in Time Out magazine? It's in the news today. It's North Hobart, believe it or not.
3: Obviously, I haven't been to Ewanville.
1: The Australian TV industry yesterday celebrated its 70th birthday. And the next line we were looking for is the Queen song, Is This The Real Life? Start of Bohemian Rhapsody. Is This Just Fantasy? Would have been the next line.
3: Oh, good, mate.
1: All right.
2: Anyway.
1: We'll chalk that down to experience,
3: mate.
1: Thanks,
3: mate.
1: Thanks, Jeremy.
2: No worries. All right.
1: Cheers.
2: Bye-bye.
0: See
1: you,
0: mate. On 7HOFM, the best of breakfast with Sarah, Mick and Jono.
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12: Good morning. Not looking too bad for the Tasman Highway. Smooth sailing from Sorell, passing Midway Point and the airport. Same for the Brooker from the Bridgewater Bridge through Goodwood and passing the Domain Merge. 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
13: Good morning. I'm Britt Aylin in the Hobart newsroom. A 42-year-old Tasmanian man has been charged with murder after the victim of an alleged serious assault in the state's northwest died in hospital. Emergency services were called to a home at Railton on Wednesday morning, finding a 48-year-old man with critical injuries. He was transported to the Royal Hobart Hospital, where he died yesterday evening. The alleged offender had previously been charged with committing an unlawful act intended to cause bodily harm, but that charge has since been upgraded to murder. It's off to court today for the Australian man accused of killing a Thai teenager and stuffing her body in a suitcase. 45-year-old Simon Carman is facing 4 charges, including intentional murder and concealing a body. His appearance is scheduled for midday our time. The Tasmanian Minister for Skills and Jobs has slammed the federal government's proposed overhaul of the Working Holiday Maker program. The changes, unveiled yesterday, include a ballot system to limit the number of backpackers eligible to stay in Australia for longer than a year. Felix Ellis says local farmers, tourism operators and hospitality businesses rely on those working holiday makers to fill critical seasonal roles, and that losing them would place further pressure on regional Tasmania.
14: You know, they're the ones picking up fruits, they're pouring out drinks and they're showcasing our iconic attractions.
13: The federal opposition leaders welcomed the dumping of a plan that would have reviewed the free allied healthcare offered to veterans once the cost of their treatments passes $5,000. Angus Taylor telling the ABC it's the right outcome.
15: Our veterans need to be given the support they deserve, given the commitment they have made to our country. And it was beyond comprehension that in the budget, this government was prepared to cut health services to those veterans.
13: Meantime, Canberra's confirmed it will formally apologise to LGBTQIA plus veterans who were discriminated against during their service. And 2 giant sequoias, which used to stand tall in the middle of St David's Park, will be given a second chance at life as 25 community groups and schools repurpose their timber. The trees were unable to be saved after multiple fire and vandalism incidents and were cut down in April of this year. Design and technology teacher Michelle Dina from the Friends School will be one of the beneficiaries of the wood.
16: We're going to use our log to take our students through all the stages in which timber will be processed from, well, I guess cutting it down, taking it to the sawmill, and then turning it, designing it and turning it into usable furniture.
4: Meet Banjo's new buffalo chicken pie, tender chicken, capsicum and onion.
17: in a creamy buffalo sauce wrapped in Banjo's iconic flaky pastry. Banjo's, baking things better.
13: In sport, Hawthorn coach Sam Mitchell says he holds enormous respect for Chris Fagan, but would love nothing more than to end the Lions' reign at the top. Brisbane's chasing a fourth straight appearance in the decider when the sides clash tomorrow at the G.
18: Can't help but have an enormous amount of respect for the way Fags has gone about it for so long now, and certainly does it in his own way, and enormous amount of respect for him and what he's been able to do there. But I think we've all had enough.
13: In local footy, briefly, Clarence has made six changes ahead of tomorrow's SFL Grand Final with Archie Hurd, Riley Johnston, Riley Banks, Caelan Matthews, Lucas Bosworth and Riley Walters all missing out on the chance to play. And in cricket, the Aussie team will be in action later today, taking on Zimbabwe in the second one-day clash. Australia is currently leading the series 1-0. That's the latest in news and sport. I'm Britt Aylin.
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4: 7HOFM Hobart weather. Greenhill Nursery, open 7 days, just off the Huon Highway, 5 minutes from Kingston.
1: Well, good morning. Partly cloudy to start with showers from late afternoon. Very windy as well today. Damaging winds possible, top of 20 degrees. For the weekend, sunny and dry, but windy tomorrow as well with 19. Sunday, up to 27 with a sunny morning, but windy with late showers. Right now, we've got 8 in the Derwent Valley, 11 in the Huon. It's 11 o'clock across Hobart, but feels more like 3 in the wind.
4: 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Sarah, Mick and Jono for breakfast.
3: Howdy, mate.
1: Howdy. Welcome to Friday.
3: My word, you too.
1: Thank you.
3: I'm glad we're here. Big weekend coming up. Couple of big weekends of footy.
1: Yes. Preliminary finals, I think, for the AFL.
3: Yeah, start tonight. Yeah. We'll catch up with Mitch just after 7, of course.
1: Yeah. Got any tips for who's going to win the grand final?
3: Oh, Sydney Fremantle. Tonight, Hawthorn Brisbane. Oh, gee, I think it might be a Sydney-Brisbane grand final.
1: All right.
3: We'll see.
1: I have no idea. I could pick some names out of the air.
3: There you go.
1: And still be right.
3: Exactly.
1: But mostly wrong. All right, let's get into it.
3: Let's go.
1: Some news for the newsroom is refused this morning. Coming next, it's 6 past 6. Sarah, Mick and Jono at 7HOFM.

0: 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It is Feel Good Friday, thanks to Valhalla Ice Cream. Valhalla for us every time. It's 6:10.
1: And now, it's time for the news the newsroom refused.
2: Well, African grey parrots, they can live for 50 to 60 years, and a well-socialised parrot can build a huge vocabulary.
0: Mm.
2: And often uses phrases in the right context, like saying good night of a night, good morning, and I'm hungry. But there's an African parrot in Belfast that's made headlines over there because its owner is an ultra-left-wing Trump hater. And she said, I'm self-described ultra-left-wing hater of American politics. But the trouble is every time that Trump comes on TV, now the African parrot says, Trump's a wanker, Trump's a wanker, every single time. Now, he's been getting...
0: I want this parrot.
2: Oh, yeah, I know. Isn't it a fantastic thing? And now he's been getting even cheekier with every time a motorcade or a group of vehicles passes their little flat, he yells it out again, Trump's a wanker, Trump's a wanker. She reckons that he's heard her saying that, of course.
0: Obviously,
2: but,
0: yeah.
2: But the motorcades and everything, every time she's watching him on TV saying it, he's now starting to click it together with every time cars run past the window.
0: Oh, no.
2: So every time there's two or three cars together go past their little flat in Belfast, the old parrot's going, Trump's a wanker, Trump's a wanker. She said he's a real personality, this bird. He's even stopped my flatmate from vaping because he used to complain all day, it stinks, it stinks. So there you go.
0: Wow.
2: Maybe we need a few of them parrots in Canberra.
0: Yeah.
2: Get rid of a few of them clowns.
0: Prime Minister Parrot.
2: Good on you, mate.
0: Nice.
2: Yep.
0: All right. It's 6:11. Some more news headlines next.
2: Exactly. 7:08
0: show of them.

0: 7 Asia FM, Sam Fender with Olivia Dean. That's Rain Me In. Very windy today with showers from late afternoon expected. We've got a top of 20 degrees coming at 11 at the moment. Feeling a bit cooler than that with the wind. 3 degrees is the feels-like temperature in the city right now. It's 6:15. Let's go through some of the stories we're waking up to then this morning, mate.
1: This morning, mate. Big news for the Taste of Summer with the Potbellies coming down as the major act.
0: Oh, yes.
1: Good band.
0: Yeah.
1: My word.
0: Very good band. Play a few of their songs over the years.
1: Yeah, sounds like a huge summer coming up in Hobart.
0: Yeah.
1: You know, with everything going on. It's going to be great.
0: Yeah. We've got a man now charged with murder in the north of the state following a serious assault at Railton yesterday. Shortly after 8:30 a.m., emergency services went to a private residence following reports that a man had been assaulted, but the offender had left the scene. The victim, a 48-year-old man from Railton, unfortunately died at the Royal Hobart, and so now the man's up on murder charges. So I guess we'll hear more on that today.
1: Oh, dear.
0: Who knows what's going on there?
1: Horrible.
0: Mm.
1: Horrible, mate. Look, I was looking at, I just heard some news about the price of oil might be going up, but overnight I was looking at the news and actually come down overnight overseas on the news that the Saudi Arabians apparently are only a couple of days away from finishing some big pipeline that's going to free it all up again.
0: Oh.
1: So, look, it's a day-to-day flaming thing, isn't it? The world at the moment is just...
0: Well, the price of petrol in Hobart has gone up again. I'd filled about $2.17 the other day thinking, wow, this is expensive. And the day after it was 7 cents dearer.
1: I still don't get, like, you hear Bowen saying, we've got 60 days fuel in Australia, you're all ready to go. Well, that means... Why are we paying the moment it goes up? I just don't understand the politics of it all. It's rubbish. But anyway, what do you do? We survive.
0: We just pay what we have to pay.
1: Exactly.
0: Back in Hobart, police seized drugs, firearms and ammunition during searches at two homes in the northern suburbs of Hobart at Gagebrook on Wednesday. Police found meth and cocaine and cannabis, imitation Glock firearm as well, and they've charged a 30-year-old man with trafficking in a controlled substance.
1: Sitting at home with his drugs and his plastic gun.
0: Yeah.
1: Must feel like a real gangster.
0: There's another separate Bridgewater search with a 27-year-old man detained as investigations continue.
1: Oh, dear. I see the city's giant sequoia trees are up for a new life with Friends School getting some of the timber to make some tables and chairs. And there's going to be some indigenous carvings done. And
0: nice. Beautiful. Wondering where the wood was going to go.
1: Yeah.
0: They were talking about it for ages and then it all sort of died down.
1: Yeah, nice to see it going out into the community. Same as down the Huon with the big Franklin tree. I think they're going to do a big carving down there too. So beautiful.
0: Yeah. And this bus in Perth, have you seen this bus go up in flames?
1: Man, thank heavens there was no kids on there.
0: God, yeah. I mean, as we know, our kids catch buses all the time to school and
1: the
0: whatever.
1: The way the interior of it caught on fire. Though from the back forward, presume it was a fire at the rear of the bus. Somewhere.
0: Started in the rear, and then the black toxic smoke coming out of it, just incredible.
1: Oh, it was horrible. Horrible.
0: But thankfully, it was only on its way to pick up children for an excursion. Before they left, I suppose.
1: Yeah.
0: It's pre-9 a.m, but the footage is terrifying.
1: Oh, yeah, no,
0: and
1: horrible.
0: All I can think is, thank God that didn't happen with people on board.
1: You're not wrong.
0: And the driver got off.
1: You'd have a job to even make your way out of the bus with the black smoke that was bellowing from it. That comes from foam seats and all, I suppose, when you burn that stuff,
0: yeah. Yeah, I guess so. Anyway.
1: No good.
0: Yeah, thankfully, it's not as bad as it could have been.
1: Exactly, mate.
0: All right.
1: Let's get into it, eh?
0: Let's get in. Yeah. All right. Friday morning, it's 6:19. Sarah Mick and Jono, 7 HFM.
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0: Today's Show FM, we are 100% Hobart with Sarah, Meek and Jono. Sarah's back on Monday, fingers crossed.
1: Yes.
0: Haven't heard from her.
1: I haven't heard from her. Been very quiet.
0: Yeah, so surely she's coming back. All right. She can if she wants. We'd love her to.
1: Exactly.
0: All right. Ticket window is going to open up sometime this morning as well for Susie Quattro. We've got more tickets to give away next week during the day.
1: Tell you what, Bo's the phones are nearly melting when the ticket window opens.
0: So there's plenty of Susie Quattro tickets to win. It's for not until 19th of November at Rest Point. 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
1: Fantastic, mate.
0: And we'll try and give away a grand after 7:30.
1: Yes.
0: We're very much dual winner, so let's try and make it a little bit easier.
1: Yeah, we've been peppering it.
0: Yeah.
1: Except yesterday. Don't know what happened.
0: Yeah. I know.
1: Just had a bad day.
0: It didn't fall his way.
1: A former winner too.
0: Yes.
1: Anyway.
0: Only, what is it, 4 out of 10? 5
1: yes.
0: out of 10? Yeah, anyway, 4 out of 9. 6:28, we'll get the latest from the newsroom next with Brett. 7 Asia FM.
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11: 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Looking good on Sandy Bay Road. Not looking too bad for the Tasman Highway. Smooth sailing from Sorrell, passing Midway Point and the airport. 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
14: Good morning. I'm Britt Aylin in the Hobart newsroom. A 42-year-old man accused of committing serious assault up in the state's northwest on Wednesday morning has had his charge upgraded to murder. Judy Augustine has more.
15: The man from Tarleton near Latrobe was taken into custody on Wednesday after he allegedly assaulted a man at Railton, leaving him in a critical condition. Police initially charged the alleged offender with committing an unlawful act intended to cause bodily harm, but authorities last night confirmed the 48-year-old man died in hospital, and that led to that singular charge being upgraded to murder. The alleged perpetrator appeared at the Devonport Magistrates Court last night on that more serious charge.
14: The Federal Home Affairs Minister is doubling down on his migration policy, which would ban family members of international students from moving to Australia. Tony Burke telling the ABC it's all about housing supply.
16: Think about this. If someone comes as a single, they can stay in student housing. If someone comes with their whole family, then they're out in the general housing market where we already have extraordinary shortfalls.
14: It comes as the Tasmanian government's called for proposed changes to the Working Holiday Maker program to be scrapped. The overhaul, which was announced yesterday as part of the new migration policy, would see the number of backpackers who were able to stay in Australia for longer than 12 months capped at 45,000, with only 5,000 of them able to stick around for a third year. Tasmanian Minister for Skills and Jobs Felix Ellis says working holiday makers are essential to fill seasonal roles in our farming, tourism and hospitality industries. The outgoing Lord Mayor of Hobart is disappointed to see so few women running for the Hobart City Council. Anna Reynolds says there are only 5 or 6 out of up to 30 nominees.
17: That's not democratic. That's not representative of our community. 50% of our community are women, and really it's a shame that women don't feel that they can be part of public life.
14: For those still on the fence about becoming a candidate for any of the upcoming local government elections, the deadline to file with the TEC is midday on Monday. And Princess Diana's brother is now claiming that King Charles was elated after hearing about her death. Earl Spencer has written in his book that Charles sounded like a lottery winner when he called him to say that she'd died. The palace is yet to respond to the latest allegations.
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14: In sport, Dylan Moore will play his 150th game for Hawthorn in tomorrow's prelim final against Brisbane at the MCG. The Hawks star has kicked 156 goals and averages 18 disposals per game, with coach Sam Mitchell revealing he was close to being cut early in his career.
19: He was the one that drove a lot of that standards of the younger group in his first couple of years, and then obviously went through some tough periods with nearly getting, you know, delisted and getting his sort of basically his last game was the one that kept him on the list.
14: Meantime, in local footy, Lauderdale's recalled Benji Russell for tomorrow's SFL Grand Final at North Hobart Oval, while Clarence has made 6 changes. And in cricket, the Aussie Domestic One Day Cup gets underway in Perth today, with WA taking on South Australia. The Tasmanian Tigers will be up against Western Australia on Sunday. That's the latest. I'm Britt Aylin.
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0: We do have a severe weather warning for damaging winds today. Partly cloudy to start with showers from late afternoon though. Top of 20 today. The weekend still windy tomorrow, but dry and sunny with 19. Up to 27 on Sunday with a sunny morning, but windy again with late showers. Right now, 9 in the Derwent Valley, 11 in the Huon, and it's 11 across Hobart, but feels more like 3.
21: 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Sarah, Mick and Jono for breakfast.
1: Well, the Olympic rowing event in Australia coming up in Queensland has been controversial. It's just been given the tick of approval. I'm going to talk about it next.
0: All right.
1: I believe records will be broken.
0: I wonder why. 23-7.
1: Should have had the swimming in there too.
0: Sarah Mick and Jono, 7HLM.

0: 101.7 7HRFM with Kid Rock all summer long. It's Sarah, Mick and Jono. We'll open up the lines for the Secret Sound soon. $460 for you to win right now. So a nice amount of cash to be working on. It's 16 to 7.
1: Well, Queensland politicians have made up their mind, even though there's been petitions with 6,000 names on there saying, please change the venue for the rowing, because this is the Fitzroy River. Been petitions with 6,000 names on there saying, please change the venue for the rowing, because this is the Fitzroy River.

0: honestly, if they want to get these rowers, I've just come up with an unbelievable plan here. What they do, they get a fake Chris the Croc. They hang him up just behind the boats and say, go, and then drop him into the water.
1: Yeah, that'd do it.
0: Can you imagine how fast you'd row, honestly? And the kayak event, well, they're going to be about 5 foot shorter than Chris the Croc. They're going to go even faster.
1: So this is for the Olympics in...
0: This is for the Olympics in Queensland in, what is it?
1: 2032?
0: Yeah, 2032. Yeah. So, look, it seems a long time ago. Away. 5 years, you know, it'll be here. I don't know. 6,000 people too, most of them locals that live on that river. And they're saying, listen, we're not worried about the people, the traffic, anything else. We reckon people are going to get eaten by crocs.
1: Yeah, well, that'll be something new in the Olympics, perhaps.
0: I'm not sure
1: if that's, if it is new, if it's happened before, maybe, I don't know. But the other thing too about this river,
0: crocodile goes Italian, trying Italian food at the, yes.
1: The other thing about this river is that it still floods quite a lot.
0: Yeah.
1: Even just in the last 10 years, it's flooded like 3 or 4 times.
0: Yeah.
1: So they can't guarantee that it's not going to disrupt the Olympics.
0: No.
1: Your Yeppoon Rockhampton is, what, 5 hours from Brisbane or something, 4 or 5 hours?
0: Yeah, and there is signs everywhere. I've been up there and travelled. There are signs everywhere on the beaches. Don't go in the water. Saltwater crocodiles here and they will eat you.
1: Oh, anything from there up to North Queensland, North Queensland, don't go in the rivers.
0: Yeah, oh, well, I've actually got a croc warning sign down at the shed at Franklin that someone had stolen and I bought it in a garage sale.
1: Does it make you go faster when you see it?
0: Well, I don't know. You know what Ashley said? What we should do, Dad, is take it down to the boat ramp at Huonville there. You could screw it there overnight to have it there on display and just watch people's faces the next day. But look, I don't know about this. I mean, it definitely will create headlines if someone gets eaten.
1: We don't want those headlines.
0: It'd be the first time at an Olympics event that someone had been eaten at an Olympics event, I reckon.
1: Well, like you say,
0: let's hope not.
1: There'll be some massive records broken.
0: It will. Imagine the rolls, croc rolls.
1: Oh, God.
0: Oh, yeah.
2: After weeks of nominations, voting, school spirit, and some seriously creative campaigning, Hobart has voted, and 7HOFM is proud to congratulate our $10,000 School of the Year.
0: I'm here to say, listen, we're very sorry, but you won. Lindisfarne Primary School have won it, and I'll tell you what, you've done it through perseverance. Now, Shay, $10,000.
3: Oh, well, what we're going to do is use it so that when we have to be inside at recess and lunchtimes, that can be a pretty tricky time for students, and we have a lot of inside weather. So if we can find some resources that we can have in tubs for our classrooms, that'd be such a big win for us.
0: You guys have been in the competition every year, haven't won it, and this year perseverance has paid off. You've really earned it, and well done.
3: Thanks very much. It's a really important part of life to recognise that you won't always get everything that you want straight away or first time. Making sure that you persevere and keep going is a really important life skill.
2: A huge thanks to every school, student, teacher, parent and local community who got involved. The $10,000 School of the Year, back in 27. 7HOFM, 100% Hobart. 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
1: Okay, have you heard of jelly cats?
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1: Oh, yeah, perhaps a
0: They're
1: Californian roll.
0: They're making them all sound like food.
1: Yeah, a Californian roll, tamaki, and even an edamame bean ready for cuddles. 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
0: Yeah.
1: But they come in all different shapes and sizes. 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
0: Oh, my God. I tell you what, jelly cats, though, they're loved by kids, grown-ups and serious collectors, and they disappear fast.
1: Yes.
0: So find your new little obsession today.

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5: 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Nice lot of money for the weekend.
0: It'd be absolutely beautiful to win this money. Come on.
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1: $460. Just tell us what that is, please. Steve.
3: How are you, mate?
4: G'day, Mick. How are you?
3: Good.
4: It's turned into a container of toothpicks upside down.
1: Running a container of toothpicks upside down? What makes you say that, mate?
4: Oh, it's just got one out of the cupboard the other day and I made that same noise.
1: Yeah. Well, we can tell you. You are correct. You've got it.
4: Oh, thank you.
3: Now, well, gee, don't get too excited, Cock.
1: $460.
3: $460, Steve-o.
4: That'll come in very handy. Yes. Gonna make me granddaughter a cubby house for Christmas.
3: Oh, good on you, mate.
1: Yes, we've had a few very close answers, like shaking a toothpick out or putting one out. But none of those were exactly correct. We needed to have what you just said. And what did you just say?
4: Turning it around.
3: Yeah, turning it
1: around.
3: Container was the trick.
1: Yeah.
3: Or rolling it all. Yeah. No, good on you, Steve.
1: $460 for you, mate.
4: Thanks, mate.
1: Another happy winner.
3: I don't know what he was going with the toothpicks for. Have you ever seen Steve? He's got no teeth. Must have been picking his ear.
1: Good on you, Steve. We'll have a brand new Secret Sound for you starting from Monday at $100. There you go. It's we'll put the video up on our Facebook page as well soon, just so you know exactly what we mean.
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13: Good morning. Just watch out for works on Alinda Grove, Mount Nelson near the Proctus Road roundabout. Otherwise, the Brooker travelling well from the Bridgewater Bridge through Goodwood and down past the Domain Merge. Elsewhere, not looking too bad. The Tasman in good shape. Citybound from Sorrell passing the airport. 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
14: In the Hobart newsroom, good morning, I'm Britt Aylin. A 42-year-old Tarleton man's been charged with murder after the victim of an alleged serious assault in the state's northwest on Wednesday morning died in hospital. The 48-year-old succumbed to critical injuries at the RHH yesterday evening. The alleged offender had been detained to appear before the Devonport Magistrates Court last night for one count of committing an unlawful act intended to cause bodily harm, instead presenting before the magistrate on the upgraded charge. More pain could be on the way for mortgage holders as money markets factor in the chance of another 3 rate hikes by the middle of next year. Economists, including Beta Shares David Bassanese, fear the RBA may be lifting rates to tackle inflation, even if it increases the risk of a recession. Tasmania's Minister for Skills and Jobs is urging the Albanese government to rethink its proposed changes to the Working Holiday Maker program. The overhaul, which was part of yesterday's migration policy announcement, includes a ballot system to limit the number of backpackers eligible to stay in Australia for longer than a year. Around 57,000 working holiday makers extended their stay beyond 12 months in 2025, but the new caps would see that figure drop back to 45,000. Felix Ellis says our farming, tourism and hospitality industries rely on backpackers to fill critical seasonal roles.
15: If we lose these workers, we also lose the money they spend travelling around our state, supporting local businesses and regional communities.
14: A local sushi brand is at risk of closure after its parent company entered administration this week. Sushi Force was placed under Worrell's Solvency and Forensic Accountants, with the firm now weighing up its future. The Tasmanian sushi giant owns 2 takeaway shops in the Hobart CBD, as well as Sush Track down at the waterfront and wholesale business Sushimatic. The retailers are all operating as normal at this stage. And Dolly Parton has posthumously accepted the Americana Lifetime Achievement Award in a video message recorded before her death.
16: And I want to thank everybody at the AMA for recognizing me with this award. It's a great honor, truly. And just know that I will always love you.
14: The country music legend died of cancer last month at the age of 80.
12: No matter the meal, you can't go wrong with Cripps Hot Dog and Lunch Rolls. You'll find them in stores and supermarkets all across our great state.
14: In sport, the Swans and Dockers will square off tonight in a blockbuster AFL prelim at the SCG. Sydney's recalled Justin McInerney and Lewis Melican, while Freo sticking with the same 22 that conquered the Cats. Swans stand-in skipper Dane Rampey telling Nine they can't wait for the showdown.
17: Yeah, it's an exciting time for all of us. And it's not lost on us that we get to, you know, challenge in a prelim here at our, you know, at our home. It's something that's pretty special.
14: Locally, Clarence has made 6 changes ahead of tomorrow's SFL Grand Final, bringing in Maddox Ivorak, Lucas Wooten, Daniel Cooney, Oscar Poprotny, Tommy Gathan and James Glover, while Lauderdale's called up Benji Russell. And the Aussie cricket team will be in action later today, taking on Zimbabwe in the second one-day clash. We're currently leading the series 1-0. That's the latest. I'm Britt Aylin.
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1: It's going to be pretty windy today. Severe weather warning for damaging winds. Partly cloudy though to start with. We'll get some showers from late afternoon. Top of 20 today. For the weekend, still windy tomorrow but dry and sunny with 19. Sunday we'll get up to 27 with a sunny morning but windy again with some late showers. Right now, 8 in the Derwent Valley, 11 in the Huon, and it's 11 across Hobart, but feels more like 3.
19: 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Sarah, Mick and Jono for breakfast.
3: Well, of course, tomorrow morning, 8 o'clock, it's the Water Boys, Tasmania's only local sports show, which is now broadcast right around the state, which is fantastic.
1: For a few years now,
3: We'll get Mitch in and see what's going on.
1: Yes, finals for the AFL, or preliminary finals, so we'll talk about that.
3: Good stuff.
1: It's 7 now. Sarah, Mick and Jono at 7HOFM.

0: Play Show FM with an awesome throwback for Rick Springfield. That's Jessie's Girl. It's Sarah, Mick and Jono. We've already had the Secret Sound one this morning. Well done, Steve in New Norfolk. $460 he's picked up. Put the video of that on our Facebook page a little bit later. So let's see if we can get a $1,000 minute winner after 7:30
1: as
0: well.
1: My word, mate.
0: And now, though, it's 11 past 7 with everything sports. From 7HIFM's Water Boys, it's Mitch McPherson.
2: Morning, gentlemen. Great Mitchie. To be here.
1: Oh, yeah, it's that time of year, mate. Final start tonight.
2: Oh, yeah, can't wait. Prelim, I agree with a lot of commentators. Prelim's the greatest round of finals. You get the biggest home crowds before it gets all corporate next week for AFL Grand Final Day. So the crowds come out.
1: The Grand Final is next weekend. It's not 1 week off and then into the Grand
2: straight
1: Final.
2: Straight into it next week. Geez. So the week off was deemed around the wildcard stuff for all the six that made the top six. So, no, a couple of big games starting with tonight. It's going to be massive. Freo taking on Sydney over at the SCG. Mm. Yeah, you don't know which way it's going to go. Sydney been flying since they had that incident over in Melbourne.
1: I'm on Sydney.
2: Yeah, I wouldn't be surprised if they get it done, but I think 50-50, I think Freo are a better side on paper. But, yeah, the way Sydney have been playing the last couple of weeks, it's going to be a cracker.
1: Home crowd. And I honestly believe that Sydney have shown through this, they've done the right thing. Boom, those players are out for the year. You know, you don't muck around like that. But what they've shown too is depth, character.
2: Yep.
1: Everything else good. So good on them.
2: I agree. The other one tomorrow, of course, Brisbane. This is going to be a massive game. Can't wait for this one.
0: Against Hawthorn, is it?
2: Yeah, taking on Hawthorn, MCG. So Hawthorn had the week off last week. Brisbane, of course, were extremely awesome again last week.
1: Polished.
2: I reckon whoever wins this one wins the grand final. Brisbane know how to play at the MCG, of course, and they've obviously won the last two grand finals. Hawthorn will have the home ground advantage against Sydney or Freo, so I reckon whoever gets this is in the box seat to win
0: the premiership. Is this a case now, though, that you could put the names in a hat, four names, four teams, just draw two out, and that'll be the grand final?
1: It's getting close like that.
2: I think it's the best four teams from the year that have made the top four, so I just hope we're in for some good footy. A couple of close games, hopefully.
1: I sort of think that the two games should nearly be on the same day. I do believe one day extra recovery can make a hell of a lot of difference to elite athletes.
2: Yep.
1: Like they've got an extra, they're paying tonight, so they've got that extra one day now to recover.
2: They do. I think that's why they make, it's not that much of a difference, but the Saturday game is a twilight. I think it's like 5 p.m. tomorrow afternoon, so at least the players can probably still fly home. If it's Brisbane, they might get a late flight home, wake up at home on Sunday and get that full week. But, fascinating.
1: Mm. And Jack Jumpers, is it really round one?
2: Monday night, Monday
1: night. Official season.
2: Yep, official season.
1: Wow.
2: They're back. My State Bank Arena taking on South East Melbourne. I got my run sheet. I'll be nervous all weekend. The run sheet comes through as the...
0: Oh, that's right, you do the MC
2: on
0: stuff court still,
2: as the MC, and I'll have butterflies all weekend, nervous about that in front of 5,000 people. So that's great. Thanks for sending that through 3 days out.
1: Just don't wear shorts is what I've been told.
2: Why is that?
1: It's because of your legs.
2: Oh, right.
1: Yeah, no shorts for Mitch. We got a message.
2: Yeah, good. No, that's
1: what about footy finals across the state, mate? I mean, we saw Signet take the chocolates. I tell you what an absolutely fantastic grand final that was last weekend.
2: All four games last Saturday in the Community League were sensational.
1: And I watched it live on the YouTube channel. It was amazing. I was so disappointed in the crowd though, Mitch.
2: Yeah, you were disappointed?
1: Oh, hang on. No, the Signet crowd was fantastic.
2: Yep.
1: I believe some of the crowds for the local games have been terrible though.
2: Yeah, there's. I think last week there was obviously, you're competing with the AFL finals and there was a couple of other things on as well last weekend, but yeah, it wasn't too bad. I think it's been better in the last couple of years. Hopefully tomorrow we've got good weather at the SFL Premier League games. Going to be three cracking games, so particularly Lauderdale Clarence in the season. Yeah. It's going to be awesome.
1: And well done, Signet again. Fantastic.
2: Yeah, amazing, isn't it? Seventh grand final in a row, held on. Another minute, I reckon. Hobart probably would have had them, but great game.
1: Gee, there's some great players playing down there. That Polly, the big ruckman for Signet, was
2: tough.
1: Fantastic.
2: They're tough too. I was watching it going, I'm glad I'm not playing against some of these blokes. Built like tomorrow, some of those
1: All right,
2: big
1: what
2: Signet
1: else you
2: boys.
1: Got, mate?
2: Big show tomorrow. We've got Nikhil Chowdhury from the Hobart Hurricanes and Tasmanian Tigers. The Tigers play Dean Jones One Day Cup over in Perth on Sunday. So cricket's underway now as well. We've got Jack Jumpers assistant coach Mark Radford Clarence head coach Grant Fagan's coming in the studio, Andrew Phillips from Lauderdale, and Nick Demden from NTFA up north. So huge show of
1: footy
2: and sport.
1: Nice to see Rothy officially signing up this week, even though I pronounced it 2 weeks ago.
2: You did. I was sitting in this very chair when he said that a couple of weeks ago, you're a man in the know, Mick.
1: Facebook.
3: But he reckons that'll be it, though.
2: Yeah.
3: It will be a sad day.
2: Mm. I reckon the club will, as good as Rothy's been, and we know how amazing he is, and hopefully get a bit more success, that tenure of what, 7, 8, 9 years, you're just about definitely doing.
1: He's experienced enough and professional enough to know exactly that, too.
2: He'll be getting some big money elsewhere, I reckon.
1: Fantastic, mate. You've got your $100, of course, Visa card, Good Sport Award.
2: We love getting our Good Sport Award winner, getting the $100 Visa gift card award. 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
3: 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Thanks to McDonald's, you can grab the golden deals in the My Macca's app during September as well, and you could win a McGold card, granting you free Macca's for life.
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The wind is going to be the main problem today. 20 degrees we'll get to, but the wind making you feel a lot colder. For example, 11 degrees in the city right now, but feeling more like 2 thanks to the wind. We'll get some showers from late afternoon as well. It's 24 past 7. 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
1: Nice.
0: Yeah.
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0: Alan will draw a winner this afternoon before knockoff for 7HRFM's Friday shout. 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
11: Good morning. We are looking good on the Brooker down from the Bridgewater Bridge and past the Domain Merge. The Tasman Highway also running at speed from Sorrell, passing Midway Point and onto the bridge into the city. No dramas on the Huon through Sandfly and Kingston. Then on the southern outlet from Kingston into Macquarie Street. 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That's the latest real-time traffic on 101.7 7HOFM.
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13: Good morning, I'm Britt Aylin in the Hobart newsroom. A 42-year-old Tasmanian man has been charged with murder after the victim of an alleged serious assault in the state's northwest died in hospital. Emergency services were called to a home at Railton on Wednesday morning, finding a 48-year-old man with critical injuries. He was taken to the Royal Hobart Hospital, where he died yesterday evening. The alleged offender had previously been charged with committing an unlawful act intended to cause bodily harm, but that charge has since been upgraded. It's off to court today for the Australian man accused of killing a Thai teenager and stuffing her body into a suitcase. 45-year-old Simon Carman is facing four charges, including intentional murder and concealing a body. His appearance is scheduled for midday our time. The Federal Home Affairs Minister is downplaying fears from our farmers that his migration policy limiting backpacker numbers could threaten Australia's food security, although Tony Burke has admitted their concerns are not unjustified.
1: But I'd say this for the agriculture sector. The government has a Pacific worker program called the Palm Visa. It's really important to us and has been really effective in our relationship with the Pacific. That area is still underutilised and people want those agriculture jobs.
13: On the ABC there. It comes as the state government slammed the changes to the Working Holiday Maker program, with Minister for Skills and Jobs Felix Ellis arguing backpackers are critical to not only the local farming industry, but also the tourism and hospitality sectors. 25 projects have been selected to receive timber from the two giant sequoias felled at St David's Park earlier this year. Hobart Lord Mayor Anna Reynolds says the timber will be used for a rich array of projects.
14: We've got projects from schools looking to build new seats for their playgrounds. We've got Aboriginal cultural items being made. We've got the prison taking timber to have training in woodwork. There are artists who are going to make jewellery.
13: And new figures have confirmed just how expensive it is to own a pet. Canstar says Aussies are spending an average of nearly $380 a month on their furry, feathered and scaly friends.
2: Meet Banjo's new buffalo chicken pie. Tender chicken, capsicum and onion in a creamy buffalo sauce wrapped in Banjo's iconic flaky pastry. Banjo's. Baking things better.
13: Moving on to sport now, and the Hawks have a score to settle with the Lions in tomorrow's blockbuster preliminary final at the MCG. Coach Sam Mitchell describing their round 22 hammering as a punch in the face.
15: Forever fighting your own standards about what you'll accept and what you stand for and who you want to be as an organisation, and that was a wake-up call for what we had accepted up to that point. And, you know, sometimes little things slip that you might not notice until they punch you in the face, and that night, that's what exactly what happened.
13: And in cricket, the Aussie Domestic One Day Cup gets underway today in Perth, with WA taking on South Australia. The Tasmanian Tigers will fly out today before beginning their white ball campaign against Western Australia in a day-night fixture on Sunday. That's the latest in news and sport. I'm Brit Aylin.
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0: Pretty windy today. A severe weather warning for damaging winds. Gusts of up to 120 k's an hour possible in the south at elevated locations there. Partly cloudy to start with showers from late afternoon. Top of 20 degrees today. For the weekend, still windy tomorrow, but dry and sunny with 19, then up to 27 on Sunday, believe it or not, with a sunny morning but windy again with late showers. Right now, it's 9 in the Derwent Valley, 11 in the Huon, and 11 across Hobart.
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16: 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We want a winner. 62161017 if you want to play. 10 questions. You get them right. Jono, I notice you've put some repeat questions in here. Very good, mate.
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0: 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Let's hope the questions fall your way today. It's 24-8. 7 8 job.

0: 1.7 7 HRFM with Sarah Mick and Jono. Sarah's back on Monday. Coming up after 8, Make Mick Laugh. It's been a couple of weeks since we've done it, so yes. Get your jokes ready. You can win yourself a family pass for Putter's Adventure Golf in Moona. If you can make Mick laugh today with a good, clean, short joke, that's all we need.
1: Yes, or a good, dirty, long joke. No, only joke.
0: Get ready and give us a call after 8 o'clock on 6216 1017. 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It's 19 to 8.
2: 7 HRFMs. 60 seconds, 10 questions. Let's do it.
0: Justin from Bridgewater, all eyes are on you today, mate, for this.
3: Cheers, mate.
1: Good luck, Justin. Come on, mate, you can do it.
0: He's been plugging away at it a fair while, haven't you?
1: I know.
3: Yeah, I think once a month, Yeah,
0: yep.
3: It hasn't come
0: all
3: my way so far.
0: All right. Let's hope the questions fall your way today.
1: Yes, mate.
0: 10 questions, 60 seconds, some true or false, some specific answers. You can say pass. We'll go back to it if there's time. Good luck, mate. Your 60 seconds starts now.
1: In the game Pac-Man, who were Blinky, Pinky, Inky and Clyde?
3: Pass.
1: What is the name of Bart's father in The Simpsons?
3: Homer.
1: And an advent calendar counts down to what day?
3: Christmas.
1: Which country has more letters in its name, Australia or New Zealand?
3: New Zealand.
1: True or false, about 75% of an iceberg is above sea level?
3: False.
1: Blue Sky Mining and Red Sails in the Sunset are albums for what band?
3: I'm going to go Dire Straits.
1: In the AFL prelim finals this weekend, Hawthorn plays what team?
3: Brisbane.
1: What was invented by Lazio Biro?
3: Pen.
1: On a compass, which direction is opposite to northeast?
3: Southeast.
1: Yep, southwest. True or false, a group of hunters... Yeah, sorry, mate.
3: No, mate, I was just blue.
0: Which direction?
1: Is that what I said?
0: Yes.
1: Oh, my God. Sorry, mate.
0: Yeah, southwest we were looking for. But six out of nine, we got two. Now, Blinky, Pinky, Inky and Clyde. They're in the game Pac-Man, they are known as the ghosts that follow Pac-Man around. Blue Sky Mining, Red Sails and the Sunsets, they're Midnight Oil albums, mate. Yep, and
1: right.
0: Yeah, we're looking for southwest rather than southeast.
1: Good on you, mate.
0: Thank you, mate.
3: All good.
0: Thanks for having a go. Have a good weekend.
1: See you, mate.
0: $1,000 minutes back on Monday at 17 to 8 now, 7 HRFM.

0: Counting Crows, Mr. Jones, 7HRFM. Very windy today. We've had some wind gusts over the last couple of hours. Showers from late afternoon as well. So starting off okay, but we'll end with showers. 20 the top. It's 11 at the moment, feeling more like 3. It's 13 to 8.
1: You know, a couple of weeks ago we were talking about a brand new butcher shop that had had a bit of courage and opened up a butcher shop right in the middle of the city.
0: Yeah.
1: Which takes a bit of courage because who knows if it's going to work or not.
0: And with the rents in the city as well.
1: Yeah.
0: Top dollar.
1: So last week I tried to find it twice, but I did find it yesterday.
0: You found it eventually?
1: I was looking in totally the wrong area. It's at 178 Collins Street. Now, for everyone that isn't familiar with Collins Street, we all know where Artery is.
0: Yes.
1: It's right opposite on the other side of the road. And that's what finally... you know, got me there. Someone told me that exact detail. Well, I tell you what, mate, I went in there and I bought a beautiful T-bone steak for a start, which I had last night. It was absolutely gorgeous. Mm. But he makes his own custom sausages. And I'm talking about Jody, the proprietor there. Jody and his wife, Felicity, own it. And even got old Dad out the back, but they don't bring him out much. And I can see why after meeting him. No, I'm only joking, Dad. Mate, he said, listen, Mick, you've got to try these sausages. He said, I'm going to give you a couple to take home and try.
0: Mm.
1: They were Wagyu beef and peppercorn, his own recipe.
0: Oh,
1: I tell you what, Jono, they weren't those fat, greasy sausages. They were absolutely beautiful. And I've never had more flavoursome sausages. So looks like I'm going in for some more snags on my way home today. Absolutely beautiful. And look, all the best with it in there.
0: Yeah.
1: It's not easy to make a quid in anything. And putting a butcher shop in the middle of a city is a bit of a gamble. But I tell you what, they're waiting on a new 2.5 metre fridge for their take-home meals. So they're going to have a full range of simply jump in there after you've walked out of your office, go into there in the middle of the city, grab it, take it home and heat it up.
0: Well, I guess too, with major supermarkets now not using Tassie meat and butchers coming back into people's minds.
1: Absolutely.
0: We've seen the revenue, the take for the local butchers go up over the last couple of weeks since that announcement.
1: Even though good news.
0: It hasn't kicked in until 2027, this decision.
1: And it might sound like it's bad news. Oh, Woolies aren't going to sell our meat anymore. But you know what? There's always nearly a little butcher shop at each one of these shopping centres too.
0: Yeah.
1: So you're not hand tied to buy supermarket meat.
0: It's just convenience.
1: After being in there yesterday, the prices aren't any different, people. You might think the butcher's so much more expensive. Not at all. Fantastic. And good luck to yous in there. Blatchy's meat, it's opposite Artery, everyone. Get a chop on the way home.
0: Get a Wagyu sausage.
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1: Yes.
0: 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All right, we'll open up the birthday book after the news. And then it's Make Mick Laugh time.
1: My word it is, Mick.
0: Get your jokes ready. Even our bosses threatened to come into the studio to tell us a joke as well. Which
1: you got that padlock?
0: Can we bar him? Yeah. Can we close the door?
1: Let's do it.
0: Put a chair up against it.
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12: Just a little bit of action in the CBD on Davey and Macquarie Streets, also slowing at the railway roundabout, the Brooko building inbound through Goodwood and Lutana. In Mornington, the South Arm Highway building northbound onto the Cambridge Road roundabout. 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That's the latest real-time traffic on 101.7 7HOFM.
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13: Good morning, I'm Britt Aylin, joining you in the Hobart newsroom. A 42-year-old man accused of committing serious assault up in the state's northwest on Wednesday morning has had the charge upgraded to murder. Judy Augustine has the story.
14: The man was taken into custody on Wednesday after he allegedly assaulted a man at Railton, leaving him in a critical condition. Police initially charged the alleged offender with committing an unlawful act intended to cause bodily harm, but authorities last night confirmed the 48-year-old man died in hospital, and that led to that singular charge being upgraded to murder. The alleged perpetrator appeared at the Devonport Magistrates Court last night on that more serious charge.
13: The Tasmanian Minister for Skills and Jobs has slammed the federal government's proposed overhaul of the Working Holiday Maker program. The changes, unveiled as part of yesterday's migration policy announcements, included a ballot system to limit the number of backpackers eligible to stay in Australia for longer than 12 months. Felix Ellis says local farmers, tourism operators and hospitality businesses rely on those working holiday makers to fill critical seasonal roles, and that losing them would place further pressure on regional Tasmania.
15: You know, they're the ones picking up fruits, they're pouring out drinks, and they're showcasing our iconic attractions.
13: The outgoing Lord Mayor of Hobart believes more women should be putting their hands up to join the Hobart City Council. Anna Reynolds says women make up only a handful of the candidates who've announced their intentions to run so far.
16: Perhaps they see it as, you know, too fractious or too negative, or they don't like the, you know, the online environment for women leaders. So, yeah, I'm a bit disappointed about that.
13: But it's not too late to get more women on the ticket, with nominations for all upcoming local government elections closing at the start of next week. Princess Diana's brother has made another explosive claim about King Charles. In an extract from his upcoming memoir, Earl Spencer alleges the then prince was elated on the day of Diana's death, writing that Charles sounded like a lottery winner when he heard the news. Earlier in the week, Buckingham Palace said it doesn't comment on books as a matter of principle, but His Majesty is mindful that the pain of fraternal grief can cloud reason, affect judgment and colour memory in ways others do not recognise, even many years after such a loss. And Hoodoo Gurus have added a second and final Hobart date to their 45th anniversary All Killer No Filler Tour due to overwhelming demand. Their gig at the Odeon on Wednesday the 16th of December is completely sold out, with a new show now added on Tuesday 15th. Tickets will be available to Frontier Touring members from 11 o'clock this morning before going on sale to the general public on Monday.
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13: In sport, the Dockers are taking an unchanged lineup into tonight's AFL preliminary final against the Swans at the SCG. While Sydney's made two forced changes, with Lewis Melikan and Justin McInerney coming in for Callum Mills and Harry Cunningham. Frio forward Michael Frederick telling 10 they've been meticulous in their preparation.
17: I don't think I've taken the time to reflect on just how big of a week it can be and things like that, but I know for a fact that everyone else is definitely going to sort of enjoy, I guess, the pats on the back that you can get when you get to that stage.
13: And in local footy, Clarence has made six changes ahead of tomorrow's SFL Grand Final, bringing in Maddox Ivorak, Lucas Wooten, Daniel Cooney, Oscar Paprotny, Tommy Gapin and James Glover, while Lauderdale's called up Benji Russell. That's the latest in news and sport. I'm Britt Aylin.
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0: Yeah, the wind is going to be the main problem today. Severe weather warning for damaging winds up to 120k's in the south in elevated locations. Partly cloudy and some showers from late afternoon. Top of 20 degrees today. For the weekend, still windy tomorrow, but dry and sunny with 19. 27 expected on Sunday, but a sunny morning and windy with late showers. Right now, it's 10 in the Derwent Valley, 11 in the Huon. It's 11 across Hobart, but feels as cold as 4.
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9: The 7HOFM birthday book for the 18th of September.
1: Well, singer Alex Warren is 26 today.
0: Ah. 26,
1: you know what? He sounds older than that, doesn't he?
0: Yeah, one of those voices.
1: And James Marsden, he starred in X-Men and Superman Returns. He's 52 today. And look, one of my favourite actors of all time, I reckon, is James Gandolfini from The Sopranos.
0: Gandolfini?
1: Yeah, that's him.
0: Yeah.
1: Same bloke. Fantastic. He would have been, I don't know, actually he died in 2013, but it was his birthday today.
0: Yep. Okay, around Hobart, we've got Abby Turner in Granton. Happy 16th birthday, Abby, from Mum and Dad. We've got Mia Turner in Granton. Happy 16th birthday, Mia, from Mum and Dad. Must be twins, I'm assuming. Lucas in Tranmere, happy 13th birthday, Lucas. Have a wonderful day. Love Mum, Dad, Ella and Liv. William in Ellendale, to my only brother. I hope you enjoy your 8th birthday and have a super special day. You bring all the craziness into our family, and as much as we argue, I promise I love you to bits. Lots of love from Abby. Declan Fraser in Franklin, happy birthday, Declan. We hope you have a great day. Love from Mum, Dad, Caitlin and Bree. We love you. Selena Price in Brighton, happy birthday, Mum. After the last few weeks, we reckon you deserve a bloody medal. But a birthday shout-out we'll have to do. Hope you have the best day and get spoiled rotten. Love Sarah, Kirsty, Zach, Jackson, Jessica and Beanie. And Lucy Wall in Margate, happy 24th birthday to our Lucy Wall. To the most caring, compassionate and beautiful young woman, we hope you have the best day ever. Love always, Dad, Carmen and Ella and fur babies Willow and Millie. Let's pop them all on the wheel and pick one out for the prize. Don't forget, over the weekend, 10 a.m. is when we do the birthday book. Selena Price in Brighton.
1: Good on you, Selena. You've won $20 to spend at Subway. 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And I had a belated one for yesterday. My son-in-law, Bevan. Happy birthday, Bev. Actually shared it with Dad. It was Dad's birthday yesterday, too.
0: Oh,
1: poor old Dad.
0: There you go. Oh, and I should say happy wedding anniversary to my wife.
1: Oh, actually, I got reminded about that this morning. 27 years.
0: Yep.
1: That's a bloody good effort from you, too.
0: That's a lifetime,
1: and may I say, what a beautiful little family you've got.
0: Thank you. Thank you, mate. Cheers. All right. We're going to try and make Mick laugh next. 11 past 8. Feel Good Friday. 7 a.m. show events.

0: 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It's Sarah, Mick and Jono with Sarah back on Monday. It's 14 past 8.
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2: Now, I've just had someone send in a joke regarding your anniversary.
0: My anniversary.
2: Now, apparently, Ray came out to you in the kitchen at home this morning and said, look, I haven't worn this in 8 years and it still fits. Mm-hmm. And what did you say? For God's sake, woman, it's a scarf. okay. Thank you, Dean.
0: Okay. All right. I'll play that. I'm going to try and make you laugh.
2: Righto.
0: Why aren't dogs allowed in bars? Because they can't control their liquor.
2: Oh.
0: Where does the majority of a Collingwood fan's salary come from? The Tooth Fairy.
2: That's a beauty.
0: Got him. Made him laugh.
2: I like that.
0: All right. The boss is coming to the studio.
2: Now we've got the boss coming, Greg. Greg's a mad joke teller in the office here. What have you got for us today, mate?
3: Well, mate, I was down the pub on the weekend. I ran into this bloke. I've known him forever. Like, went to school together. He's always been, you know, a bit dodgy. And I said, hey, you're travelling? He goes, mate, I'm flying. I said, what? He said, I knocked over this joint last night and I got these two pictures. One's worth $1.2 million, the other one's worth $1.6 million. Do you want to see him? And I went, yeah, all right. He went out and he opened the boot of his car and said, mate, you've knocked off a real estate agent.
2: Get back up the other end of the building, please, Greg. Oh, my God. If you can beat that, Hobart, 6216 1017.
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2: I'm here to say, listen, we're very sorry, but you won. Lindisfarne Primary School have won it, and I'll tell you what, you've done it through perseverance. Now, Shay, $10,000.
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0: 101.77 AHR. Taylor Swift and Sabrina Carpenter are the life of a showgirl. Very windy, showers from late afternoon, 20 the top, but don't let it fool you. It's 11 degrees and it feels more like 4 when the wind blows.
1: Yep.
0: It's Sarah, Mick and Jono, 24 past 8.
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3: make Mick laugh.
0: All right, so you can make Mick laugh today. We'll give you a family pass to Putter's Adventure Golf, Main Road in Moona, which is perfect for school holidays,
1: sure,
0: which aren't that far away too. Rex, are you going to make Mick laugh today, mate?
4: I hope so.
1: I
4: took the grandson to the zoo yesterday, right? And after looking at all the animals, we went down and saw the meerkats. And contrary to popular belief, those meerkats know nothing about car insurance.
1: Oh, Rex.
0: But the ad says they do.
1: They do, Rex.
0: Thank you, mate.
1: Good on you, mate.
4: Have a great day.
1: Yeah, thanks, Rex. Bye. See you, see you, mate.
0: Ruby, hello.
5: Hi.
0: You going to make Mick laugh?
5: What has four wheels and flies?
0: What has four wheels and flies?
1: What?
5: A garbage truck.
1: That's an old one. Good on you, darling.
0: Classic. Thank you.
1: Thanks.
0: Hello, 7HRFM. Who's this?
6: It's Donna.
1: Oh, Donna. Good on you, Donna.
0: Go for a make him laugh, Donna.
1: Come on.
6: Okay. A blonde called customer service and said she could only drive her car during the day. At night, it wouldn't move at all. A mechanic came out and after inspecting it, couldn't find anything wrong. Finally, he asked her, are you using the right gear? She said, of course, I'm not stupid. I use D during the day and N during the night.
1: Good on you, Donna.
0: Very good.
1: Thanks.
6: Okay, thanks, guys.
1: See ya.
0: You too, bye. Freya, make me laugh.
7: Why do chickens wear underwear?
1: Why?
7: Because their peck is on their face.
1: That's a good one, darling.
0: Do you like that?
1: Yeah, I do. Yeah. And do you like putters?
7: Yeah.
1: Well, you can have the pass today. Oh, that was a lovely joke.
0: Yeah. That was no
7: joke.
1: Good on you, Doug. You just hold there for a second, all right?
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8: We've got the Brooker Highway slowing citybound before Goodwood Road, then a little patchy through Lutana. The Tasman Highway also busy but moving over the Tasman Bridge, then slowing into the CBD. Getting lots of action on Davey and Macquarie Streets, also slowing at the railway roundabout. 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
9: Good morning, I'm Britt Aylin, joining you from the Hobart newsroom. A 42-year-old Tasmanian man has been charged with murder after the victim of an alleged serious assault in the state's northwest on Wednesday morning died in hospital. The 48-year-old succumbed to critical injuries at the RHH yesterday evening. The alleged offender has been remanded in custody and is expected to reappear before the Devonport Magistrates Court this afternoon. The future of a local sushi brand is up in the air. Company Sushi Force, which owns the Sush Track restaurant on the Hobart waterfront, two sush takeaway shops in the CBD, and the wholesale business Sushimatic, was this week placed into administration. No decisions about its future operations have been made as yet, with the businesses still operating as normal. A creditor meeting will be held next week. The federal opposition leader says the Albanese government owes our veterans an apology after dumping plans to review their free allied healthcare once treatment costs surpass $5,000. Angus Taylor telling the ABC it should never have been suggested in the first place.
10: And frankly, this minister should apologise to veterans for the anguish he has put them through. These are people who, in some cases, have been wounded in wars where they've fought for our country. They deserve the health support they need.
9: A Tasmanian senator believes more companies should consider giving their workers an extra week of paid annual leave. Tammy Tyrrell believes it would make up for sacrifices.
11: Retail and hospitality is where a lot of the people that would benefit from this extra week of annual leave work, because they do. They give up public holidays, they give up their Saturdays and their Sundays, and a lot of them work extra hours into the evening too.
9: And after devastating damage from fire and vandalism left the council with no choice but to fell them, timber from two giant sequoias, formerly at St David's Park, will be used for 25 different projects. Design and technology teacher Michelle Diener from the Friends School says they'll use their piece of wood to teach students about the furniture making process.
12: I lived in California for 16 years and I've spent a lot of time amongst the sequoia trees in the mountains. There's a lot of reserves, seen them like in their natural habitats. So I think it's really special to be able to get my hands on a piece that is, you know, raw.
7: No matter the meal, you can't go wrong with Cripps hot dog and lunch rolls. You'll find them in stores and supermarkets all across our great state.
9: In sport, the Swans and Dockers will square off tonight in a blockbuster AFL prelim at the SCG. Sydney's recalled Justin McInerney and Lewis Mellican, while Freo's sticking with the same 22 that conquered the Cats. Swans stand-in skipper Dane Rampey telling Nine they can't wait for the showdown.
13: Yeah, it's an exciting time for all of us. And it's not lost on us that we get to, you know, challenge in a prelim here at our, you know, at our home. It's something that's pretty special.
9: And the Hawks have a score to settle with the Lions in tomorrow's prelim at the MCG. Coach Sam Mitchell describing their round 22 hammering as a punch in the face.
14: Forever fighting your own standards about what you'll accept and what you stand for and who you want to be as an organisation. And that was a wake-up call for what we had accepted up to that point. And, you know, sometimes little things slip that you might not notice until they punch you in the face. And that night, that's exactly what happened.
9: That's the latest. I'm Brit Aylin.
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17: Well, it's pretty windy. There is a severe weather warning for damaging winds today. Gusts of up to 120 k's an hour possible at elevated locations in the south especially. Partly cloudy to start with this morning. We've got showers from late afternoon kicking in with a top of 20 degrees. Over the weekend, still windy tomorrow, but dry and sunny with 19. Up to 27 on Sunday with a sunny morning, but windy again with late showers. Right now, we've got 10 degrees in the Derwent Valley. It's 12 in the Huon, 12 in the Eastern Shore. And we've got 11 in the city, but it feels more like 3.
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18: It's hard to believe, but the Buttermilk Royal Hobart Show is back. It's October 22nd to 24th, yep. Of course. Now, next up, we've got dashing Zach Douglas with us. He's the general manager out there, and he's going to tell us all about it.
17: All right, let's get him in for all the info we need. It's 25 to 9. Sarah, Mick and Jono, Feel Good Friday at 7HOFM.

0: 97.7 HRFM. Feel good Friday, thanks to Valhalla Ice Cream. It's Valhalla for us every time. Sarah, Mick and John. Sarah's back on Monday too, by the way. It's 21 to 9.
1: Well, the Better Milk Royal Hobart Show is back. It's a month away, October 22nd to the 24th. Mm. Now, to tell us all about it, we've got Zach Douglas in this morning, the GM out there. How are you, Zach?
2: Yeah, good, thanks, Mick.
1: How's it all going, mate?
2: Yeah, really well, really well. Going super. So, yeah, looking forward to October 22nd.
1: Last year at the Regatta Grounds, mate.
2: Yeah, last year. It's been a long road, but we're looking forward to getting back to the Hobart Showground in 2027, the home of the Royal Hobart Show. Yeah. But, you know, it's been great. I mean, beautiful picture. Area at the Regatta Grounds.
1: My word.
2: Yeah, certainly looking forward to being back there this year.
0: And how are the new showgrounds coming along?
2: Yeah, really good.
0: Yeah.
2: We're starting to get some buildings back. So it will still be a stage process about, you know, when they're all complete as far as a fit-out point of view goes.
0: Yeah.
2: But, it's starting to get very exciting.
0: Yeah.
1: It is exciting. I'll tell you what, next year's show will be something exciting, won't it? The first one back, it'll be a bit of a big celebration and all. But this one this year, it's going to be as big as ever from what I've seen. Different locations for different events, but all the big players are back as far as entertainment go, and a lot of free entertainment.
2: Yeah, like obviously, you know, Dorothy the Dinosaur and Friends, the Outback Stockman Show, Noah's Racing Pigs, and a lot of the free activities through our exhibitors like the Australian Defence Force, TAS Police and things like that's all going to be free, included in your ticket price. And early bird tickets are obviously on sale at the moment, which you can save about 30 or 40%. And
0: yeah. So when do they finish though? When does it go up again?
2: It goes up again on the 12th of October, so it finishes on the 11th. But the good thing about it is if you purchase now, you can still choose which day you come later on down the track. So you can still only come for one day with your ticket.
1: Oh, that's good.
2: But you can, later on down the track, you can check weather or what other commitments you have, and you can choose which day you come.
1: Yeah. And you've got some really other good specials on this year too. You can get 5 showbacks for $30,
2: mm-hmm.
1: $10 worth of ride discounts for the first 400 people in the gate each day.
2: Yep.
1: Now, that's a pretty good flaming thing. $10 worth of rides for free.
0: Is that a new thing?
2: Yeah, it's just something we're doing, like, to try and... We used to have the little tear-out vouchers in our show program. Yeah. And so it's just something to replace that. That's a little bit more 20th century, I suppose. And it's just, yeah, the first five, you get $10, $2 off your first 5 rides.
1: Great
2: and
1: idea.
2: We give a little wristband to the first 400 people in the gate each day. So yeah.
1: Great idea. Yeah.
0: What else is new for the show this year?
2: It's not a new thing, but like I think one thing that people forget, the under fives are actually free as well to get in. So, you know, especially with Dorothy Dinosaur and Friends, that will be popular with
1: and
2: those
1: the pigs
2: 2 to 5 years. I mean, the free stuff, obviously we've got our Life on the Farm tent with all the baby animals, reptile rescue and the sheep shearing and things like that. There's lots of free activities around our exhibitors, and we've even got like a little 6-hole putt-putt mini golf this year. So
1: well, that's a new addition. You've had, my little grandson loved the little fishing activities and stuff like that. And all that's free. He got to sit on a motorcycle and decided he wanted to be a cop. So much stuff. The army exhibition.
2: Yep.
1: Unbelievable for small children. Their eyes open 2 inches wide, you know?
2: Exactly. Yeah, so like all the entertainment, like Dorothy the Dinosaur and Friends and all the entertainment that we have is all included in your ticket price. $39 for families for the early bird. So like for all the entertainment, all those free things you just talked about, Mick, it's a real bargain, I think, the entry price to come into the show. For
1: I
2: what's
1: do too,
2: including.
1: With all that entertainment.
2: Yeah.
1: One thing that has morphed too, and we've noticed each year, is the food, you know?
2: Mm-hmm.
1: You used to go to the show, Dagwood Dogs, you know, and that donuts, that was it for food. Nowadays, you got Robbie's wood-fired pizzas there, you had pulled pork rolls and all last year.
2: Yep.
1: The food, it's a bit like a mini food fair too, isn't it?
2: Yeah,
1: it
2: definitely is. I mean, we've got Tasmanian Gourmet Seafoods coming along, Robbie's back on board, Fried and Loaded coming back this year, which is super exciting. Lots of things, new things like bubble teas and lots of new things happening this year on the food front.
0: Yeah, oh, nice. And any new rides, or is it the same rides, same people?
2: It'll be very similar. One of the things we struggle with getting new rides down to Tasmania is the freight and things like that from the mainland. So, you know, that's something we are working on, especially coming back to the 2027 show. But usually there's a couple of new rides each year. But, I'll keep that under wraps for the moment because that's not my area.
1: I think, Zach, that the government should look at the start of each show season, maybe doing a subsidy for the Bass Strait so that we get the equal entertainment payment as the mainlanders do, because you can't honestly expect them to pay $5,000 to freight a ride over and back and that come out of the ticket sales. We should be part of the National Highway, and commercial businesses like this should be free.
2: Yeah, look, I mean, like, we're open to any support from the government on lots of different levels, obviously.
1: Come on, Rocky.
2: but, yeah, without speaking out of school, like, yeah, like, anything like that would certainly be appreciated. And there is a lot of it. We've been around over 200 years and we want to keep putting on the best events we possibly can, and we are competing against other events that do get a lot of government subsidies and things like that on a yearly basis. So.
1: And one thing we're all looking forward to is the 2031 Royal Hobart Show from the Macquarie Point Stadium. no, I'm only joking, Zach. No, Zach, look, you've done a magnificent job. I don't know how you do it each year. I mean, you are the General Manager of Sales and Marketing, and for the show, it must be an endless job all year, you know, finding sponsors, exhibitors, you know, all those little bits.
2: Yeah, look, it's a busy job, but it's a fun job as well. And when it all comes together, an event like the show, and you see all the smiling faces of all the little kids and families, it's really worthwhile.
0: Yeah. All right, the Buttermilk Royal Hobart Show, 22nd to the 24th of October. You can get those early bird tickets now at hobartshowground.com.au. Thanks for coming in, mate.
1: Thanks, Jack.
0: See you soon. 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

0: 101.77 AHRFM with Alex Warren, birthday boy today. What'd you say? He was 26 years old today, isn't he?
1: Yeah, a young fella.
0: Yeah, there you go. That's
1: 26, yep.
0: Very windy with showers from late afternoon today. 20 degrees at top. We get to almost 12, but it doesn't feel like that at all. And keep an ear out for the ticket window as well. It's coming up soon for Susie Quattro. You could be seeing her at Rest Point on the 19th of November if you're the first through when the ticket window opens. 6216 1017. It's 12 to 9.
1: Well, I'm a bit of a foodie, and this story poked its head out to me. The owner of a Michelin two-starred restaurant in Seoul has been fined for using ants as a topping on its sorbet desserts. The owner of Evatt was fined 15 million won, which is 16,000 Australian dollars, while the company that operates the restaurant was fined another 10 million won. Won must be their W-O-N. Currency, yeah. Mm-hmm. For violating the Food Sanitation Act. Mr. Wong went on to say that he has been using ants in sorbet topping for years and wonders why anyone would complain as they are delicious. The owner had sprinkled 3 to 5 ants to give dishes a sour taste over 4 years. Ew. She'd be sour, mate, if I got it, I tell you, straight in the bin.
0: So, are they roasted, did he say?
1: No, they're just sprinkled on top dead. I don't know how they kill them, but now that the activists have come out and said that they've calculated over the last 4 years that he's probably murdered 49,000 ants.
0: Murdered them.
1: I've probably done the same under my boots, yeah, I must say, over the years.
0: Spray them every now and then.
1: Sorry,
0: yeah.
1: Ants.
0: No ants on my soul, though.
1: Yeah, no,
0: Thank you.
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1: Lindisfarne Primary School have won it. 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
1: I tell you, I'm starting to look at retirement next year, and it's the caravans. I'm starting to just see them come on my feed on Facebook.
0: Oh,
1: it's
0: funny
1: reading
0: that.
1: My mind. But I tell you what, it's Jayco Hobart's open day tomorrow, this Saturday. 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
0: 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I want.
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0: 7HRFM, we are 100% Hobart. It's Sarah, Meek and Jono coming up after the news headlines. It's this week's episode of iHeart Tassie, thanks to IGA, your homegrown Tasmanian supermarket. It's 3 to 9. I'll tell you what, Susie Quattro tickets, very popular. I was watching one of those music channels last night, just in an idle moment, and a Susie Quattro clip came on from the 70s. My God, she was gorgeous back then. She's gorgeous still. But
1: she was beautiful.
0: She was beautiful.
1: Oh, yeah.
0: All right, who
1: I
0: are we going to send?
1: Happy days.
0: Yeah. Leather Tuscadero.
1: Oh, yeah.
0: Hello, who's this?
2: Dimity.
1: How are you, Dimity?
2: Good, thank you. How are you?
1: Hey, what were you ringing for?
2: I'm the ticket window for Susie Quattro tickets.
0: Oh, thank God, because we want to give them to you.
2: Perfect.
1: Yeah, you've
2: thank
1: got
2: you.
1: Them. Well done, Dimity.
0: Are you a big
2: wonderful.
0: Susie fan?
2: No, but my mum is, so she deserves a night out, so
0: yeah.
2: That'd be wonderful.
0: All right.
1: Good.
0: What's your mum's name?
2: Sharon.
0: All right. Who do you think Sharon's going to take? Not you?
2: Oh, I don't know. I might let my dad go.
0: Oh, yeah,
2: I
0: your
2: didn't
0: dad.
2: Know if she wants
1: probably
2: to.
1: Probably a good idea.
0: Date night for your
1: good
0: parents.
1: On you, Dale. You just
2: exactly.
1: Told there.
2: Thank you.
0: We'll have more to win next week for Susie Quattro at Rest Point. 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
11: Morning, I'm Britt Aylin with today's top stories. A Tasmanian man has been charged with murder after the victim of an alleged serious assault at Railton on Wednesday morning died in hospital. The state government has slammed proposed changes to the Working Holiday Maker program, arguing that backpackers are crucial to our local farming, tourism and hospitality industries. And a Hobart sushi brand could be put on ice after the parent company of Sush and Sush Track entered administration this week.
10: Meet Banjo's new buffalo chicken pie, tender chicken, capsicum and onion, in a creamy buffalo sauce wrapped in Banjo's iconic flaky pastry. Banjo's. Baking things better.
11: In sport, Fremantle's taking an unchanged lineup into tonight's AFL preliminary final against the Swans at the SCG, while Sydney's bringing in Lewis Melican and Justin McInerney. And in cricket, the domestic one-day cuff gets underway over in Perth today, with WA taking on South Australia.
10: The stories that matter to Tasmanians. This is iHeart Tassie. Thanks to IGA, your homegrown Tasmanian supermarket.
12: The discovery in the UK last month of a mounted head of a Tasmanian tiger bought at auction has sent tails wagging here. A natural history collector from Essex spent more than £62,000, that's almost $120,000 Australian, buying the taxidermy in Bristol. It's been 90 years since the last known Tasmanian tiger died in captivity in 1936, and despite their extinction, the animal remains of interest to researchers who continue to study them to understand the species and help figure out how to protect other threatened marsupials. I'm Olivia Hicks, and in this episode of iHeart Tassie, I speak with Dr. Andrew Pask, who is the head of the Thylacine Integrated Genomic Restoration Research Lab at the University of Melbourne, and I began by asking him how this discovery will help de-extinct the tiger.
10: iHeart Tassie.
13: Yeah, so there's, you know, a good number of thylacine specimens all over the world, actually, obviously all originating from Tasmania, but they were traded to lots of different museums over the world over the years. So there is a large collection of them, but every single specimen is really important. Each one is unique. Each animal has its own unique genetics, just like we do. And we're really trying to understand exactly what that genetic diversity looked like across the thylacine population so that when we bring this species back, we can do a much better job of making sure that they're a really healthy, thriving population that has enough genetic diversity, enough differences between animals to make sure that they can survive things like disease and climate change and other things that we know they're going to come up against. And so every new specimen that we find, we're super excited to go and sample, sequence its DNA, find out more about its genome. And when we do that for this particular specimen, we might learn a little bit more about where it may have come from in Tasmania and when, what time period it was collected in. So that will be really exciting as well.
14: And how confident are you that the Tasmanian tiger can once again be around?
13: Yeah, 100%. I think, you know, this de-extinction science that we're working on now, there's no magic that you need to do to bring your species back. We have all the tools to do it. It does take time. It's a very time-consuming process, but we will definitely have thylacines wandering around again one day, hopefully in the not too, too distant future. And the thing that's really great about it is all of the technologies that we need to bring a Tasmanian tiger back have immediate application for conservation of the living marsupials that we have left. So it's not just about bringing back the Tasmanian tiger. It's about developing all of these new genetic tools and cloning tools that we desperately need for so many of our other marsupial species that are on the brink of extinction. So making sure nothing else goes extinct, and that we're developing these tools that when we lose a really, really important species in the landscape, like the Tasmanian tiger, that we can actually use these tools to bring those species back as well.
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17: Thanks to the heat pump shop, where the weather is always tickety-boo.
0: Very windy today. There is a severe weather warning for damaging winds. Gusts of 120 k's an hour possible at elevated locations in the south today. Partly cloudy to start with. We've got showers coming in from late afternoon, though, with a top of 20 degrees today. Now, the weekend, still windy tomorrow, but dry and sunny with 19, then up to 27 on Sunday, with a sunny morning, but windy again with late showers. Right now, we've got 11 in the Derwent Valley, 12 in the Huon, and it's 12 degrees across Hobart, but feels more like 4. 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

0: 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It's Sarah, Mick and Jono, 9:15.
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2: I've just got a little funny thing happen.
0: What?
2: I sent your son a picture of you dressed up as the Friar Tuck.
0: Oh, that's on our Facebook page at the moment.
2: On our Facebook page, yeah. The young fella here's dressed us all up as old-fashioned, you know.
0: Our social media team,
2: yeah,
0: yes.
2: So I've sent one to your son and he sent back a message saying, I was having a good day. Sorry, Harry. Mindbender.
0: All right, go for it.
2: What has a neck and no head? Two arms but no hands? 6216 1017.
0: A neck?
2: What is a neck but no head? Two arms but no hands. 6216 1017, Hobart.
0: All right. We've got $50 here for somebody to win to spend at Hyperdrive Kart Racing. They're at Merton Vale Circuit in Kingston. 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One more time.
2: What has a neck and no head? Two arms but no hands. Come on, Hobart, it's an easy one.
0: Okay, all right. It's not a clock then, is it?
2: No.
0: Hello, 7HFM, who's this? Hello?
3: Is it hello? Yep.
0: Yep. Sorry, what's your name?
3: There? Yep.
0: Yep.
3: Beck.
0: What?
2: Righto, Beck, what do you reckon?
3: Is it a shirt?
2: Yes.
0: Oh, it's a shirt.
2: Good idea, Beck. You've got $50 for Hyperdrive, Beck.
3: Awesome. Thank you so much.
0: Do you know what? I reckon if I'd thought about that for another half an hour, I probably still wouldn't have got it. Thank you. You're the smartest person in Hobart today.
2: Good
0: well
2: on
0: done.
2: You, Beck. Hold there.
0: All right. 9:17, 7HFM.
4: Hey, Matt.
5: Yeah, Tim.
4: Hey, have you talked to Mark lately?
5: I haven't really talked to him, but he looks pretty down.
4: He looks pretty down. Yeah, well, maybe we should cheer him up then.
5: What do you suppose we should do?
4: Well, does he like

0: Lizzo, 7 days show off, and we've got a 20-song music marathon coming up after 10 with Bo, thanks to E&S, the kitchen, bathroom and laundry experts. It's 24 past nine.
1: Well, unusual driver behaviour. I tell you what, I love it. there was a little story here from the UK. Now, Land Rover Defenders, right. They're the old shape Land Rover. They've been the same shape since World War II, virtually, so a lot of Land Rovers.
0: Yep.
1: Anyway, I've got a mate who absolutely loves his old Land Rover. He really does, Harry. He wouldn't hear of anything else. You get in it, it's rattle, bang, crunch.
0: They're big box things, aren't they?
1: Yes. Never did it for me, but they are a cult thing. Once you are in that club. Anyway, there's a bloke in the UK with his Defender towing a trailer down the road with an 11-ton military tank on the trailer.
0: What?
1: It's 10 times overweight for what he should be towing.
0: How the hell is it moving it?
1: Oh, easy. He's got it going down the highway at 60 kilometres an hour. He'd be in low range, of course. I mean, the poor old flaming Land Rover, but it's amazing what vehicles can tow. I mean, I've seen little Isuzus towing shark cats, you know, huge weight. Yeah. You've just got to be very careful. But reminds me of a story from the Blue Gum. Now, we used to hire out utes, little diesel rodeo utes. For years we had them with Blue Gum hire, and we had car trailers. Now, occasionally you'd get a bloke, oh, my car's broken down, I need a ute and I need a car trailer together.
0: Yep.
1: Yeah, no worries. So anyway, about 8 o'clock on a Friday night, we get a call. Hey, Russell, you should go over to Lutana and check your hire ute out, mate. It's got your car trailer on the back. I reckon there's at least 4 to 5 tonnes of wood on the trailer. And then the ute itself, it's so loaded up with wood, Russell, that the tow bar on the ute's virtually touching the ground.
0: So Dad went off his head.
1: Dad went over there, couldn't find anyone. Unloaded the entire ute by hand on the side of the road, had a spare key and drove it back to the service station. About half an hour later, we get a call from this bloke. Where's me ute?
0: Where's me wood? You got the woods there on the ground.
1: Dad went off at him, called him every name under the sun and how dare you and this and that. And anyway, it was all resolved, but I always wondered, I wonder what the poor bugger did. He had 6 tonnes of wood sitting on some person's nature strip instead of where it was meant to be delivered to. But,
0: wow.
1: Oh, good memories, mate. We had lots of fun with hire vehicles, believe me.
0: Oh, I bet you did.
1: Oh, yeah.
0: Saw some weird things.
1: Oh, yeah. I bet you they still do.
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0: G'day, Joe FM with one of our favourite new songs at the moment. That's Temper City with Self Aware. It's getting pretty dark outside at the moment. Very windy with showers from late afternoon expected. Top of 20, it's 12 at the moment, but it still feels like 4. It's Sarah Mick and Jono at 19 to 10.
1: You know what? Children, they get into some trouble. I mean, probably I'm more associated with boys because I got brought up with a boy, my brother Pete, you know. Mm.
0: We got you had a sister as well?
1: We did. Lise didn't live with us. Lise only lived with us every now and then because of the circumstances. Yep. But me and Pete used to get into a lot of strife, honestly. We were always in trouble for doing things, you know.
0: Oh, he's going to reveal something
1: putting holes in old men's little dinghies so that we could watch them slowly sink. We did. We had air rifles, and I said to Pete, oh, what if we put a couple of little shots into the bottom of it, because it was upside down near the river. I said, and then we'll go and hide in the old abattoir shed there in the roof and we can watch. So we got up in the roof and we waited for this poor old fella, Lav his name was. He came down and heard him getting all his oars ready and everything, and then you heard first couple of row marks, and then it was bloody kids. He knew who it was. We were silent up in that building. But there was a story came out yesterday of one of the a child in Melbourne that had done something, and you know, we never got into trouble for that. We never told Dad, and I don't think Lav ever pinned it on us. But
0: well, you were lucky then.
1: Yeah. Next time we went down, there was two little plywood patches that he'd had to nail and glue onto his dinghy. Pete had the idea of maybe lifting them. Oh, no, Pete, leave it alone, you know. Anyway, this kid on the mainland yesterday I saw, he'd been playing chasings inside his home with his sibling.
0: Right.
1: And all of a sudden, somehow, he'd impaled his arm on a door handle.
0: Oh.
1: And it was one of them long, normal-looking door handles. Yeah. I have no idea how he did it. Like, it's not sharp, but it showed a picture of his forearm with the door handle under the skin heading up his arm. You just beat buggery what children's injuries they can do, you know.
0: Yeah.
1: I've had a broken arm. My brother broke his leg once, I think, and you just think, how did you do this stuff?
0: Oh. Well, the number of things you break as kids, especially when you get together with your siblings or your cousins. Kids on their own, my son is just an only child, so he's got no one to play with and get in trouble like that, so which is either a good thing or a bad thing, I don't know. But yeah, we used to swing on the clotheslines, and the clotheslines would be bent, the old hills hoists. Grand wasn't very happy with
1: it. I impaled my brother's ear once with a dart. We were playing. Dad used to have truck tyres, and that half a dozen heists. I mean, Pete used to jump into the truck tyres and duck our heads up and throw darts at each other. Anyway, we always missed until one day when all of a sudden I heard Pete roar, and here's the dart hanging out of his ear. And looking back now, how weren't we blinded with stupid things? Well, but anyway, look, keep an eye on your kids, everyone.
0: Let you this think be they're a little warning.
2: Angels. The difference between Will and Woody is simple.
3: Is that right, is it?
0: Yeah.
2: Will likes to be in control.
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3: Police are at the scene of a two-vehicle crash on Gage Road at Gagebrook. This is at the roundabout there, I think. Motorists are asked to avoid the area until the scene is cleared or follow the diversions up Lamprell Circle. At this stage, no serious injuries have been reported, but thank you for your calls on this. That's Gage Road at Gagebrook, a two-vehicle crash there. Keep us updated, 6216 1017.
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1: I never met you, but I wanted to invite you to the party. And you walked in with those green eyes, never stolen by nobody. And they flicker to the future for a moment I could picture. Then you touched me.

0: 101.7 7 AHRFM with Benson Boone. It's 5 to 10 with Sarah Mick and Jono. Sarah's back on Monday.
1: My word, the whole team's back on Monday and we're here till Christmas now. Oh, you've got to have a little break.
0: I'm going to have another little break.
1: Your dad's got another
0: Sydney at some point.
1: Procedure.
0: Yes.
1: Yeah, no, all good.
0: We've got a big weekend coming up, though.
1: Oh, it's a huge weekend. You've got the Jayco Big Caravan Expo on, of course, at Moona, out on the main road there. And you've got the Shannon's Motorcycle Indoor Expo at Princess Wharf No. 1. That'll be absolutely awesome.
0: Yeah, that's both days over the weekend.
1: Yep.
0: And all proceeds going to Variety Tasmania, of course, our favourite charity.
1: My word.
0: Well worth taking the kids to go and see some big bikes.
1: Exactly. And if you are thinking of caravans, get out to King's and look at the Australian-made jobs.
0: Oh, very nice. All right, well, enjoy your weekend. Bo's up next with the 20 song music marathon, the Red Hot Chili Peppers. We got Noah Kahan as well. 20 songs all in a row to get you into the Friday workday for E&S, the kitchen, bathroom and laundry experts. 7HOFM.
2: 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Let's go electric, baby. Catch up with us on the street. You can't miss us in the brand new BYD Atto 1. 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Coming to you soon.
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12: Good morning, I'm Judy Augustine. A Tarleton man charged over the murder of a 48-year-old will reappear in court this afternoon. The 42-year-old was initially charged with committing an unlawful act intended to cause bodily harm after an alleged assault in Railton on Wednesday. But when the victim died in hospital last night, the charge was upgraded. After appearing at the Devonport Magistrates Court last night, the alleged offender was remanded in custody and will reappear today. Well-known Hobart sushi name Sush has entered troubled waters this week. Sushi Force, which owns two Sush takeaway shops in Hobart CBD, the Sush Track restaurant on the waterfront and wholesale business Sushimatic, was placed in administration. It means the future is uncertain for the businesses as administrators weigh up the options to pay money owed to creditors. At this stage, no decisions have been made and all four businesses are operating as normal. The federal government is considering a ban on smart glasses. Labor is looking at barring the tech in Commonwealth buildings due to privacy and security risks. Prime Minister Anthony Albanese flies to the US today for talks with world leaders and tech executives. A Tasmanian senator thinks some workers should be given an extra week of annual leave to make up for working weekends and public holidays. Tammy Tyrrell says the idea has merit, especially for retail and hospitality workers.
13: It's a conversation.